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1: We go where the Spirit goes. We flow where the Spirit flows. The Bible says that they that are led by the Spirit of God are the sons of God. The just shall live by faith. So we go where He goes. We flow where He flows.

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Sometimes you need to ask him, if this is really you, then hold my hands. 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How many of you have been there? Where you are in a church and you see people manifesting, but you're not feeling it. But tonight we're asking him, if this is really you, then let it rain. Show me a sign, Lord, that will tell me that you're with me. Peter saw him walking on the water, but he said, if this is you, then call me. Let me walk on the water too. 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

sekara.

hosan o hosane o anyumre o hosane o kasa me hosane me yare biara ajinjin biara yeah yeah yeah where the spirit of the lord is there

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This is the time. Lift your voice, lift your voice. Oh, come on, somebody. He's all over this place. Nobody needs to tell you that the Lord is here. Lift your voice. Come on, I know you came for a recording, but anything can happen tonight.

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Oh Lord, you reign. 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Let me hear you. 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

0: King of kings, Lord of lords, mighty God. 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
1: This is
0: Lord,
1: TW
0: reign,
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0: My God, you reign. 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
0: I want the awoti, mami, debia, everything. 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
1: Let everything that has breath praise the Lord. The name of the Lord is lifted higher.

0: spirit.
1: Behold your sons and daughters.
0: This is the University of Jesus, part 12. I pray. As I teach the world, as I teach Ghana, as I teach Central Region, as I teach Cape Coast, Lord, like you told me today, you would draw people to church because of this message. And out of this message, you will perform signs and wonders in the church. I pray that let it have impact over us. Just as an ICGC pastor
1: is
0: getting touch, Perez Chapel pastor,
1: Perez,
0: and other pastors are asking me to send it to them. I pray that the Holy Ghost use this message to transform lives and touch destinies.
1: Shepherd.
0: In Jesus' name, let all the saints say amen. Acts chapter 17, verse 6. And the one behind the way trial will give you a lot of scriptures. Look at this. And when they found them, they drew Jason and certain brethren unto the rulers of the city. This is what I want you to see. And they said, this that have turned the world upside down, they have come here. That was another name for the disciples. They the world upside down. Can this be said today about any pastor?
1: In the any
0: church, any ministry? Have we impacted the world to the extent that they can say this about us? Now, these guys, they say they've turned the world upside down. In Acts chapter 4, verse 13, they were ordinary people. They were not learned. Now, when they saw the boldness of Peter and John, and perceived that they were unlearned and ignorant men, they marveled and they took knowledge of them that they had been with Jesus. Ordinary men, unlearned men, they turn the world upside down. Can that be said about us? What was their secret? It was their message. The message they preached. The inaugural service of the church. The day the Holy Ghost came down. That they were going to start the church. In Acts chapter 2, 14 to 22, people were laughing at them because they were speaking in tongues. So Peter stood up and lifted his voice and started explaining to them. Go to the verse 15. Acts chapter 2, verse 15. Keep moving. The people said they were drunk. And he said, no, they are not drunk. This is just the 3 p.m. How can they be drunk about this time? Then he started explaining. This was what was spoken by Joel. And he quoted what Joel said. That in the last days he will pour out the Spirit. Continue. So he kept explaining. He said, on the seventh and on the male servant, he kept explaining to them. And still, in the 19, he was explaining. 20, he was explaining.
2: And it shall come to pass that whosoever shall call on the name of the Lord shall be saved. Here, he has completed the explanation. Look at the inaugural message of the beginning of the church. In the verse 22, after the explanation, ye men of
1: Israel,
2: hear these words. Jesus Christ of Nazareth, that was the first message ever preached. They preached Jesus. They taught Jesus. They lifted Jesus to the congregation. Anywhere they will go, it's about Jesus. That was why they were able to the world upside down. Their message was Jesus. In fact, in Acts chapter 5, verse 42, this one even told us their subject. He said,
1: as the teacher was sharing,
2: daily in the temple, and in every house, daily, not weekly, they cease not to teach and preach Jesus Christ. This is the apostolic foundation. This was why they said about them, they have turned the world upside down. The power of God was so much mighty. Do you know Peter? No, Paul. Acts chapter 9 verse 20. Saul, he was called Saul. He was on the way to Damascus. And a light shone from heaven.
1: And a can be shown for.
2: He became blind.
1: Then you afraid.
2: Later, when he got up, the Bible says straight away, he preached Christ. That was the first message. That after the light has shone on him,
1: and
2: the
1: can shine on the
2: to him immediately, he started preaching
1: Christ.
2: Romans 15:19. Later, he was defending his preaching. And said, through mighty signs and wonders, by the power of the Spirit of God, from Jerusalem, run about Illyricum. I have fully preached the gospel of Christ.
1: Christ na sampanam
2: ma. Not prosperity. Not success. Not 3 steps to making it. I have fully preached the gospel of Christ. Now take note of the way he started it. Through mighty signs and wonders. Why are we not seeing mighty signs and wonders? Those of you that were in church on Sunday, it was in the teaching of Jesus that our sister fell under the anointing. Then the person on the video, we didn't see it.
1: Media
2: then the whole place caught fire. And I stopped. I had to say, demons, come out.
1: No.
2: Just the teaching of Jesus.
1: Yes,
2: and the power entered the church. Today, the church of Jesus is lacking that apostolic power. And the reason is because of the message we preach. Because Romans chapter 1 verse 16, he said, I am not ashamed of the gospel of
1: Christ.
2: For it is the power of God. It is no success. It's no breakthrough preaching. It is the gospel of
1: Christ.
2: The gospel of
1: Christ.
2: If we preach the gospel, like the way we ought to preach it, miracles, signs and wonders will come back to the church. Today, if you are very critical about the church of Jesus, something has taken over, and that is entertainment. We do choreography, we dance, we jump, just to while away time, because all the pastor has
1: is
2: a sermon.
1: Oh yes, sermon.
2: No power to open blinders. No power to cast out devils. No power to heal the sick. So we have to fill the services with something. The gift of the Spirit that should operate in the church. Find out how many pastors operate with the gift of the Spirit.
1: So
2: the church of Jesus is lacking substance because of the absence of the teaching of Jesus. Young pastors, we came and met some of our leaders preaching some of the catchy messages, and we felt that Jesus is irrelevant. So let's do something else.
1: You
2: remember the number of times pastors have preached prosperity. If it was working, wouldn't we by now getting closer to Dangote? But it's like a sugar coated message.

0: is Jesus Christ. The church has lost him. 1 Corinthians chapter 1 verse 24. Look at what he said about Jesus. He said, but unto them which are called, both Jews and Greeks,
1: Christ
0: is the power of God and the wisdom of God. You can never assess these two, God's power and God's wisdom, without passing through Jesus. So you can operate with some wisdom, but it is not God's wisdom. You can operate with some power, but it's not God's power, because all must pass through Jesus. In this session, I'm continuing the previous session. I'm talking about the importance and relevance of Jesus. The importance under this school, Jesus, University of Jesus Christ. Many people think Jesus is not important. It's not necessary. Listen, what makes a place called a church? Is the presence of Jesus.
1: Oh, yeah, Jesus name, sir.
0: Today,
1: and then,
0: one of the major problems is the materialistic gospel.
1: Materialistic.
0: That has been the problem. So like, we lack real message. We bring materialistic message. When Jesus was telling the disciples to go out into the world to preach, he specifically said, go into the world and preach the gospel. The world needs the gospel. Some of the messages we pastors preach, I'm telling you, they are localized. You are taking and giving a higher platform,
1: so one more platform,
0: you can preach that message. For instance, you are taking to US,
1: was a work with US,
0: and then you are giving a meeting.
1: Now, and
0: in that meeting, you have
1: Elon Musk,
0: you have Dangote, you have Jeff Bezos, whatever they call them,
1: Jeff
0: all
1: Bezos,
0: the richest people, Mark Zuckerberg, they have all come with their jets.
1: When you now was one jet,
0: and they are sitting.
1: No, what's now?
0: And you are to preach.
1: No, I dare can't imagine.
0: What will you tell them?
1: Even as some never catch one,
0: that you will prosper.
1: That will be a problem.
0: These guys came with jets.
1: The Mukofia was a jet.
0: You will have money.
1: They will be a scar.
0: Dangote is the richest in Africa.
1: Dangote no was can
0: we
1: be money.
0: The message we preach, they are localized.
1: Oh yes, oh yes,
0: they can affect the international level.
1: Oh yeah, it can be a wabe for.
0: Mark Zuckerberg may have money.
1: Zuckerberg be a was can,
0: but he doesn't have Christ.
1: Now so no need Christo.
0: So he will need Christ.
1: And so be here Christo.
0: Who committed Messi, Ronaldo,
1: Asamoah
0: Gyan,
1: Ronaldo,
0: and any
1: Asamoah
0: of these rich people?
1: And them as if we be.
0: Can you preach this message to them? You will get visa.
1: Visa.
0: The book, well, you see visa about 20.
1: Visa.
0: So it doesn't, what you are saying is not relevant.
1: Man.
0: But he may have everything. But he will need Jesus.
1: Now, so, be Jesus.
0: So that message
1: the man, man.
0: Of Jesus Christ,
1: oh, yeah, Jesus Christ man.
0: Is a continental message.
1: Oh, yeah.
0: It's a message even Donald Trump needs.
1: Oh, yeah. Some part Donald Trump on here.
0: Obia here Jesus. Listen.
1: See.
0: When God
1: bring a man
0: created the world.
1: Oh boy, yes.
0: In Genesis chapter 1 verse 1.
1: Oh, Genesis 1:1.
0: He gave the world.
1: Oh my, yes.
0: Adam. But when he loved the world,
1: name Otto, yes.
0: He gave the world Jesus.
1: Oh my, yes. Yes.
0: Look at the two.
1: Shebieni.
0: When God created the world,
1: Branyame boy, yes.
0: He gave the world Adam.
1: Oh my, yes. Adam.
0: But when he loved the world,
1: he
0: gave the world Jesus.
1: Oh my, yes, yes.
0: Love
1: Odo
0: is higher than creation.
1: Oh, was so sin a bossy.
0: Love
1: Odo
0: is thicker.
1: No, me,
0: and no, me, than creation. Love is God.
1: Odo, yanyame.
0: Creation submits to love. Creation
1: a bossy
0: submits to love. In the first place, it was love that caused God to create the world. Who prayed? For God to create the earth. If he has created heaven, is it not enough? He wasn't coming to live on earth. He was to live in heaven. So let me create heaven, live in heaven, and forget everybody. But he created heaven. And based on love, he created the earth. So creation produced Adam. But love produce Jesus. Listen to this.
1: Inti senyame dowa.
0: Omo Yesu.
1: Omo Yesu.
0: Yes. For God so loved the world. That he gave his only begotten son. The Holy Ghost told me. He said, if God loves you, and not the sign to prove that God loves you, He will give you Jesus. Didn't God know we need cars? Didn't He know we need buildings? But for God so loved the world that He gave His Son. So the world needs Jesus. And you need Jesus. Because of the minimal teachings of Jesus, many of us don't have the totality of his personality. We don't know so much about Jesus. Even grace is connected to the knowledge of Jesus.
1: He
0: said, grace and peace be multiplied unto you through the knowledge of God and Jesus Christ. Matthew chapter 11:23. Jesus was inviting people to come to him. He said, come unto me, all ye that have labored. 11:28, and I will give you rest. Continue. Take my yoke and learn of me. The level of the knowledge of Jesus in your life should be higher. Take time and learn him. Take time and know him. When Jesus comes into you, a lot of things will change. Your destiny. Nobody will tell you stop sinning. You will become like him. Sin will neutralize. Because when he's inside you, he gives you some way of thinking. He touches your life. You will become different. We need this teaching. Jesus is life. Sunday don't miss service. The things I will tell you.
1: Oh my God.
0: Some of you come both services.
1: The
0: things you will hear. Jesus is very, very relevant.
1: Right.
0: So when the Lord loved the world, he gave us Jesus. But when he created the world, he gave us
1: Adam.
0: Psalm 115:16. Why Jesus is very important and relevant. Psalm 115:16. Originally, this earth was made for man. Psalm 115:16. The heaven, even the heavens, are the Lord's. But the earth, he has given to the children of men. Please, I beg you, listen. You will see why we are suffering from here. The earth
1: assassin
0: was given to the sons of men.
1: Was a man yin pamba.
0: Inti
1: yen kutin.
0: Ena legally.
1: Ena mbremen.
0: We were supposed to live on earth.
1: Oda yetina assassin.
0: Flesh and blood.
1: Wanam na moja.
0: All spiritual beings.
1: So sume.
0: We're in heaven. So everything was fine. We were
1: in joy.
0: There was war in heaven.
1: Ena okumbisi sir.
0: Lucifer turned himself.
1: Lucifer done,
0: and then started fighting. The angels fought him back. So after the fight, they feel like he can't stay in heaven. Listen very carefully. So in Revelation chapter 12, verse 9, he was cast to the earth. Hey! And the great dragon,
1: na dragon
0: was cast out. That old serpent called the devil
1: friend,
0: and Satan, which deceived the whole world. He was cast out into the earth. And his angels were cast out with him. So the original plan that this earth was only for human beings. Now, we've had an intruder. Somebody that the original plan of God when he came, because he had problem with God, his mind was that if I can't fight God and they've done this to me, then the creation he has created, I will start destroying it. Now listen, Satan's mind was it just the destruction of man? It was creation.
1: Old.
0: Yes. That's why your dress can be old. It's part of an attack of the devil. That's why a car can become old. It's part of the attack. It will spoil. The whole creation was infected. People's work. People's marriage. People's business. It wasn't only Adam. That was tempted to eat the forbidden fruit. The whole creation was infected. That was where sickness came. That was where murder came. That's where you will marry, you will break.
1: And
0: all evil came because Satan came. First, the Lord thought by destroying the earth, everything would have been fine. So he destroyed the earth. He saved
1: Noah
0: and his children. When the flood ended, the man the Bible say God saved, he got drunk. Noah, he got drunk, messed up everything. And things started getting back to when the Lord saw this, he sat down. And because of the love he had for the world, he devised a plan. Now listen carefully. He said, if Satan has come, then let Jesus come. This statement, it will save you from all your predicaments. If Satan has come
1: on
0: the earth that I made for humanity and not him, then now I'm also going to break the law. I will send my son. What is he coming to do? To prevent the devil from destroying everything. Graves is not only a savior. He came to preserve the world from decadence.
1: Destruction. If you're saved,
0: he came to reverse man back
1: to
0: its original state, so that
1: Obonsam
0: cannot mess up humanity. So you hear scripture will say, for this purpose, the Son of God was manifested that he will destroy the works of the devil. So this Jesus, his all his work is to stop the distraction. Stop the distraction. Stop. All the distraction. Satan is destroying humanity. So his presence in our midst is very relevant. If the church had heard a lot of Jesus, you come on Sunday and listen to the word. Share. You will fall sick.
1: Abejaro.
0: I say, get up.
1: Na atiam na pwe.
0: It's over.
1: No come.
0: I'm telling you.
1: My catch you.
0: If this thing had gone the way it's supposed to be.
1: The man's equal them brother.
0: And Jesus had been presented to the world.
1: Na what the Jesus is that
0: the way he was supposed to be presented.
1: And come also the word that is.
0: Remember, missing Kobonsan would have been very weak for us.
1: Obonsan mo ben bro amen.
0: Satan knowing this.
1: Obonsan mo nyi meyin.
0: He has diminished the teachings of Jesus.
1: Yesu nin cheche na wabre na ze.
0: Many Christians don't know about Jesus.
1: A Christian fu piwe nyim hwe fa Yesu.
0: They don't have the authentic knowledge. Even pastors.
1: Asofumpo.
0: They don't have an encounter with Jesus.
1: Onye nyi Yesu nzimpo ne
0: po. So several churches.
1: It is one sort p.
0: It is the pastor they project.
1: Oye sofo no what dan ezi.
0: Instead of Jesus.
1: Obe
0: instead of Jesus,
1: no be Jesus.
0: So no healing, no deliverance, no breakthrough. And we are hemmed in.
1: No, I cannot shame
0: you and Satan.
1: I want to burn some.
0: Please,
1: Mister.
0: The wolf,
1: but the queen
0: doesn't fear the sheep.
1: Onsu ngwano,
0: but he fears the shepherd.
1: Nemo osu ngwanshafun.
0: Anytime the wolf see,
1: abe be but the queen ubo hunde
0: that the sheep
1: ngwanan.
0: Is working with each shepherd.
1: Onye no gwanhwe fo naman.
0: He will be afraid.
1: Obosuo.
0: But when the wolf see,
1: nemo sepata kunu hu,
0: that there is no shepherd.
1: De gwanhwe fo biere nyi wa.
0: Around the sheep.
1: Ewo gwanu wa.
0: Then he comes to attack.
1: No, but to know
0: the Jesus sir. Said, I am the good shepherd.
1: Yes, so say, ame nyi gwanhwe fo pan.
0: So if this good shepherd,
1: nti dam gwanhwe fo pen,
0: is not with you in the journey.
1: Onka wo akwentu no ma.
0: Where are you going?
1: Him fa na eroko.
0: On the previous session, I made a statement about
1: Abraham.
0: And that questioning,
1: now the master missing.
0: Everybody must answer it. Abraham was told by God,
1: Abraham, nyame ketchen.
0: Go and kill your son Jesus.
1: Kono kokum woba.
0: Your son Isaac.
1: Woba Isaac.
0: So he took his son.
1: Nto fa na ban.
0: And then when he took his son,
1: no fa na ban.
0: He took wood.
1: Ofa nyena.
0: Knife, everything. So they were going. Along the line. Then the son asked him, Daddy,
1: Eja,
0: behold the wood. Behold his knife. Everything. Where is the lamb? And everybody.
1: No,
0: you must answer that question. Where is the lamb? Who is the lamb? John came out one day and said,
1: John,
0: behold the Lamb of God that taketh away the sin of the world. You are walking. But where is the lamb? Where is Jesus?
1: Yes,
0: do you know him? Is he closer to you? Do you know him well? Has he revealed himself to you? Jesus,
1: yes,
0: apart from coming to the earth to play that role of resetting the earth and making sure that Satan doesn't destroy the earth, he also plays a role. Listen to this role. Because when Adam came to the earth, what Adam did was to separate man from God. So man was sacked. This was the implication. Nothing went from man to God. And nothing came from God to man. So there was a separation between man and God. That was one of the things that Jesus came to bridge the gap
1: No, obesu, kwan no demen.
0: So another name of Jesus.
1: Into Yesu nizin koroso.
0: Is mediator.
1: Onye intemjinafo.
0: 1 Timothy chapter 2 verse 5.
1: Timothy humoz nkantir ebiye nyimenum.
0: 1 Timothy chapter 2 verse 5. He said, there is one God.
1: Nyame krotin oho.
0: And one mediator.
1: Ene intemjinafo kwer.
0: Between God and men.
1: Oda nyame na nyimpente.
0: The man Christ Jesus.
1: Bere mana wo friend Yesu Christo.
0: Erade. There is one God. And there is one mediator. This mediator stands between God and man. He takes man's issue and give it to God and bring God's blessings and give it to man. So without Jesus being a mediator between you and God, God won't listen to you. Your mouth is too dirty to even pray.
1: David,
0: your mouth is too dirty to sing.
1: No,
0: you are too dirty. The moment you open your mouth to sing, there should be tender and enlightened. It's because of Jesus. He stands between you and God. That even if God wants to strike you because of something you've done, he shows God the blood. He shows God his pierced
1: ring.
0: That was why when he was resurrected, in Tokrono were not sealed.
1: In Tokrono when
0: I was just imagining, Jesus, so how are you looking like? Because the spear, that pierce is ripped.
1: I was a one name for man.
0: Tokrono does what?
1: Tokrono don't what?
0: When Thomas was doubted,
1: Brother Thomas Ridge Chimino,
0: he said, put your hand through my head.
1: Also, for once, I'm for Shemin Semnashe.
0: Put your hand through my side.
1: For once, I'm for Shemin Fimnashe.
0: And don't doubt.
1: Na men jichim.
0: Why should they leave all these things?
1: Then you know the way that the man coming in ara.
0: To remind God.
1: I'm a wakenya me.
0: That this is what I came to do for humanity.
1: Ina mebebe ye ma Anderson.
0: Anunti minti.
1: Anunti eminti.
0: Bless her.
1: Shira.
0: Give her marriage.
1: Manawar.
0: Open doors.
1: Bayumbo woman.
0: Lift her up.
1: Pijano.
0: Because of me.
1: Ona me minti.
0: Not because she has prayed. Not because she has fasted. Not because she's righteous. Because of me. People of God, Jesus is relevant. Very, very relevant. Think God should have killed you. It was Jesus who held the wrath of God. The relevance of Jesus.
1: Yes, no one for
0: so. So much important that if the church start talking about Jesus and the members open up to Jesus, remember, life will be very smooth. The kind of blessings that we will get on the earth. But today, the average Christian goes to church and the mindset is, I want to come. I want a breakthrough. I want visa.
1: I
0: want this. I want this. Debbie, get this in your spirit. If you know him and you have a relationship with him, whatever he does,
1: one mouse,
0: he didn't give you a husband at the time you were looking for. He didn't give you a child at the time you are looking for. He didn't come when they told. They send him a message that Lazarus is sick.
1: What kind of Lazarus is in Wanko?
0: But this is a spirit of consecration. You have to consecrate yourself to the extent that
1: erasimazamuabuaframo.
0: And I say, man of God, do this thing. If you are not, maybe God will even change his mind. I said, I was sent to Cape Coast. And I said, listen to sometime the way I pray to God. I said,
1: erade,
0: if I don't even go to Accra, and I will live in Cape Coast till I die, I'm okay.
1: Mepe.
0: Now you say, will God do that? But that is a sign of consecration. It's like, I am ready for everything. And I told him, when God told
1: Abraham
0: to go and kill Isaac, didn't he kill him?
1: Did he? wenkwen.
0: Some of the things nyame di so wahwe.
1: Nzema ne bi nyame zero so wahwe.
0: What does he need your money for?
1: Usika ozo ya den.
0: But sometimes he wants to see your heart.
1: Eh your peron show wa kuma.
0: He just say prophet.
1: Ntida ye nkomshani.
0: After talking to me.
1: Da nyama kase.
0: Kneel down.
1: Bunche.
0: And rededicate your wife.
1: Na san to we
0: your marriage.
1: Wa war.
0: Your fresh baby.
1: Wo abotu mapa. Wo sumejuma.
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1: Na ka sha nyame de.
0: I have given all.
1: Meje ni nyime mama.
0: Wo peno.
1: Zawo e pe
0: do it.
1: Yeah.
0: Listen, when you get to this rest.
1: Se rada mo fefe kwe ma.
0: You are so relaxed.
1: Eju chuwo ho.
0: Nyame kungu to God fight your battle.
1: Nyame kungu ku ma.
0: If nyame this thing I'm telling you.
1: Sadamazi America show
0: you open up too much for this Jesus.
1: Do my Jesus ya.
0: To see his relevance.
1: Na shase wono won for son.
0: Importance in your life.
1: Na no won for so wa braboma.
0: You will change.
1: Abasasan.
0: He say mediator.
1: Oyentem jinafo.
0: She connects you to God.
1: Omo so batan nyame.
0: So finally you will read in John chapter 14 verse 6.
1: Jeremiah Bakan kan wo John.
0: And Jesus said, I am the way. Which way? The way back to God. The truth. Which truth? The real truth about your life. The life. Which life? Divine life. I will talk about that on Sunday.
1: The next session.
0: Jesus said, I am not a way. I am the way. The
1: Jesus said,
0: You want a way back into your marriage?
1: Back
0: into success. Like I am the main way into anything you are looking for.
1: So,
0: any other door, any other way. You have missed it. You may get to your destination. But you won't get the satisfaction you need. Because of what I do. I am a big man, rich man. Who are not satisfied. They can't sleep. They are worried.
1: Wow.
0: I'm telling you, it's no money. I have had people below me. They are shrinking. There is something beyond money. And when you get this man, and his relevance and his importance, you embrace
1: it.
0: You change. Everything about you change.
1: Baby, be off on once a son.
0: When you meet people,
1: say
0: and you are talking,
1: then kasa.
0: They see Jesus.
1: Oh, yes,
0: your character.
1: Usuban.
0: Everything about you.
1: Baby, be off for
0: even your appearance change.
1: Most head down where's the post a son.
0: What's your buffer?
1: It's a buffer.
0: Everything about you is unique.
1: Be off on where dance one.
0: Because somebody is inside you.
1: Oh, son, the opi wo umu.
0: You can't. Oh, Debbie, you can't.
1: Debbie, into.
0: You can't.
1: Into.
0: The relevance of Jesus.
1: Jesus no home for so. Asofor.
0: Bisma, onu, he is anointing. He.
1: Ononye ngwasran.
0: He is the anointing.
1: Ononye ngwasran.
0: They told us something must fall on him.
1: Onye Debbie tawodo.
0: Nothing has to fall on
1: him. Onye Debbie tawodo.
0: He is the anointing.
1: Jesus nye ngwasran.
0: You, lira koski fali mahakatunda. You exhibit love.
1: Edda or Daisy.
0: Liquid quality love.
1: Or domapa.
0: You are different. When people come around you, they are satisfied. There was joy. Joy filled the church.
1: There was shouts.
0: People were joy. I was standing and watching. And I knew some of them. Who had problems? It's like they forgot the problems.
1: When we feel how when
0: they were dancing.
1: So
0: brothers and sisters, get to know this man.
1: I'm telling
0: you. I'm your pastor.
1: Me also feel.
0: I know what is happening to me today. And the previous years. When I didn't have that contact with him.
1: Hey,
0: there is some satisfaction. Mrs. Adam, if I'm in that office, I can swear to you, I don't want to come out. I enjoy him so much. When the time is, I'm going out. Hey, please get closer. Maybe you don't know him. We have daily bread. That's your needs.
1: On your way here,
0: give us this day.
1: My another day.
0: Our then
1: that day is burned.
0: That cannot keep you. Getting only daily bread will keep you for a day. That's why it's called daily bread. But we have the bread of life. The thing that will keep you
1: as over crow
0: from your birth
1: if you want way
0: to your death, because one of his names is Alpha,
1: yeah, Alpha
0: and Omega,
1: na Omega,
0: the bread of life
1: in Kwapan.
0: Yes, we are
1: in Kwambodo.
0: You can eat this all the rest of your life.
1: Yes.
0: Christians seek daily bread.
1: A Christian for sure that day's
0: but go beyond daily bread. Seek the bread of life. There is some peace. Perfect peace. Inner peace. The relevance of Jesus.
1: Yes, no home for so.
0: The relevance and the importance of Jesus.
1: Yes, no home for so.
0: Everybody, even those who are listening to
1: me
0: right now, oh Jesus,
1: oh yes,
0: that I may know you, reveal yourself to me.
1: Don't waste it.
0: I don't think I know you better. This is the University of Jesus Christ. God bless you. Give the Lord a Barbara, get up, come.
1: Barbara,
0: and Russia help her. I'm going to tell you some things. Barbara, they told me there was a woman when you were born and you came to the house. They saw that you will be very great and you will have money. The woman wasn't happy. The woman was a queen mother in the witchcraft camp. But you didn't know. No, you were a baby. So she did something. The woman took everything from your hands. And when you grew a little, she used your face to scare family members. And eventually, the family began to have this mindset that you are a witch. In fact, up till now, it's in some of their minds. That thing the woman did, the Lord said it is a spiritual stigma. Or the cow. So spiritually, that is how they branded you. And the more that thing is on you, the more there will be a limit on your life. So this thing has been there all your life. The woman rather is the witch. But she used your face for so many years. Some of this family members never told you, but they saw you following them. Sometimes you turn into a snake. It was the woman. Barbara, what I've just told you, this is the problem of all your life. The spirit say that witchcraft brand has to be cleansed from you. It's not that you are a witch. The woman spread that thing all over. And the spirit said, you have cried for so long. And that when I come to service and I call you forward,

It's over with you. And Barbara, starting from this midnight, I'm telling the whole church, look at this lady. Starting from this midnight, that woman, by fire, by tender, manifest yourself now. That woman, by power, by tender, manifest yourself now. Right now, right now, manifest yourself now. In the name of Jesus. Now the woman has come. The woman, Holy Spirit. Holy Spirit. Holy Spirit. Holy Spirit. I have to rewind. 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Lego skete pakata yaha. 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What am I intending? The woman is coming out. Because the Lord told me today he will end everything. The Lord told me today he will end everything. But Barbara's life should be free.

0: in that woman manifest, woman manifest, woman manifest. I speak in the blood of Jesus, the blood of Jesus, the blood of Jesus, the blood of Jesus.
1: Father, before I came, you promised me by your spirit that your daughter will be free from the manipulation of this woman that have followed her from her childhood, branded her with a negative name, and caused people to see her like that. And because of that, there is a spiritual stigma that blocks her movement and causes her life not to go forward. I stand here as a pastor and I declare and I decree, woman, what you did on a childhood date, by fire, by tender, your work has come to an end. Woman, manifest yourself. Manifest yourself. Woman, manifest yourself. Manifest yourself. By the power in the blood. By the power in the blood. By the power in the blood. In the name of Jesus. In the name of Jesus. You won't manifest. Hold on.
2: On the point in a mukuna mammy. 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Eh? On a new year, Benincha, mamma, new year, oh, loose. Go for a woman. 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No mean your common born to them, Mr. Mobana, mammy. 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Because me deny me, minyam, a mini mammo. Me deny him a post. She, I'm very funky. If I don't go, baby,
1: I
2: am Mother Mazza. Into my mother's name, Miss Saint Antonia.
1: You see, so somebody's walking like this on earth. What do you think will happen to such a person? Oh, Jesus.
2: Yo.
1: Ah.
2: Jesus.
1: Jesus. Father, have mercy. She can't continue like this. She can't continue like this. Jesus. Jesus.
2: Hey, if you're what? Why? Yeah,
1: let the woman sit down. George,
2: I'm going to go. I'm going to go.
1: No, she should sit anyway.
2: Because Mukala or Bowel or Bedi.
1: Jesus.
2: You go to Kono.
1: Jesus.
2: I'm going to go, baby. Alone.
1: And I will say, won't call. Because I was told you have to go today.
2: Yeah, now I'm going to be in a moment.
1: One of the ushers saying, move that thing from the hair. Yes, let the hair be like that. Okay. Let one of the ushers. On your loin. Put your hand in the oil. And put it in her head. Put it in her head. Put it in her head. Yes. Yes, put it in the hair. That's where the thing is. Yes, that's where it is. Bismarck, how do we need a blank? What drugs? Yes. Go!
2: Come!
1: I thought you put your hand. Put your hand. Yes. What's the baby you see for coming? Yeah, yeah. Right now, church, clap your hands right now. Let that spirit go from her. Let the woman live her life. Let

0: Jesus. 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
1: Yes, sir.
0: Please, man, take more oil. Why? Take every negative rings. In all her five fingers.
1: She said, Bisman,
0: why? Take everything. Barbara, today, I have put you on the path of glory. Barbara, today, the woman that have followed you all your life, from the day you were born till death, today, the covenant is broken. Broken. 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
1: Nah, I'm a Mabusian. Ask my womb, or a yerba, or number mamma papa. Or a yerba, or number mamma papa, or shun on my eye at age of 31 years. Nah, I'm a Musonia, and I'm in your attack. Many serious attacks, mamma, for hospital, I can't get oxygen in pool. Nah, my bag, beer, and you are asthma, inhaler, and I did a dream. 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

Good morning, Cape Coast, and good morning to the Central Region, and wherever you're joining us from, welcome to Wednesday morning. Ghana is taking steps towards joining BRICS after Cabinet approved the country's bid to become part of the expanding bloc of emerging economies. Here in the Central Region, Parliament's Public Accounts Committee has questioned the Regional Coordinating Council over almost 15 million cedis in payments processed outside GIF. MIS, and along Ghana's coast, the fisheries industry is calling for the suspension of offshore gold exploration until concerns over fishing grounds, marine habitats, and coastal livelihoods are addressed. Coming to you live from Saba House, Kingsway, this is TW News in Brief at 7. My name is Nana Dazi. We begin with foreign policy, where Cabinet has approved Ghana's bid to join BRICS as government seeks to diversify the country's international partnerships and expand opportunities for trade and investment. Foreign Affairs Minister Samuel Okudzeto Ablakwa says the decision aligns with President John Dramani Mahama's economic agenda, with government seeking partnerships that can support industrialization, job creation, and greater value addition to Ghana's natural resources. But Ghana has not joined BRICS yet. Ablakwa says Cabinet approval clears the way for Ghana to formally apply and seek to support the support of existing members before it can be admitted. Government says the move does not mean Ghana is abandoning traditional partners such as the IMF and World Bank, but rather giving the country more options in pursuing its development agenda. And closer to home, Parliament's Public Accounts Committee has questioned the Central Regional Coordinating Council over payment vouchers worth almost 14.9 million Ghana cedis that were processed outside the government's financial management system, GIFMIS. The issue was flagged in the Auditor General's 2025 report. Officials explained that the transactions involved donor funds and were initially processed outside GIFMIS because of a problem with the required budget code. They were later captured on the system through journal vouchers. PAC, however, says donor funds are still public funds and must be properly accounted for. Committee Chairperson Abna Osei Asare has warned that if the same breach appears in a future audit, it will be taken as evidence that promised corrective measures were not implemented. Staying along the coast, the National Fisheries Association of Ghana, NAFAG, is asking government to suspend an offshore gold reconnaissance license until concerns about its potential impact on fisheries and coastal livelihoods are addressed. The association says Gold Coast GRC Ghana Limited holds 10 licenses covering about 10,000 square kilometers, stretching roughly 300 kilometers from Halfasne to Winneba. NAFAC says parts of the license area may overlap with Ghana's inshore exclusion zone, an important area for artisanal fishing, and wants the exact boundaries clarified. The association is therefore asking government to halt further exploration while consultation are held with the fishing industry and questions over marine habitats, environmental safeguards, and coastal livelihoods are addressed. Now to the banking sector. The Bank of Ghana is preparing new rules to strengthen how banks manage their loans and available cash as part of efforts to make the financial sector more resilient. Governor Dr. Johnson Pandit Isiama says a new credit risk management directive will tighten the lending process, from assessing borrowers and granting loans to monitoring repayments and covering bad debt. The bank will also introduce a liquidity coverage ratio, requiring banks to maintain enough high-quality liquid assets to withstand serious funding pressure for at least 30 days. The announcement comes as private sector credit continues to grow, with the central bank seeking to keep risks from bad loans and liquidity pressure under control. And finally, a warning for Ghanaians seeking jobs abroad. The Ministry of Foreign Affairs is urging Ghanaians considering employment in Zambia to thoroughly verify job offers before traveling following the arrest of six Ghanaians during a cybercrime operation in Lusaka. The six were among 79 people arrested when Zambian authorities raided a facility suspected of organized cybercrime. According to Ghana's Foreign Ministry, some individuals had been recruited for what appeared to be legitimate jobs, including online data entry work, but were allegedly forced into online scams after their passports were confiscated.
The ministry says the case highlights how fraudulent jobs can offers can be used by human trafficking syndicates and is urging prospective travelers to verify employers and recruitment agencies before leaving Ghana. And without warning to verify overseas jobs offers before we travel, we bring the curtains down on your TW News in Brief at 7 this morning. For more news updates and stories making headlines throughout the day, visit twradiogh.com. Coming to you live from Cyber House Kingsway, my name is Nana Dazi. Have a productive Wednesday. 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
1: Every man be God, oh, aye. Every man be God, oh, aye.

It is your inside, it is my inside, it is your inside, you know if you choose sides. Monday search God, God is search man, Monday starts lost, God is start lost. What did they look for? It is your inside. What did they look for? The church, it is your inside. What did they look for? Dubai, it is your inside. What did they look for? The club, it is your inside. What did they look for? The

distant. It lives amongst us. It shapes our present and calls us to responsibility. The transatlantic slave trade and the system of enslavement that followed were not accidents of history, but deliberate acts

celebrations, we are guided by the history, by this history, and by a shared commitment to unity, justice, and the restoration of dignity. I thank you.

Happy good morning to you doing a lesson this morning live on TW88.9. The message this morning is simple. Just wake up, wake up, wake up from bed and wake up, Cape Coast, rise and shine, Ogwa. Now, it's a beautiful morning across the central region, whether you are down to Bakado watching the fishing boats or bring in the early catch, or probably walking through the gates of UCC headed into town, past the castle, or getting the kids ready for school. Maybe you have a lecture this morning, or you're going to see the department or the dean of students. Well, wherever you're doing in Cape Coast, take a deep breath, breathe it in, that fresh ocean breeze, and let's set the tone for today. Now, I want to remind you of something powerful this morning, yeah? This city was built on resilience. I don't know whatever you've been told or whatever you think, but I just want to reassure you that this city was built on resilience. I mean, from the historic street of Cape Coast to every small shop and classroom, Ogwa is a place of strength, wisdom, and heritage. But so often, we wake up carrying the weight of yesterday's stress. We think about the traffic, the long to-do list, all the goals we didn't quite reach yesterday. Listen to me. As usual, and if you get whatever I tell you, the words may be different, but the theme might be the same. That yesterday is gone. Another day has come. So we do something new in your life. You need to do something new in your life. You don't need a change of your whole life in 24 hours. You just need to win today, just a little bit. Believe. A change of belief, a change of mindset, that little bit that you need today can be all that you've been waiting for. That business idea you've been, holding back, you can probably get it on. Now, small positive steps build huge momentum. And like I said, yesterday is gone, so we get to hold on to today. We've got the best conversation, the best vibe, energy lined up right here for you today. As we're running you through days of the year, we'll be talking about the newspaper headlines, we'll be running you by sports.

0: sports update. We'll be talking about, I mean, what is making headlines as well online, though, not exactly on the newspapers. And these beautiful conversations here and there. We'll be talking finance today. It's a Wednesday and a wonderful working Wednesday. It's a midweek steeze, you want to call it. And sometimes in the middle of stuff, finances get some way, be like that. So we want to be talking finance today. You want to hold up and be a part of all of these beautiful conversations. But you can always also get me the agenda. What is happening in the world for you? What do you think about what is happening in Ghana? Any of the stories probably that have caught your attention that maybe I haven't paid attention to. 0202-085-888. You could be the agenda setter for this morning. Let me know what's up with you, the community, the society in Ghana, in the world. And we get to talk about it here. My name is Raza Kwame Bafo. I'm met this morning. I'm sitting in once again for Sir Roy, and so you can call me deputizing Sir for the morning. And for now, we get motivated and we got more to come through. And so let's do this. Whoever the say whatever will not, just believe in yourself and get that going, because that could be the only thing you need at the moment. For now, let's pay some compliments to our sponsors. And once we are back, there's more here on TW88.9 Oguaz Premium Urban Brand. This is The Workshop.
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0: ɛwɔ aso piti nso
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So that's a tune by B4 Bona has manifest on that beautiful tune. 7:39, time to bring you sports. And recall that the Piss Sports Live on the workshop here. Stick and stay with us. Let's have a thrill through these stories.

We may have different names, but our hearts beat just the same. 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

0: all about. He is one of their forefathers. He is one of their legends and always will be. He had his moment. He had his turn. And now he is thrilled to afford such moments to his young compatriots. Not this time. For Messi, for Argentina, this time it wasn't to be. This time even the greatest conjurer in the history of the game couldn't quite cast his spell. Messi's magic will endure forever, but 4 years after captivating Qatar and hoisting the trophy high, the simply beautiful, unmatched Lionel Messi must settle for second prize. And so must all of those who wear the stripes of La Albiceleste. 7 World Cup finals, 3 wins, and now 4 defeats. There's almost nothing more painful than nearly, but not quite, tears. From the greatest, tears. 4 years ago, it was perfect. Perfection is hard to repeat. And so, it is Spain's time. 2 summers ago, they danced in Berlin, crowned champions of Europe again. And now, once more, Spain are elevated from continental to global glory. Well, until now, the ultimate thrill for Spain, the extraordinary privilege, has fallen only to Iker Casillas, that heady night in Johannesburg 16 years ago. And now Rodri steps forward to live that same dream. The embodiment of Spain's certainty, their poise, their class. Rodri will reach for the gleaming trophy. La Roja, reach for a second star. And it will be brought to them. The president of the game, the president of the USA. In 2026, the champions of the world are Spain! Viva España! The best team has won it. And the best player the world has ever known leaves in tears. This time the party belongs to someone else. This is a Spanish summer night. He bows his head and departs.
1: He bows his head and departs the world of international football. And that is the situation of Lionel Andre Messi, ladies and gentlemen. We'll get into that story and help you know how it did unfold yesterday. But for now, we'll get straight into the stories in the starting from the local scene. And the PRO of Australia All Blacks have been speaking and talks about how he feels that getting rid of Kurt Okrekwu will not be really the solution to Ghana's problem or the Black Stars problem, and that we should look out for proper ways to it. Now, the Black Stars poor start has raised concerns. People are talking about it. But Obeying, however, believe the problem go beyond the GFA leadership and should be addressed at a systematic level. He says, "My personal view is that if we personalize it, the situation that we are finding ourselves in, we've been here before. We have. And there was a whole lot of campaign to get somebody out of the system. So the person was ousted. A new person came, and now we are complaining about the same thing. So meaning it might be that it is not an individual problem. It's a systematic problem. I believe getting Kurt Okrekwu out of the system won't solve the problem. It's a systematic problem," he got to say in that conversation in there. Away from that, in the GFA president and the GFA's general secretary, Prosper Harrison, has also been speaking. And he says that he believed that meeting with the Ghana's own, OC, that is Nice in the France Football League, seeks to end his 24-year absence from in there. Get to talk about great Olympics of Ghana and says that, see, it's been a while that they have been away, but they are here to end a 24-year absence from the Olympics. But so we get to beg your pardon. I would, okay, the voice wouldn't want to come through now. I'll bring that story back to you again when the time is due. Away from to another story. Lion Kingston has been speaking, and Ghana legend Mohamed Polo has questioned Lion Kingston's readiness to coach Black Stars following reports linking the former Ghana international with a vacant position. Polo's criticism centers on Kingston's decision to leave his role as head coach of the Ghana the Black Starlets after they failed to qualify for the 2025 Under 17 Africa Cup of Nations. The Black Starlets lost 2-1 to Burkina Faso in the semifinals of the WAFU Zone B Under 17 Championship on May 25th, 2024 at the University of Ghana Stadium. Polo believes Kingston should have remained in the role despite the setback that he had. Like Kingston doesn't have the heart to coach the Black Stars because he doesn't have the heart. I don't know why he left his job, he told City Sports in there. Now we go on to names that have been guided here to probably be the next Black Star coach. They're all gunning for the vacant job, and I don't know who you want to talk about, but Dwight York, of course, and the Black English player who did play for Manchester United in his heydays. Also in here is Desmond Ofer. He has been captured here as a possible replacement. Also gathered is Patrice Bumel, also in here. And then Kim Lass, the Black Queen coach, is also here. Lai Kingston has been mentioned. Also in here is Emers Faye, the Senegal, the Ivorian coach who led them to AFCON success and took them to the World Cup as well, but unfortunately couldn't do much in there. Here also is Aliou Cissé of Senegal. He also won, former player of Senegal who won it with them. And then the next is just the immediate past Senegal coach, Papi Thiaw, also being mentioned in here to take over the Black Stars. So these are some names that have been mentioned. Whether they will get through to it or not, only time will tell. And Karim Zito has been speaking on the Black Stars job before the start of the Ghana Premier League season and says any local coach will coach the Black Stars with all the heart to achieve success. We don't look at money, we look at achievement. I can't charge Black Stars the way a white coach will. Build as it will lessen our financial burden. Karim Zito speaking on the Black Stars job before the he mentioned that. But this is Karim Zito though speaking on the situation at hand.
2: Build S. Senegal did it. They are club that did it. You build it. Have confidence in your own. If it will lessen your financial issues. I can charge Black Star the way a white coach will charge. But at the end of the day, and my coaching, any black or any local coach will go in for his heart. You understand me? To achieve. We don't look at money then. We look at achievement. So when you are able to build your own, it lessens your financial issues. So when they take that in consideration, it's good.
1: They should take that in consideration and it will be good for Ghana. Now, MTN FA Cup final to be played over two legs for the very first time this season. And so we'll see how that will pan out. But Ghana Premier League in the Ibrahim Tanko and Anakweku Ajibon battle for coach of the month of September. Who will take it? And wait to see how that pans out. Now, an unbeaten start to the league sees Williams Ibrahim Tanko in the running for the September coach of the month. Also, that has been that. And also, same with the man, Nana. So we'll see which of the two will make it happen. The training today, that is Kim Lass speaking on the Black Queens, is talk about how things went for them, preparations ahead of the Olympics Games, and says that the training today was really soft. We are still waiting for some other players. This is he.
3: Oh, my first time here in Mauritius, beautiful island. Great to catch up with all of the girls again after the WAFCON. Now it's time for the Olympic qualification. So The most of them arrived today, some of them late yesterday. So the training today was really soft. We're still waiting for a few players, but I expect us to be full tomorrow in the training. And then it's normal preparation, some tactical aspect, what we can do a little bit different, especially with the ball in the attack, that I think we have some areas we can improve. And I'm looking forward to play against Mauritius here in a couple of days.
1: That is the Black Queens coach, who many expect also to take over the Black Stars position. Well, in Buxton, Murat Gassiev has called for the Tyson Fury versus Anthony Joshua Victor to make a mandatory defense against him if they are going to box for the WBA super heavyweight title. And Gassiev, the WBA regular titleist, believed he would be upgraded to super or full world champion when Alexander Usyk vacated the belt in there. So in stories, he said that when Usyk left his belt, I wake up, I'm super champion. Go to sleep, wake up, I'm again regular champion. It's okay, I'm not angry. I understand, I'm not a kid. I understand everything. But that he does believe the NWBA must then install him as the mandatory challenger for the winner of the All British encounter happening in December. Away in tennis, and world number one Jannik Sinner will not play again in 2026 because of an ongoing right knee injury. The Italian has not played competitively since defending his Wimbledon title in July. Five-time Grand Slam champion Sinner said he needed to think about the long-term career when deciding to end his season early. Together where the doctors have decided that I need a course of treatment for my knee, the 25-year-old said in an Instagram video. The last couple of years gave me so many beautiful feelings and emotions, which this year is going to be very different. I will do everything possible to get back 100% fit. And from there, we get on to football stories. And England captain Harry Kane speaks to Carrie Brown TV after his brace on a historic night. He says it's a consequence of a lot of hard work, a lot of training, and belief in yourself. Incredible night to match the appearance record now is beyond my wildest dreams. And that is Harry Kane after he's been making. So let's hear from him speaking after that game and the record appearance he's made for the Three Lions.
4: No, you don't expect it, but I think it's a consequence of, you know, a lot of hard work, a lot of training and belief in yourself, and incredible night. You know, to match the appearance record now is just beyond my wildest dreams. And like I said, to get to 91 goals and help the team with another win here at Wembley is just the perfect night to celebrate it. But the voting's over now, so it don't really matter. We just have to wait and see. But I've said that I'm in good form, and the most pleasing thing for me, I think, is that I continued last season's form into this year, and consistency is the biggest thing at this level. Separates the very top players, and I'm in a good place, so it's nice to be out there again with the boys. You know, it's been a long camp, tough camp. It was nice to finish it off strongly today.
1: And that is Harry Kane.
4: No, you don't expect it, but
1: that encountered what happened yesterday. So he got in there, gave England a 3-0 victory over Czech Republic. So that Czech Republic, I beg your pardon. That was how things happened in there for him. So he was super excited about all that happened in there for himself and the rest of his club, or the team, I beg your pardon. So in other stories, he goes on to talk about Ballon d'Or, but that is an issue that he leaves now. He will do all what he has to do on the pitch. The rest is up to the world to decide. That Lionel Andre Messi put his last game. He played 208 games for his nation, scored 126 goals, and made a 67 assist in the. He won the FIFA World Cup once, two Copa America, and Finalissima also once. The end of the Lionel Messi era with Argentina. That is what it is. And so they get on with it. Well, there are Lionel Messi said that I always said to win titles, you need a strong group. there are difficult moments, and that's when we need to push even more. There are people who want Argentina to go bad, and we need to fight for our colors. And that is what he says. Now, the coach, Lionel Scaloni, also says that we will now build with new talents, new young players. We will look at new ways, but I have never seen such an aura like Lionel Messi has. We will start a new chapter, but what Leo transmits, that's impossible to replace. So that is also that. And Lionel Messi, after his very last match, the referee gave him the yellow card and red card. I mean, he gave him his cards to Lionel Messi. At this moment, nobody can give you a yellow card or red card in your national career because it is done. So gave him that to carry on. Yesterday, these matches went down and these were the results. Kazakhstan 2, Faroe Island 2, Croatia 1, Spain 2, Switzerland 3, North Macedonia 0, Scotland 1, Slovenia 2, as well England 3, Czechia 0, Moldova 0, Slovakia 4, Luxembourg 0, Bulgaria 2, Estonia 0, Iceland 0, Belarus 1, Finland 0, Albania 2, San Marino won in that particular encounter that happened in there, and that is how things get wrapped up right here on the Pit Sports this morning on the workshop.

0: That is Miss V and has a fear on that tune. Some 7 minutes past the hour, eight. Time to talk about what really days of the year as we have it in here. And today being the 7th of October, of course, 2026. It's a very special day in the world, something that changed the face of the world, something that connected the world one way or the other. And it is World Cotton Day. World Cotton Day. Cotton. Asaba. Asaba and Asawa. However you say it. Asaba. Asawa. What the entire what the she sunzim. Yes, they use it for clothing and pillows and all that. Yes, in our chinchillas and all our jackets and whatnot. We have these cottons in there, and they say that the finer the clothes, I mean, that means that there's more cotton in this. They say, oh, 100% cotton. Yeah, that's what I'm talking about. So it's actually one of the major things that revolutionized the world. It's clothing, the clothing and textile industry was they had that huge turnaround with the cotton, because before that it was all about leather. You kill an animal, you use the leather to create something and what, but now they had cotton that helped them create stuff in the in that special day. So if you wear something today, make sure you're wearing something probably with cotton to celebrate the day. What's it? Polyester, man. Not to that. It probably would want to avoid those ones. So that is the day we are talking about. Today's as well, World Walk or Ride a Bike to School. Men for car in a exercise. What's in the American school? I'm for car. Nanto kakra. I had a true bike. No for school. It's a very healthy day celebration that we have in here. So, but let me, if I take you back a bit into the cotton bit and how it's celebrated. So, we know that cotton is actually for building prosperity through trade, transformation and partnership, like I was telling you about how we changed the world, and it formed a major part of all the trades that happened back in the days. Of course, aside the slave trade, it was cotton, it was salt, it was gold. These were the major things that were being sold around, especially even in the trans-Saharan African trade, that bit that we have in the triangle that we had. Mostly these were, of course, slave, that were the slaves in there. Yeah, that one was slave. I mean, but before then, as it was some of these things that were pushed through it, and we celebrated a day like that, and we know what it impact it has gotten us. So cotton is an important means of livelihood for millions of smallholders, workers, and their families, providing employment and income. Cotton exports represent an important source of foreign exchange earnings for a number of low income countries, helping to cover their food import bills. I remember when I was back in school, I would know that then it was Cameroon who were the highest producer of cotton to the world from Africa. I don't know what it is. I'll probably check it, let you know, definitely, but I'm just trying to recall what I was taught back in was it necessary? Was it basic school? I mean, yeah, around that area, somewhere either 2002 or 3 or probably 2004. So between that space, yeah, that's what we were told. The Cameroon was the leaders in this production. So we get to celebrate them. Now, a rules-based, non-discriminatory, open, fair, inclusive, predictable, and a transparent international cotton trading system is key to providing a livelihood to hundreds of millions of vulnerable people around the globe. Quality, transparency, traceability, and sustainability are becoming increasingly important drivers of competitiveness in the cotton sector, creating new opportunities for product differentiation, market access, and investments. All these are happening, and what they feel they need to ensure that the cotton industry in the world stays fair, and for especially, you know, who they are trying to get this equity for. Hopefully, we one day get it. And still in the days of the weekend today, international days, it says that commemorations and celebration today, as I've been told, we get more here. So walk or ride a bike to school day is also here with you. Which one would you prefer? Would you walk or would you ride a bike if you were celebrating a day like this one? So that is that. A history of National Walk and Bike to School Day came through somewhere in 1997 in the U.S. as a one-day event to promote Walkable Communities. The partnership first organized this event of a Walkable America by 2000. It gained international participation with the UK and Canada joining, and it evolved into International Walk to School Day, which is celebrated in October on the 7th to preside. Due to its growing popularity, this initiative expanded to include the entire month of October as National Walk to School Month, fostering year-round activities to encourage walking and biking among school children. Nana, did you walk to work today, or you because you have a walkable distance, though, or you took a ride?
1: But I have to be here at 7, so
0: yeah,
1: if I wake up around 6, I have to get here before 7 to do the news. I can't risk it.
0: What's the end of the whole band to work?
1: I wonder what can be said. No. Why are you mind? But some of these things, it's not relatable to African settings. Because a typical African child going to a government school is probably most of the time walking the whole year. And see,
0: how special is this day?
1: How special is this day? Because we're privileged to have cars and buses and transports here and there. Trains now, isn't it? And then usually the schools are outside of the urban areas or inside the rural sites. And so you always have to take a train, a car, or something. And since it was one carriage or more, not to when you got it, yeah.
0: All right, so these are the days that we have them. Earlier when we were talking about cotton, though, I don't know how important you feel cotton is to us as a people, the world generally, International Cotton Day or World Cotton Day, as it is.
1: People make billions of dollars from cotton, especially when you go to the Asian countries. And what is quite fascinating is that is one of their major exports besides money tech. And see, all the entire Yeshua, we are seeing 70% of them, majority of them, are as a result of the crop and farms and plantations they have in those Asian countries. Talk of the China, the Japanese, the Indians. These are things they make billions of dollars from. As little as Ghana is, we have a lot of vegetation. We are not exploring all these avenues, especially when you go to the north. The cash crops that can grow from the north, at Debia, we limit ourselves to one particular thing because on our atitafuany no school in the home pun. But these are avenues that can make millions of dollars.
0: Yeah.
1: If we actually put, and it doesn't cost our here to grow cotton. On today, great crops now. No, it's just.
0: But is it easy for it to survive in that? Because I'm sure there may be a reason why we are not so active in
1: China is growing survival cocoa. Rate. China is growing cocoa.
0: Yeah.
1: But they don't have land.
0: The science.
1: Exactly.
0: They actually now they're being the best in everything. Now, China is the world's largest producer of cotton now.
1: Mm-hmm.
0: They just have overtaken everybody else.
1: When I said
0: 3.50 million bales.
1: Mm-hmm. Imagine one rule put your hand.
0: Yeah. It is followed by India, 24 million bales. Brazil, 17.5. United States, 13.3. Pakistan, 5.10. Uzbekistan, 3.30.
1: Oh, Australia, the Middle East, Asian.
0: Yeah. Turkey, Argentina. And then in Africa, it is Benin. It used to be Cameroon, but now it's Benin.
1: Where is Benin?
0: In Africa, 10. Just 2 countries away from Ghana.
1: Uh-huh. So aren't we all in the sub-Saharan? Mm. So if it can grow in Benin, can't it go here? Because we are all sub-Saharan. If it wasn't due to our vegetation and our climate, they wouldn't classify us as sub-Saharan. It's just a category because of our
0: arable lands.
1: And the climate and all these friendly instances. So it can be done. Now, China is the world's largest producer of cotton. But China wouldn't export raw cotton.
0: Yeah.
1: Entertainment nation, T-shirts nation. Why are you cotton? Why are you not? Why Africa prince nation? Exactly. I wonder what if you bay. Woolly now what's your Africa painting? I wonder what she new GTP on
0: the
1: that's
0: the sad truth about the whole Africa way, It's actually Malaysian products. They create
1: most of the prints are not from here. If you take
0: while we are wearing a
1: if Africa. You take GTP, now find a Woody.
0: Yeah.
1: They are producing it here. Which no, they are printing here. But they are exporting the fabrics they do the prints from.
0: Yeah.
1: We be out for China.
0: Yeah.
1: In turn, where Tassino, when you go cool, when you go, when you. But if he's the largest producer, how many times in a year is a good one, is that?
0: Yeah. And from how things are going, in the next 5 years or so, China will be the largest producer of gold, cocoa as well in the world. Because the way they run, I mean.
1: You punch in a hoku.
0: What a country.
1: You punch in a hoku. And you think these people are. Canon, no one who want to be. Now imagine the fact that they just lived off of their mentality and then decided to turn their lives around.
0: Yeah.
1: Those Asian guys, they're Indian people. In Kenya, in the phone, I have one more.
0: These are the days of the year, but of course, let's get to update you on some places that you need to visit and get yourself updated in terms of where you need to buy what and what not here in Cape Coast and beyond. And a pizza man, chicken man, as usual, is at your door telling you if you're still wondering what to eat for lunch, even breakfast. I mean, holla at your boys, they say. Holla at your boy. And then they'll sort you out with something nice with 49 Ghana cedis, Epe Jollof, and Epe Fried Rice. Even pizza, 49 Ghana cedis, what's the front without a pain? No one sort you out. But get to know that the latest is out. I still haven't tasted that. I'll do that maybe today. They're hot. And assorted fried rice starting from 69 Ghana cedis means you can go upwards depending on how much you wanted or the quantity and as you wanted. If you want to place an order, you can just walk through any of their outlets in Cape Coast. You know that you can find them at Abra or you can go to the UCC gate, that is the East Gate, and then you can find them right there. Or probably you get to Bankesim or you want to go to Swedru. They are all at these branches that you can grab yourself something and have a good time with it. Or probably just call them on 030-275-3430. Or just download the Crispy app and you're sorted. Good to go. Pizza man, chicken man, good food indeed lives here. And back to school shopping just got much more easy at the moment. Why go from shop to shop when you can get everything you need under one roof? 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Now, the update is that they have new arrivals that probably you didn't get the last time you visited and come through for those ones. Ashase and Fante GHS combined from 1 to 3. Golden English GHS combined from 1 to 3. Victory Creative Arts GHS combined from 1 to 3. Yeah, man, about to form one, about to form two, and you're being told, well, I'm going to complete it. Come there. 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Everything for school, office, and learning. All are prizes that you will love. And that is that coming through. And a very quick shout out to my samosas. Shout out to every samosa in town. It is Samo Pass students calling at the moment. I mean, whenever you finish school, whether it was this year, last year, 10 years ago, 20 years ago, whenever you completed from Samo Senior High School, the time is to get now is to get back to school and celebrate this homecoming. Special bit put together at Homecoming 2026. And it started from the 29th of October to the 1st of November 2026. It's an alumni homecoming celebration. Four solid days of celebration. We call it arrival at Akwaba, the first day, and that is Thursday, and Friday is engagement and a royal invasion, Saturday connection and legacy, and then Sunday gratitude and farewell. So whether you graduated, whenever, just pull through, let's do this one. And it has been a very special theme. It says Samo to the world, lighten paths, building futures. It's all graduates, one family, One Legacy. Samu Hong coming 2026. Let's reconnect, celebrate our journey, and build for the future together. 29th October to 1st November 2026. Samu Senior High School, Cape Coast. Samu to the world, as usual, what they call it. So shout out to all Samosas. Make it through and come celebrate your day. Now, the Victory Bible Church International Cape Coast comes to you again with their annual measure conference, the Outpouring 2026 with Prophet Francis Aubin, the Keeper's House Chapel International hosts. That will be Bishop Richard Ampeduduku, Victory Bible Church International Cape Coast. Date is 7th to 9th October 2026. Venue is Victory Bible Church Auditorium, Cape Coast Family Sanctuary. Time is 5:30 p.m. each night, and Friday all night at 8:30 p.m. Ministry in Songs, Family Sanctuary Choir, Minister Frank Guilford, Minister Akapo, Minister Ernest Hayford, and Minister George Wilson. Mark your calendars, and it's going to be amazing. Starting today, Wednesday, Orisha Sene Memorial, if you be there and have a good time. 5:30 solid, be at the Victory Bible Church International, Cape Coast, and be a part of this wonderful encounter with God, and you know that you will not regret it. So that is that at the moment. Some more coming through in a bit. We'll be running through the newspaper headlines, but until then,

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0: Well, let's get some execution done this morning. We're getting on with the newspaper headlines and assets. This is for Wednesday, October 7th, 2026. And it starts with the Daily Graphic where La Beach Demolition Committee to determine payouts. And that is Deputy Minister tells local government committee. And also on the new economy, government to prioritize the creation of decent jobs. What are decent jobs? Okay, so that is the finance minister speaking, Atto Fawcett. And VRA pushes for 100% cash waterfall payments. That probably may need a little read to get details. We look at that when you get the paper this morning. And in the Ghanaian publisher, government weaponizing state power. And that is Osahin takes case to Christian Council. By that, I think it looks like it's the man from the Winneba section doing the deal. 2 million SkyTrain investment was lawful. Amayo Okunfi mount defense. And then Yoku forced to return Hanan's property after lawyers protest. And then Kuju Bamba pledges NPP grassroots revival in here. And to the Daily Post.
1: There is Africa Today.
0: Okay.
1: It says David Dakuji, lawyer Isaac Labi, tip to win Eastern Regional Chairmanship and Secretary Rose after declaring bids. Also there, it says, Waste Landfills Alliance Interventions to Address Adepa Waste Crisis. Also says, Pastor calls for decentralization of political party congresses. And there as well, celebration of a 30-year journey, Ghana, MTN is ineffective and useless.
2: Subscribers express frustration with the NCA and the Ministry of Communication.
0: Daily Guide, well, won't to me not on Mahama freed prisoners list. That was expecting something different. Anyway, so won't to me not on Mahama freed prisoners list. Yeah, so
2: we'll be talking with this bugger now.
0: Come on, the middle.
2: Come on, here, baby.
0: Charlie. Well, Turkish company joins food distribution chain and accounts for old promises before new economy upon Nkrumah to Atto Fawcett. Okay, and teachers still on strike after FWSC meeting. And hard to tell the image there, but anyway, Nana congratulates Asante Hima. Also captured in there. And in the Chronicle, stop the selective justice, Osahin tells Mahama. And also, Amir Kunfi talks about GIIF board approved SkyTrain project before $2 million payment or $2 billion payment. And Kunfi Safo is Siamas legacy of service to be honored at Densha Dominasin.
2: Let's head over to the Ghanaian Times, where new land policy

0: to end multiple sales. Review of 1,999 framework begins. President Mahama pardons 863 prisoners. We know that. GSC calls for stronger collaborations to deepen capital market. FWSC teacher unions begin talks. Further consultations to proceed negotiations. I think that should be it for the newspapers this morning.
1: Yeah, pretty...
0: very brief. There's nothing else to talk about in this banner.
1: They don't probably talk about the same thing. It will be at them this morning as well. So they put in something brief and something precise. And that is that right here this morning.

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3: Oh, it's hot out.

0: Well, we just did a double play from the man Roy X Taylor, son of legendary Ebo Taylor. And earlier you heard Palava, and in the background now is Christ, a tune that really set him up. We're hoping that that will be the or begin the trajectory to stardom, but well, taking a little time, maybe he will get there. Only wait for the success story to begin as quickly as it can in here. But we're having, like I told you, a very important conversation on the new reforms where banks are moving from rural banks now to community banks, as it is what really it's all about. We're having a conversation on this very wonderful bit with Mr. Edward Wiafeba, who's an expert in Ghana's financial sector, particularly in the community banking space and microfinance. So we'll be having a conversation on that in there. But something a little off the books and off the papers. So over the weekend, an accident happened, and I got to know of it after and later, and I was confused. Sometimes people will step in with what they call gender bias or gender, but well, okay, some other genders could also do it. So there was an accident, I think they said it from Obuasi to Kipus Road, and then there was a lady just behind the driver. Just as I think there was a type, yes, they said it was a tie bust, one of it, pooh. So as it happened, it was loud. If you've heard, if you're closer to a car for a tire bus, it's like a bomb. Like, I mean, well, having been around a bomb before, so I don't know why I'm comparing it to that. But according to the moves, how it sounds, like that's how loud it is, explosives. So on that happening, the woman just jumped and grabbed the driver. Where the driver needs to rather steadily put it, he grabbed the driver, taking his arms off the steer. And then they were basically off. So the man, the driver managed to push the woman with an elbow off it, grab the steer, and now the woman grabbed the driver and the steer all over, and now the car somersaulted as many as it can. And now we're hearing that people that would have to be amputated and blah blah blah blah, it's not easy
1: because one person was scared to death. Wow.
0: And that scaredness, I mean, she still can't explain what happened to her though, but I mean, she just scared. I mean, it got me wanting to ask, how scared can one be of that? I mean, to put the rest of the world into this. And that comes, so the first experience or the excuse they gave was that this is why we don't allow women sit in front or close to the seat. And I don't know, I don't want to get into that conversation that bit though, but I mean, why on earth, how are some of us, how are our feelings and what it is? Is it that the fear of death causing that? Is it panicking, or does she feel she's a better driver? What would you be the excuse as it stands now? And for this, do you think that should stand? Women not really meant for front? Is it about individual basis? What do you think about this situation happening?
1: Oh, I think it's rather unfortunate that it was a woman who was sitting seated at the front. I've seen men squirm at the sight of blood. Mocha keke. Charlie. Oh, Benin gram. Since you go with Jenna now, you know who would jar. I don't grab. So, regardless, I mean, you can't say for a fact that now, Kumotin, everybody and how they react to. Things like that, because poo. I have trained myself to the point where I grind my teeth, so I'm not easily shocked by things that are happening around me. But even that also has its own toll. But you need a mission, and the next available person is the one seated beside her. So one gender day, or you're driving, or gender will be able to move protected from that immediate threat that she felt she was in. So regardless of you're holding the steer or not, you are my knight in shining armor at that point.
0: Into like saying someone who's drowning in the water, I mean any water body.
1: Into somumu. So whatever answer and modern, whatever threat that imminent threat was, no, let me find shelter in the bosom of this person seated beside me. And unfortunately that was a driver. And if the first time instance, the driver was, if that's the account, the driver was able to push her away and steer back to the road, and she still didn't because the pull on your two.
0: Yeah.
1: So if you were pushed off and you still couldn't consciously realize that your environment was not where that threat was coming from, and you still had to go back. There'll be no iron. There'll be Tikanuman, Wasma, a night crawlers in there. Because this wouldn't make any sense.
0: And then it was reported by one of these, you know, tree reporters, how they put the story.
1: What's not all a tragedy.
0: No. They make it a comic sign. My worry is this something that you can educate people about to know, okay, so things like this, what do you do?
1: Well, another thing is, if she was in a seatbelt, thrusting forward before you reach a driver would have been difficult, because the seatbelt would protect you before you even move. Because even when you strap it on, from your elbow side, from your shoulder side, it holds you back, so you realize, mobile seatbelt. So probably...
0: I just had a funny scene. You're pointing, you're saying elbow.
1: So if she had her seatbelt on, that would have been something that would have prevented as much contact with the driver. So maybe, I mean, we can't tell how people react to to sounds like that.
0: Buses though, do you have
1: on the answer?
0: Probably any front for no yes, but what can
1: you should deep not send in chat, not send it. And now to Nichi, because it's Nichi.
0: Also to Nichi, pale.
1: And only you need Bokon Wayazi.
0: So, bomb the day. Only,
1: there's a seat before the human being. So, if you went as far as getting the driver in front of this,
0: the issue there. And if there were no evidence after the accident, after the car and how someone saw it, I started when my
1: car the one that got busted, the tire busted, and another car.
0: No, the same car. Demokana. Car that the tire busted.
1: Okay, so there and then the driver is already in the conundrum in his head.
0: Exactly.
1: How do I get pause, break, make sure that don't veer off road to enter into a ditch? That is one.
0: And then,
1: in the walk, I poo. No, to my puts driving the seats in the hole. I could drive in it.
0: So it brought a conversation on how people react to danger. I've seen a situation personally where a car knocked a kid down. Also, no Dimrika.
1: Yeah, Moja.
0: He was running away. I mean, from what?
1: Moja show.
0: Moja show, you call it. But that one usually is after. But this one, pre-wise, you know, it wasn't something I was privy to. And it got me wondering and said, should we start talking about some of these things? So we start concentrating, we submit it. Prepare ourselves in the mind just in case. Because some of these impromptu bit, it happens and it might get you doing something that put the rest of, the people, everybody else in danger that you may not want them to be there. And so...
1: I'll say this. In you call Glasgow.
0: Yeah.
1: You for Uber. Now Uber near fan. I think near 1, 2, 3, 4. So we filled the seats in the car. Front seats were up on the belt. Yeah, he's got enough for the front not to nampo no.
0: Oh, you
1: won't put it out for the belt album. Yeah, for those own two.
0: Yes, sir.
1: To the album belt. Wait, chill.
0: Yes, sir.
1: No man, you call should be man. Seatbelts, you will be that.
0: You may be
1: on. Will be that. Seatbelts, no wait. Move will be usher seats, nasty baby. But every single person had to strap on before the car would move.
0: Yeah.
1: Because he doesn't want to be liable for you if there's an imminent accident. Need insurance, maybe on cover. No, go control there. Now, can they elbows you driving? Because driving the women make sure they are in the passenger, because you are responsible for your passenger because I want to offer servicing.
0: Yeah.
1: And to make sure that he's not liable for that. But Ghana, taxi drivers are him. No, one po. Against the ball. Where if you? Where if you? No, I got. What taxi was there scraps? So these are things. I mean. How people react, you can't predict that. But the most you can is to make sure that if a car is veering off road, if a car is getting to an imminent threat, if there's an accident, the tire pen, the seatbelt is supposed to holster you in that position. I'm as a car no budinchi bear 15 pop. By the time I been your head in jimpun, not sure that car nangasana wa mua. But if the car is able to maneuver and somersault 1,000 times upon it, or you're just movements not on waka na the seatbelt is supposed to protect you.
0: On your car so that we load by head and that we will shoot him from within. We load be bash be at the order so because they be what sometimes I can get a belt boy. When I wash our car inside 90, it be too few. Either injure you will hurt you one way or the other.
1: But if big bastards like VIP has it, but every day they record deaths.
0: Yeah.
1: On the poor yeah bastard chill it. On the poor recorded deaths, sir. And these bastards, their seatbelts are working. Yes,
0: but we don't.
1: But they don't never put it on. How much more saloon cars in the Irvines? It's quite fine. The me as it was it be traffic techie.
0: Yeah.
1: It should have all these things in it.
0: So you have to start adding up to these.
1: Every
0: things.
1: Single passenger should have is required to put on a seatbelt.
0: Yo, strapping. That's what is happening in here. But it's a minute past 9. We'll be back after this short commercial. Stick and stay.
2: 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Today on Koa Wellness Minute, we are discussing infections, a major cause of illnesses in our homes, schools, and communities. Many infections are common, but the good news is that most of them are preventable when we take the right precautions. What are infections? Infections occur when harmful germs, such as bacteria, virus, fungi, or parasites enter the body and begins to multiply. These germs can affect different parts of the body and cause illnesses, ranging from mild condition to serious health problems. When the body's immune system is strong, it can fight off many of these infections. But when it's weak, infection can spread more easily. Common types of infections. There are different types of infections that affect people every day, including 1. Respiratory infection, such as cough, flu, and pneumonia, which affects the lungs and breathing. 2. Skin infections, which may cause rashes, itching, or sores. 3. Urinary tract infections, which affects the bladder and urinary system. 4. Gastrointestinal infections, which affects the stomach and the intestines, often causing diarrhea and vomiting. Each of these infections can affect daily life and, if not treated early, may lead to complications. Always remember to take Koa Mixture, Koa Plus Mixture, and Koa Capsules to help keep your immune system strong and active against sickness, and Koa MT Mixture to help you stay malaria-free.
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4: 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One shop na owo opposite Regional House of Chiefs wa Third Ray Junction. Na fufu ya webo boe wa Cape Coast Stadium opposite hey. Ningi na ya azokor. Aho na adensi hunza mengi nara ne papa nara from start to finish owo. 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Unsa baka hon? King of the universe.
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against the world. Whoever go talk when the matter go be that person. It go be that person. What we have is a beautiful thing. I know they hate to see a beautiful thing, but I don't wanna lose unity. 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

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Cinderella me home with you, mama wanan. Love is sweet, but at times the can show us a steady imagine and I wanan. Tell your friends think we support you. I tell mine you the thing think we support you. 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It's time.

0: All right, so that's Study the Background, a tune by DJ Virus. He has Kwame, Eugene, and Kojo Q on a number. They call bringing us to some 12 minutes past the hour 9. We are live on TW88.9, Ugwash Pium Urban Brand, The Workshop. And this morning, we turn our attention to Ghana's financial sector, specifically the newly established community bank sector. For decades, rural and community banks have played a critical role in providing financial services to farmers, traders, small businesses, salaried workers, and underserved communities across the country. They have been at the forefront of promoting financial inclusion and supporting local economic development. However, in a significant reform aimed are strengthening the sector and positioning it for the future, the Bank of Ghana announced the conversion of all rural banks into community banks, converting all of them into rural banks. Now, the reform forms part of a broader review of Ghana's microfinance and rural banking framework to improve efficiency. Now, enhance governance, increase capital requirements, and expand the scope of services available to customers. Well, according to the Bank of Ghana, the transition reflects the evolving nature of these institutions. While many of them were originally established to serve predominantly rural populations, their operations have expanded over the years to include urban and peri-urban communities. The new community bank model therefore seeks to better reflect their current role while encouraging innovation, digital transformation, stronger risk management, and improved financial sustainability. But what exactly does this reform mean for the customers, shareholders, and local communities? Is it merely a change of name, or does it signal a new era for community-based banking in Ghana? To help us unpack these issues from the top to down, we are joined by our guest this morning, definitely an expert who will guide us through the rationale behind the reform, its expected benefits, and what the future holds for the community banks in Ghana. Here is our man, Mr. Edward Wiafeba, who is an expert in Ghana's financial sector, particularly in the community banking space and micro finance space in there. Good morning, sir, and how are you doing?
1: Good morning. How are you?
0: Great. And so this morning, we are really happy and excited to have you in here for this very important conversation that we have in here. And we are getting straight into the conversation so we don't delay. I know you have a lot of others to get onto. So first of all, we know Ghana is undertaking the significant reforms in the microfinance sector. But what are the key problems the reforms are seeking to address, and what should Ghanaians expect from the process?
1: Yeah, so good morning to your listeners and all of you in the studio. So I think it's a very good idea from Bank of Ghana and the government. The ongoing reforms should be understood as part of the broader efforts to build a sound, resilient, sustainable microfinance sector. Now, we know that the microfinance sector plays an important role in the financial inclusion, particularly in the micro and the small businesses, low-income households and people who may not have access to conventional banking services. However, the sector has faced a lot of challenges. I mean, this includes institutional weakness, governance, risk management, liquidity pressure, and all that. Now, from the banking perspective, I see the reform as having four major objectives. First, it's protecting depositors and other customers. Second, ensuring that financially operational sound institutions remain in the market. And third, strengthening corporate governance and supervision and risk management. And fourth, restoring confidence in the market sector so that it can continue contributing effectively to financial inclusion. And then the important point is that regulation should not be viewed as an attempt to suppress microfinance. On the contrary, it creates the confidence and the stability that we all want. So that's the background of these sector reforms.
0: Okay, great. So that has been the need for that. What went wrong in the microfinance sector in the first place to warrant this?
1: So it's not a single cause. I mean, the problems arose from combination of factors, including weak governance in some institutions, inadequate risk management processes, weakness in internal controls. They have some liquidity funding challenges. Then this poor credit underwriting, related party transaction issues, and then some cases, some regulatory and supervisory weakness. So we should also recognize that some institutions pursue growth without really backing it with strong capital and all that. So these are issues that confronted the microfinance sector. And so coming on board with this, knowing as there are going to be new regulations to support these drives.
0: The last time we heard of reforms in the banking sector, Kofu Kofi, loss of jobs, where banks folding up and whatnot. Is that the line we're supposed to be expecting? Should we brace ourselves for something similar?
1: Not really, but there will be some consolidations. I mean, for my end, the institution are fundamentally unsound, are unable to meet applicable regulatory requirements. We'll consolidate. Some will may exit, you know, because when consolidation comes, it protects depositors' funds. That's what we know as an expert in the sector. So necessarily, it's not about creating the issue of unemployment and all that. But the key here is protecting depositors' funds. For the public, the key message is that an institution having license operating in the microfinance space should not automatically be interpreted, meaning that it is financially risk-free. Because normally, when we see that, we think that we can go there and then deposit our funds. But the lot of things that goes on there that the customer may not know. So yes, it will lead to some consultation or some measure. If you are able to meet the capital, that's what's going to happen.
0: Okay, if you're not able to meet it, that is going to happen. Now, let's look at this from this angle, because I have, personally, I've stayed with some rural banks before. I've had some transactions with, for instance, if I'm allowed to mention, maybe Kakum, for instance. My mom, you know, have accounts with some of these other rural banks in there. In cases like this, and we're looking at this future, is this where, if you were my financial advisor, you say, Kwame, go and take your money. Keyuska. Are we supposed to start withdrawing because we might not be safe? What is this supposed to mean for customers and depositors?
1: No, there's no panic at all. There's no panic at all here. The reform should ultimately benefit customers. A sounder regulatory framework should improve the protection of deposits and strengthen transparency. And for me, that is quite key to the whole reform sector. It actually goes to protect deposits, so to speak. So it's not going to be customers will have to rush. No. That's not all. It's actually going to protect them.
0: So you mean, so if maybe I am with one bank like this, and then they were unable to meet the requirement you're asking to move on to the community banking, and my money is there and they are folding, I'm not supposed to be scared? How do I get my money?
1: Because it is seemingly, you won't even feel that your bank has been consolidated or something like that. It's just a pushover. If your current bank is able to meet the capital, there will be a serious transfer, because something transfer, asset and transfer option. Okay. So asset and liability transfer option. So all the asset and liability will transfer to a bank or purchase an assumption method. So you won't even see that your bank has been taken over. You go there, normal transaction goes on, and then you withdraw your money. So okay, Everybody is protected. It's not going to cause anything.
0: Okay, I think I get this now. I had a similar bit back in the days when UT got be part of GCBS. It transferred in there beautifully. Okay, so that sounds good then. Now I'm confident about this, and I'll still stay with my rural banks. But, financial inclusion, what that term actually means, and how could this reform actually hurt general financial inclusions?
1: Yes, I think the whole policy intent to deepen financial inclusion. You know, in Ghana here, we normally look at the big boys, which is the Absa, the Ecobank, the Standard, you name it. And it is often with these cities. Financial inclusion has not gone down well, even though it's still penetrating. So the policy intent I believe, is to strengthen the financial inclusion exercise the Ghana government is trying to drive. So that somebody at the village where there's no access to credit, access to finance, was able to get some financial resources to be able to expand the local economy improves. So it's actually going to deepen financial inclusion at the local level. That's the policy intent here. And by strengthening, reducing poverty, you know, yeah.
0: Okay, so beyond the change in the name, like you mentioned a lot of things, and I mean the financial inclusion bit, but what practical differences should customers really expect themselves, I mean, should expect in terms of services, operations, and outreach under the community bank model, aside it being just changing from a rural bank to that community banks? What should customers expect?
1: Well, it's not going to change. You know, the... we're doing on the model of a rural bank. I think the most important question about reforms is the ultimate step should not be simple whether we have changed the name from rural bank to community bank. The rest is whether people are in the rural and community get better and more reliable services. And for me, that's the important thing.
0: Okay.
1: It's not about converting rural to community, but the service delivery should improve. Because once you move to the community level, we're thinking that it is more localized than to say it is rural, you know. And so that is what it is. It's more protecting forces at the local level, which is key. And the deliverables through the services will also improve. High technology services and all that. And okay. and that actually will improve the services of the community bank, serving their people better, SMEs and all that at the local level will also improve. So it is good for that. It's not just moving from rural to community. No, it's more than that.
0: 5 million Ghana cedis is the minimum capital requirement for this change to happen to these rural banks migrating to community banks as it is. Have research gone through? We know that. So are they really going to be surviving, a lot of them, or a lot of them really are going to be consolidated? Or is the government having a way to probably support some of these a bit, maybe as some, I don't know how they put it in the financial sector, whether government is able to financially support them, those who are probably close enough to survive it, or it's really just get the 5 million. If you don't have it, we'll put you together. Is that really the system?
1: Well, I can't directly speak to that because I don't get that. I don't have government mind whether I want to.
0: Okay.
1: To pump in money or something like that. But the director was clear that existing RDB to have 5 million as capital, and they give that line close December 2026 to have that, after which they will take a decision. Whether they will do or that one, I cannot speak to that. But what I know is that most of them will be able to make it, and then there are a few ones that probably may consolidate or merge or something like that. So we look forward to that. Like I said, it is not going to shake up the system. It's actually going to strengthen the community bank position. So there should be panic in the situation in the reforms at all.
0: Okay. Now, generally, for all these that we are talking about, for the reasons why we are doing it, if in the next 5 years, we are talking about, it has been successful, what will success look like after the reforms?
1: The most important thing about this reform is that we should judge it as what delivers to Ghanaian public. If 5 years from now, a farmer can access better agriculture finance, a trader can get affordable capital, and an SME can grow with the support of its community bank, and that's what have that confidence in the institution and with itself, then we say the reforms have achieved its purpose. That's what it is.
0: Okay, and that in

0: in there, you still have access to your money. How would that process, I mean, for us as local people or as a community members who are investing in these banks going to have access to their money? How soon after the decision is made in December?
1: The process is ongoing. The directive from Bank of Ghana was clear. March, all community banks, all rural banks converted into community banks by March. They extended that deadline to December. So you have from January to December 2026 to change your name from a rural bank to community bank. By June, to come out and say whether I have a path to stay a loan or I want to merge with a bank or I can't stand. So maybe my assets and liabilities will transfer to another bank by June.
0: Okay.
1: By September, after the directive, they gave that you need to update them on the path that you have chosen, whether you stay alone or you want to merge or something like that. So that is September. So December is the deadline for all these directives. You need the capital and you have chosen a pathway and you are on board. After a decision. So that is how it is. But it is not going to affect any business or any bank. But everything is affected.
0: Okay, so if you just joined us, we're having a conversation with Mr. Edward Riafeba, who's an expert in Ghana's financial sector, particularly community banking space and microfinance space. It is no wonder that a little birdie whispered in my ears this moment that you actually predicted this in 2017.
1: Sorry.
0: I'm sure that a little bird just whispered into my ears that you were able to predict these reforms, or will I say prophesize this reform somewhere back in 2017. Is that true?
1: Well, as a reference, we also have our own information. I think the previous administration started something like that. It's a technical paper that this administration also took over. And so the reform has been the mind of Ghana government, so to speak, to deep financial inclusion and society in the country. And so it's not a new thing that it's come. But of course, there have been some changes in the strategy and all that. And so it's a good thing that is going to happen. So we should be assured.
0: Okay.
1: Assurance and it's going to deep financial inclusion, and we should all embrace it.
0: All right, so as a business-minded person listening this morning, knowing that these reforms are going to happen, we know that depending on what kind of bank you are, you have your limits to some loans you can give and the kind of interest they come with. For instance, the microfinance and all that, the rural banks, I mean, before you go to what we call the big banks, like you mentioned earlier on, they have limits to the amounts they can give and the interest that comes with it. Does this mean that the rural bank moving on to the community banks, from what we see or from what we hear, it looks like it's an upgrade. Does that mean that if I was getting 30,000 from my bank, now there will be an increment? Could I probably be getting 50,000 or 60,000? Have these loans have also been carved out yet, or we are now waiting for the government to come out with these decisions?
1: No, I think it's an open market space. I mean, there's no restrictions on how much amount a bank can give to a customer, depending on your balance sheet size and the risk appetite of that bank. If a balance sheet of, let's say, 1 billion Ghana Cedis balance sheet, with deposit base of maybe 800 million or something, and you do your stress test and realize that if I do big tickets and I can give 100,000 Ghana Cedis to a customer, so be it. So it's not really restricted to how much you can give, but it depends on the risk exposure on your balance sheet at any point in time. And the business model you adapt. Now, going forward, regulatory need to come on business models, because realize that some of the business models doesn't last and it's deficient. And so that's the key thing that we need to check as regulators. So it is more or less bank by bank. So it's an open market. The interest rate thing was given by the economy. Once the indicators are good, policy rate is coming down, the status of fiscal side is good, the monetary side is good, of course, interest rate will come down. And so it's a free market thing. You cannot force somebody to fix the rate. That one
0: can't do
1: it. But the market drives, the market must drive.

0: the economy must drive the interest rate market. Okay. That's what it is. Okay. Apple loans is about the balance sheet of the bank.
1: All right. We've definitely learned a lot personally, not exactly a finance person, but I'll pick a few tips here and there that is making me excited about the new reforms coming up in the near future. I don't know, something else probably I have not touched on this morning, but I feel that our listeners need to hear. The time is now. If you want to just share some last words on that with our listeners.
0: I didn't hear that question.
1: This time, I mean, we've learned a lot from you so far, but I mean, if there's probably something that you'd want to touch on that I didn't ask, in us getting to wrap things up, we'd want to give you the opportunity or give you the platform again to share any a word or two with our listeners so we can wrap up in a bit.
0: I think it's a very good thing. Since some of these things, this program does some of these radio stations to adapt. It's public on what's going on. It keeps reminders from where we are coming from, where we are going. The public doesn't know much about what is coming, going on, and all that. So I think the good thing that you guys are doing is to continue to have such programs and to deepen the communication link of the whole reform that is ongoing. So I think we said a lot. It's good. This is what I have to say.
1: All right, thank you very much for talking to us, Mr. Edward Riafeba, expert in Ghana's financial sector, particularly in community banking space and microfinance. We definitely appreciate your time with us this morning.
0: Thank you.
1: All right, so that's how we draw curtains on that conversation. But of course, you always as well invited into it this morning. We have been looking at the new reforms coming through, changing rural banks into community banks and having them increase their minimum base to 5 million Ghana cedis so they can do more for customers as it is at the moment. And so it is it as it stands now. We welcome you. 0202085888 0202085888. If you have any question, any add-ons to what we've discussed so far, you can always be a part of it. This is TW88.9's On the Workshop.

0: That is the life lessons coming through from Sakariero Bradford together. Definitely call it life. And that's a lesson we learned live on here on the workshop. That's why we're asking you to get on right now and send us a message or call us on 0202-085-888. Let's have that conversation. This one says that, Raza, I have heard of some teacher associations in and around, especially the Ashanti region, doing some press conference and others. But I'm wondering, is that really regional associations? If there is, what is the central region doing about the strike then? It's a teacher strike. Well, as we have a national level, national secretariat or regional secretariat, now metro secretariat so as well. They probably could do things on their own. But the point is, at the end of the day, if it's not accepted by the national body, I feel it might be a waste of resources by the regional body. But, well, they could probably also get a solution and forward it to the national. That when we set up, this is what we got, and so we think we should go this way. Maybe that could also work. But at this juncture, I'll understand why probably central region chapter may be a little quiet on this one, as they would rather just be pushing their thoughts and values to the national executives to get on what needs to be done than to be organizing their own process in their own way. That is what I think from where I sit though. Now something on the banking sector like we were talking about earlier, and this one saying that let me go get it right. Where is it? Okay. All right, so here it is, and he say that Raza, good morning. The name Community Bank sounds more modern and inclusive than Rural Bank, because we are in Cape Coast and we see Kaku Rural Bank and other rural banks. And, I think I've seen some Asin, I've seen all those rural banks around. But it's Cape Coast. Cape Coast is a rural place. So, okay, that is the angle you want to come from. Many of us in Cape Coast use these banks even though we live in town. And so it's rough here. Hey, Ralph here. Which part of Cape Coast? He said, it's Ralph here. Boy, is it a guy? I like how you make it sound. Yeah, it's me here. So we should know Ralph. So Ralph is setting this through. This one says, good morning, TW. You see, with this new initiative, I have only one concern. Please, what is it? He goes on to say that, or she goes on, I don't know whether he or she says that, I hope the new community banks will make it easier for small businesses, owners like myself, to access loans without too much bureaucracy. Documented in the field. Now, a photo so they offended. They would also have to be there. They would have to be witnesses, and they would have to be. They all have to sign, because it would be penalty. But now we have the Ghana card, so probably the Ghana card should be enough, isn't it? So you should cut it off, make it easier for us, grab some loans and be able to feel free and walk around the city without the world getting to know that we need some coins. I mean, come on. Anyway, so that's that. And then this one as well, also coming through. Mike inside the UCC says that, okay, I skipped one. I go back to that. Good morning, Raza. Thank you for the education. I think the public needs more education on this reform. Many people are confused and think their bank has been sold or merged when it is actually the regulatory transition. It's Mike from UCCS. Before people even do panic withdrawals, that's my worry about that. And that could kill a bank if everybody starts withdrawing their money because they are scared that you're being folded or stuff. So that's why we want to get it out there that please, no need to rush for your money. Your money, no matter what, whether your bank survive or not, if your bank survive, it will keep in name, whatever in name, but we'll just change the rural and make it community bank. Your bank will work as it is, no changes. But in case it messes out on the required amount, what they will do, that they will add up into what the Kwesimintim Rural Bank Baka or paid Rural Bank home. Now they share the Saddle Rural Bank. Now we have a form ABI and Fante Community Bank. Anyway, now we have carbon so that one scan was 5 million that we hear as base, you know, not a work. It's who's scanning the one over the wire them. Well, Kakahona Boma was 1 base, 5 million. KK, this is just all that's happening. It's not scary. I beg, don't do panic signings or withdrawals. Get that straight, and you will know that life is much more easier at this side. Also, this one says that, okay, that came from Mike UCC. Okay, this one says that the reform should come with better mobile banking and online services because young people prefer digital transactions nowadays. Keep up with the good work. Okay, so we'll also take that a bit. We'll be taking commercial break in a minute, but let me get these last ones that came through. Hey squad, and this one too can't tell issue. Anyway, I'll say another agenda by the NDC government. What at all are they? Your agenda into my moment. So they are God, maybe your politics. You think this is an agenda? What will this achieve though? Probably get more details and I'll get it out right there for you. But thank you for writing to us. We do appreciate all of you. This one, I'll take this one and take a breather. I'll be back to read your other messages. So please kindly send yours in 0202-085-888. Talking about NDC, and then shout out to John Brainer. Shout out to you, my brother. Hope all is well with you. Also going out to Zakaria Salifu. Very big good morning. Assalamu alaikum to you, Zakaria Salifu. Enjoy it. They said that they should not forget their original purpose while trying to expand. Don't forget why you were meant, because you are growing big. Nine, as you grow forward in life, don't forget where you come from. That's very simple. Thank you, AC, for that motivational message. We do appreciate you. We are back with more after paying compliment to our sponsors. We get it right here for you. Stick and stay.
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All right, so that said, wrapping things up here for us on the workshop this morning. And, of course, a tune by Manifest has Bisakeri on it. It's a Winiaba, is what they call it. It's been a good day coming your way this morning. It's a midweek that has been fruitful. Thank you for being a part of it. A big one going out to Nana Dazi for being here with me throughout the morning, making sure that we brought you the best that we can today. My name is Raza Kwame Bafo Ahmed, and... sit in for your man who will be back very soon. It's a voice you'll be hearing very soon. Don't forget, Saroy is just around the corner, so take note of that. It's been good. Up next will be that show that you love, Urban Mix, coming through with Miss Brown and DJ Plastic. They will run you through till 12 for the midday news and then some tunes. Then you're back with TJ DJ and Champion Bands also for Drive to Six. And that's how we wrap things up. Once again, the name is Raza Kwame Bafo Ahmed. Abdes, you know what it is. Until then, adios. Mi amigo.

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Audacious, Miss Brown.

And your genuine warmth and pure heart are more beautiful things about you. Some people won't like it. They won't let you be. But let them be who they want to be. Stay gentle and soft. And let nothing block goodness. Let nothing impact your kind soul. And every good deed come back in double fold. And this is how we say good morning going out to you. A very beautiful good morning going out to you. It's another Wednesday morning. Good morning. Even though it's more of 24 hours, I'm still missing you guys. I miss you guys every single day, every single hour. But yesterday, something actually happened and then we spoke about it. And then I went home and then I went to see all the videos and then the pictures. And I'm like, God, how sad is this world going to be? How more is it going to be every single time? How unsafe is this world always going to be for children and women? And I came to a conclusion that, you see, we have our willpower. As women, naturally. As a human being, you have a willpower. If something is not working, let it go. Regardless how many years you've put in, whatever effort you've put in. I know how traumatic the issue is, how sad the issue is, yet I'm not going to be speaking about it. But I know you know what I'm talking about. No matter what happens in this world, wherever you find yourself in this world, being in a relationship, being in marriage, whatever. And you'll be at not 10 years, 5 years, 6 years, 2 years. It doesn't necessarily mean the person is your soulmate. And someone who loves you would never hurt you. They would never even try to hurt you or raise their hands at you. So as a woman, at some point in your life, just say it is enough and walk. You see that excuses we make that member you mban ebo wage on. If you don't die and leave them, they will leave you when they are grown. And the kids that you are fighting for will not even be the same kid that will stay with you. We're on this earth as individuals, even if you've given birth. The kids are not obligated to come and take care of you. It is your responsibility to take care of them because you brought them. But it's not their responsibility to take care of you. So let's stop making excuses, putting our life at risk just because of money, fame, power, status, and children, family, society, and then we'll lose our life. Now, when we lose our life, the same society will be like, no, I mean, you are never paying you, but into na one call. Now, that same society would also say, and pep renting a Jane. Yes, so you know, society would always be society. But what is important is choose yourself first. And today I'm going to be talking to my women because today is Wednesday. And on Wednesday, the show is about women and we make the show about women. And we give you music from all over the world, women all over the world. And the show is actually dedicated to our beautiful women out there. And today is Women Crush Wednesday and the Wednesday's edition of the Urban Mix. So as we're talking about, I need you to choose yourself as a woman. The work, the family, the relationship, every stress that the world carries or put on your shoulder. Sometimes you need a break. We need our sisters. We need our mothers. We need our girl child to be alive. Because without you people, the world is not going to be a better place. So if marriage is taking who you are from you, then walk away. Because marriage and relationship love shouldn't be a prison. Marriage is not do and die affair. It's never said anywhere. Relationship is not do and die affair. If it works for you, fine. If it doesn't, go forward. We're over 8 billion in the world. Why deba manipa krope watete wabrabo? How? Please walk away when you need to walk away. Do not make your dead body be carried out of a certain place just because you're waiting. We've lost a lot of women just because of domestic violence. Please, let's teach the generation that is coming that it is okay to leave. You see, I won't say here and preach divorce, but divorce is part of marriage.
it is part of it. As if you are always biara or woodsini biara or ho. If it is not good, it won't have the name. It's how we look at it. We have some women who are thriving and striving after they left marriages. We have some that became nothing when they entered into marriage. There are good marriage out there. There are good men out there. There are good relationships out there. But it doesn't mean you have to sacrifice your life for it. If you're in something that you're not happy, I beg you, take a walk. Start all over again. It is always okay to start over rather than to lose your life or lose that child that you're protecting or that child that because of your certain day, society, they'll watch you die and they would come and dance and drink on your head. Don't make that mistake. Welcome to the Urban Mix. If you just tune in, this is TW Radio 88.9. And it's exactly 22 minutes after the hour, 10 a.m. And today is the 7th of October, the 10th month. We are going slowly and steady. Last month, September, nankasi si 24th. As in October, I don't know. Last year, September. By now, girl, 24th. That's my money's even finished. Charlie, it's Karama Crown, you know, Sebu. Last month, she said, day, now, girl, 24th, what baby, my yelko. As October, I should all be baby, the my young peremo. Yen tamna 2026, ombassin. The year has become something else altogether. Anyway, enjoy as it comes. Enjoy every single day and every single moment as it comes, and make sure that you're having fun in this world, because life is short, life is fleeting. So before you go to sleep without fear, go to sleep without anger, and then wake up with love and a new bright day. And you're welcome to the Urban Mix, the Wednesday's edition. A special shout out going out to the morning team, the workshop. Raza, shout out going out to you. Now I've remembered your name. I'm good. I just remembered your name today anyways. Shout out going out to the morning team, the workshop. And you are welcome to the Urban Mix. If you just came in, I am glad if you've been here. Thank you so much. Allow me be your radio girlfriend. Allow me be in your mind, your soul, and in your houses, in your homes, in your cars, and your businesses. Let's do this together. Hop on this train and let's enjoy Wednesday, a beautiful, calm Wednesday. Shout out going out to Perpetual Master Sam, my Wednesday bonds, the Quakus, the Equiers, the Kukwas, the Cuckoos. Shout out going out to all of you out there. And I believe you're good, Perpetua. It's been a while I heard from you. Mo Al-Kasim, Abdul Salam, shout out going out to you. And I'm also reminding you guys of the Central Music Award nominee for the Urban Mix team for DJ Plastic and DJ Omar and myself, the Audacious Miss Brown. Once again, this year, we have been nominated from TW Radio 88.9. Do well and support us. The voting ends on the 24th of November and the program is going to happen on 28th November. So we have a lot of time to be able to vote, about 48 days to vote. Let your vote count, because it really do matter, and it also shows us that you appreciate the job we sit here and do every day. So you dial *920*26, and then for DJ Omar it's CMA 134, and for DJ Plastic is CMA 133, and for myself a CMA 127. Do well and vote for us, and then let's celebrate this together, because it's indeed a legacy that is about all of us. Let me take this breather. When we come back, there's so much to do today. I'm very much aware that Pitodochi Aba Ghana. There are a lot of Nigerian actors and actresses that are in Ghana. World film Si Sierra. Whilst we have our Ghanaian actors and all of them here. Yabobo Hunkomo later on the show. Women in Action will come through. Midweek Reflection would also come through, and we'll wish somebody a happy birthday. Welcome. And I am the Audacious Miss Brown, and I'm doing this together with DJ Plastic, the hottest DJ of them all.

0: for
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And you're still tuning to TW Radio 88.9. And if you just tune in, I love you so much. Thank you so much for being here. Now, let's say happy, happy birthday going out to people that are celebrating their birthday. And if you're celebrating your birthday today, shout out going out to you. So happy birthday going out to Bafo Jan, a former Guinean international striker and a key black star forward who paved the way for a generation of national team star. Happy birthday to Tom York, who is critically acclaimed English musician, singer, and principal songwriter of the legendary alternative rock band Radiohead. Happy, happy birthday going out to that man that everybody fears when it comes to reality shows, Simon Cowell, who is a powerhouse entertainment mogul and a television music producer, globally famous for the X Factor and British Got Talent franchises. Happy, happy birthday to these great people. If you're celebrating your birthday, you are indeed celebrating your birthday with these great people in the world. Still to come on the show, we have our midweek reflection where we'll talk about ourselves, and also there is a trending conversation on social media today. On our show, we'll talk about it. There's been statements that Peter Odochie from Nigeria has made, and also the deputy chief executive Abeku Santana, also a friend Mr. Agri Sisia, he has also made some statements about mentorship when it comes to the film industry. So we'll combine those two together and have conversation here on it. And Women in Action would also come through before we wrap up. But for now, let's enjoy good music. When I come back, we'll talk about our midweek reflection.

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And the outpouring 2026 is going to be happening, and it's happening at the Victory Bible Church International, Cape Coast. And it comes to you again with the annual major conference and the outpouring 2026 with Prophet Francis Obin. The Keeper's House Chapel International is happening. It started on the 5th of October and it's going 7th October and it's going to the 9th of October, and it will be at the premises of Victory Bible Church Auditorium, 5:30 each night, and Friday all night at 8:30. Ministering in song is Family Sanctuary Choir, Minister Frank Guilford, Minister Kapo, Minister Ernest Hayford, and Minister George Wilson. 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And now that is out of the way, we're going to be having our midweek reflection very, very soon. But stay here with me.

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2: 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Now, let's talk about our midweek reflection, and still to come on the show, we have a conversation. Crying an industry, you man, that there's something better to come again. So today on our midweek reflection, we're looking at you don't have to win every argument. Sometimes you've made your point and the other person has made this, and a continue the argument is no longer about understanding anything. It's about proving who gets the last word. But maturity sometimes means recognizing when a conversation has stopped being productive. You can disagree with someone without disrespecting them, and you can know what you believe without forcing everyone else to accept it. And walking away from unnecessary argument doesn't automatically mean you've lost. This is practically important with family, friends, relationship, colleagues, and where one winning argument can sometimes cost more than the issue was worth it. I'm just comporting myself. I'm just being a bigger person. But sometimes being a bigger person is offered as a talk. You have to just sometimes exert some power. You're a human being. The things that come inside you, it is okay to be angry. But where you cross the line is where you disrespect somebody. When you raise your hand or you put your hand on someone. As a human being, you have the right to get angry because it's your natural nature. So it is okay to get angry. It is okay to be angry. But where you cross the line is being disrespectful and insulting, and also raising your hand or putting your hand on someone. That is where you cross the line. Sometimes you don't necessarily have to win the argument. You can have all the arguments in the world, but don't do baby. Just walk away. Just let it be. Let the person feel like they have won. Let them feel like that. When you go home and you go and sleep, it's normal. Let them feel like they have done it and they have won. So it's not really a big deal like that. Sometimes learn to walk away from argument, being it from work, from home, in a relationship, from your children, from your friends, wherever. Sometimes it's okay to walk away from them. So let me just go over what we have this week. And our midweek reflection, our theme is you don't always have to win every argument. Sometimes you have to make your point. Yes, it's enough that you've made your point. But maturity sometimes means recognizing when conversation has stopped being productive. And you can disagree with someone without disrespecting them. You can also know what you believe without forcing everyone else to accept it. And walking away from unnecessary argument doesn't automatically mean you have lost. This is practically important with friends, friendship, family, colleagues, relationship, where winning one argument can sometimes cost you more than whatever the argument was about. But why can we? They can go to the point of saying everything under the sea to you just because they have a little argument. But it's not why can we. Sometimes, just walk away. Just walk away from whatever it is. Let the person talk. Let them talk. Let people win argument for themselves, and then let them sleep better at night. Thank you so much for being here. We have a very big conversation to have. I know that some of you, you've seen on social media, patient, Zoko, Destiny, and all the guys, the big names, Mike, and all of them from Nigeria, where they are in a production with Lawin, Weezy, Now they at Inzulu right now as we're talking, and they are having a shoot of a movie, The Journey to Africa. And if it's a journey to Africa, I believe that the production is coming from Ghana. Yemu bi few day in ka Ghanaian actors nankodo wobum since that is coming from Ghana, because Nigeria for no way be journey to the west and ka wobafo wonhu, but on was in iska no ordinary production. And I work for no crop for ordinary skeleton one call. Okay, and so yet then I think I've seen a lot of trolls on social media where Kanayo or Kanayo is even saying that whatever they paid them, it's not our business. We'll have that conversation very, very soon. Stay with me.

0: And we are still here with you. So now let's have conversation. Let's talk about something. The veteran actor Pete Odochi says that Ghana's film industry need an urgent revival. Now, this is a time that we always fight and we are always comparing between Ghana and Nigeria, especially in the entertainment industry, being in music or film. Now, yeah, compare your one or your papa, one or the film first, one or your best director and all that. Now, somebody from there, a veteran actor, a very huge name and a huge face has come to Ghana, and then he says that the film industry need urgent revival. Now, his concern is simple. He says that Ghana has produced great actors and films before, but the volume and visibility of Ghanaian production has declined, despite the talent that is still being available. And interestingly, the deputy chief executive of GTA, Abeku Santana, Mr. Agri, is saying that approaching the same challenges from another direction, and he is arguing that if Africa wants creative industry to survive, then they should establish creatives that must deliberately mentor the next generation. Now, I mean, maybe so next generation on your hand, is it the TikTok people? Is it the Gen Z people? The people that they don't even care about our life? Or which of the generation are we talking about? Because it's even hard these days to see that where you audition, well, baby, they were for audition. You don't even hear it. So which generation are we even talking about? Good morning to you, Solo.
1: Good morning.
0: What's up?
1: Dear.
0: Don't waste here. We are active.
1: We've been here. On TBB Entertainment.
0: Tisawala.
1: Yes, your town.
0: Now, Agro Dochi, the most wicked man we've always seen on our screens. The man that won konifie mkokwa. We've seen. And finding featuring and go free. Pete Odochi, and he's a veteran actor. We've known this man as we all grew up. Sisa, he's making a statement about Ghana film industry needs revival. And se ho ho abo fi no abakede ufia ifia. If he comes and then he's like, the movie industry, we need a revival. We need to do something new inside it because the Ghana movie industry is declining. Now, for him to say that, on that note, this is where we find ourselves bringing in but he's doing beautiful.
1: Yeah.
0: Lewin is doing everything possible to revive the film industry in Ghana. But oil why BB de Ghana you knew as a crow from Nollywood. Nollywood is one.
1: Yeah.
0: And then the Yoruba four, the Igbo, the all of them come under the name Nollywood.
1: Yeah.
0: Now in Ghana you were Gollywood and the Kumawood.
1: Yeah.
0: Yachi Kumasi na Akram we bin.
1: Yeah.
0: Ama Ghana film industry.
1: Takari
0: from Nyimu wonzi na menyim Cape Coast for was it. But we have Gollywood and we have Kumawood. And oya ye the Kumawood na Gollywood so wom bom. Until now that the film industry is declining, ye better ya revive.
1: Good morning to the listeners.
0: Good morning, Solo.
1: And thank you for having me. So a couple of factors. The movie industry has been declining due to a couple of factors. Notable among them structure. We seem not to have a structure.
0: In the industry.
1: We also have problems with technology. So the adaptation to the technology that was evolving was a challenge. So these are some of the challenges. Now, what's the legend Pete Odochi is saying is very important. It's something that if you look at Africa, Ghana could easily be regarded as one of the countries with defined entertainment culture.
0: Could, but not.
1: In fact, we used to be the standard for entertainment in Africa.
0: Okay.
1: Until the coup and other things
0: with
1: started.
0: With Kantata and Okala and Yamana.
1: Yeah, because Kuma would, Nigeria for now watch on your watch a movie. I had no obosien, most of them.
0: Okay.
1: The fella, those people, they came here to seek our friend and peace Asomuji because they were being chased out of town. They came here and they picked one or two things. But
0: that was a quick.
1: Democracy, yeyina akasakasa osisi ku na zina kofu tutukon. That is when these things started declining.
0: I did give for no watch as the walk.
1: Into bonde movie theaters are Kwame Nkrumah osisi de wakoho wakosho movie because of the economy, how the whole things were happening. You know, some of them had to be sold into cinemas and not first echo baby akosho cinema. But that lumba was a bonium or friend denumpo.
0: I know a Princess Cinema in Takrady.
1: Yeah.
0: I think I know about two also that used to be in Accra.
1: Yeah.
0: And there was also Cinema 7 that was also in Takrady. Mm-hmm. All of them is not there.
1: Yeah.
0: And the building is not even there, just that area and our friend them.
1: It's a building, they've been refurbished, turned to different things. Was IAB repurposed? It's this movie center, Okumase, that Lumba's a bunyum. I'm sure it will come back.
0: Okay.
1: Yes. These were places that Nkrumah put together and we support some individuals, we support from the government. We will see the watch your movies na yako hona yako she. Into them cool na zino si sin called the nightlife.
0: All that. Okay.
1: And see some of these burdens were taken away. And he say Peter Odochi all can be done. He's a call in the right direction. Okay. The thing is not dead. We only need guidance. We need structures to make sure it works. Look at what Luwen is doing.
0: He's actually doing a very good job.
1: This isn't the first time.
0: Oh, yes. I think he's done so many things. Even Burkina Faso, one president, he came out. He did something about him. He's done a lot of production. Yes. But who baby Oko?
1: Asin
0: ya yewa hani yen shek.
1: Ehu de, Nkrumah hankasen, say, obi benyeno or yaza. The support, but had they been there be a Nigeria, you be no your movie. No, wa for Ghana actors.
0: No, the one I am. Now, yes. Ghana for.
1: It's the Luwen Nkobotum. What this guy's in the Nigeria, you be no your production.
0: Okay.
1: There or ghost, all revealed in the whole no. And kebo mu attention, I was.
0: But on fact. Oh,
1: he could have done that. He could.
0: Could you find who see it on your next calendar year?
1: You see what?
0: Yeah, very much aware it won't happen.
1: You see what beast of no nation?
0: Yes.
1: Wotre bibia wahadi.
0: Yes.
1: But we cast naza owom do da waye Ghanaians. Wama.
0: We didn't really know them.
1: Into wuriye ina wo package ima yene yehu ndo oyaze fofro. But no oyaze dedo.
0: Okay.
1: Into I think that inyana kaso do bibia yam mindset kahon.
0: Okay.
1: What Peter Odochi is talking.

0: Don't you think, say, the rift between Gallywood and Kumawood is also a reason why we're having a feeling of the film industry being dead? Don't you think that is because of that? Yeah, you theater for fuel. Yeah, you want where you stage act. You don't feel what to them. Fifi Coleman, be ye, Roverman, Nidi, Maye, or CNC. Yeah, you need your in China. Don't you think that, Gallywood, Kumawood, want to monka wotum boom and be under the same umbrella of Ghana film industry? No, so counting a young way.
1: Oh, yes, all the mocha structures. No, these Gallywood, the Kumawood, they are associations.
0: But I only knew of Kumawood. Gallywood, that's a one or for me being over.
1: Oh, Gallywood is so Gallywood. No, but sometime
0: ago. I know Gallywood is there, but the name Kumawood, it felt like it was the name of, it was the face of Ghana film industry before a Gallywood.
1: Kumawood, you know, or yeah, movie are watching is in Kumawood.
0: Oh, so it wasn't actually the name of Ghana movie.
1: It was just a movie that was titled Kumawood. In the after, oh no,
0: I'm
1: not casting a war the movie in the moon. Why, yeah, the union I can cast a Korean sentence here, correct?
0: Yes,
1: so Gallywood or Nollywood, and here's your young friend.
0: Oh. Now I come in
1: That is the origin of the whole thing.
0: I come na ninchrim.
1: Yes, but before that, we had the Ghana movie industry.
0: So there was nothing like Gallywood.
1: No, the Gallywood thing came in as an association. The elites, those who we revered as elites.
0: Elite for now, movie.
1: Jackie appears. Nadia Buari.
0: No, we are Gallywood.
1: We are Gallywood. Then one work abroad. One movie near mostly abroad for some.
0: Yes, yes.
1: Nah, yes, in Hollywood. Yeah, were Hollywood. It's that was the origin.
0: No, Bollywood.
1: Bollywood. Okay. India for one association. So it was just a collection.
0: Chinese for one over there. But on a more serious note, I feel what Spitodochi is saying is really on its course. But do you think that we need the government to come in? Make a government score, I mean 20 million. $20 million, baby, wafa.
1: Yeah.
0: But do you think that today, my estate, Debia and Chroma was able to, like, intentionally create these movie theaters and then the cinemas for us? Not today. There was an intention. You're building.
1: Yeah.
0: Do you think that the government should now, not Ghana, not tourism agency, I am not talking to them.
1: Yeah.
0: Like, the government on its own, in the industry of creative, can we go back to having the cinemas, the theaters, where, the only thing we had surviving was Silverbed. As an also,
1: a private entity. Last now, Gen Z is in work camp. One pop on as what we were demo, Netflix and chill. It's then be there, be much now, non show movie.
0: But you see, we still have old folks, or we have folks who are still interested in doing movie night date.
1: Yeah.
0: Who are still interested in going out to go and watch movie. Maybe I should show them maybe about that.
1: Yeah.
0: But when you go out to go and watch movie, at least it's shiny pa.
1: Yeah.
0: Movie places where first some of us make networking.
1: Mm-hmm.
0: That's why you get to meet new people. You get to meet the big people and the people you would want to meet in the industry. But it's not there again. Mm-hmm. So as he says, or as Spitodochi is saying, that we should revive it.
1: Mm-hmm.
0: Can we say that the reviving can come from the aspect of the government emphasizing on the film industry, like intentionally focusing on it?
1: Oh, it's very easy to do. Okay. It's very simple. Okay. We have GTV. We have most.
0: Station now. When I add me, no. A type of Facebook, I know I respond.
1: We have GTV. We have other media houses. Yeah, so other that is houses, one sector the government can use. We also have these stakeholders that will organize a movie premiere. Yeah. These venues, the government can also partner them. The thing is that for what Kwame Nkrumah did, I may be biased, but Kwame Nkrumah happens to be the best star of Africa that Ghana has ever produced.
0: Arguably.
1: You may argue all you want, but Nkrumah is the star of Africa. you can say whatever.
0: Yes, Kwame Nkrumah is somebody. We can't do anything about it.
1: The president from Africa who organically had the local band with him, be Oko states UN programs,
0: yeah,
1: before Obakasa and Okada state, them band from one performance.

0: form or setting up recording studios for the music industry. From his time to date, we have had various leaders who have been playing around, reviving the creative industry and all of that, and have not been successful. If you go back, most of the theaters, the venues we had, started from Dr. Kwame Nkrumah, and some of these presidents actually elevated that.
1: Okay.
0: It's the, say, Yerka, Yen president, recent, a while ago, or kind of Wednesdays, Yen Shefugu. You see, if there is that policy, the Wednesdays, Yen Shefugu, now, and you want to war Fugu, no, and you want to agreement there.
1: Okay.
0: 1 year, yes, factory, 1 year Fugu, one from Bra Cape Coast, one ton at discount rate.
1: Yeah.
0: That is a way of changing the narrative.
1: Oh, yes.
0: Sir, Kade, Epede revive Kuma Wood, revive Ghana movie industry. It cost a lot, not less than 100,000 to produce a single movie.
1: Yeah.
0: So just, if Luwen is telling you how much it goes
1: he's
0: into...
1: He's brought about 10 or 8.
0: Yes.
1: Not like just young actors, like established old actors.
0: Yes.
1: Yeah, veteran actors, established actors. Like somebody like Kanayo Kanayo. You move a man like that from Nigeria.
0: So...
1: Patient Ozoko.
0: Yeah.
1: He's moved somebody like that.
0: So...
1: Then there's this actor, he was part of the comic industry.
0: Peter Orum.
1: Yes, him. There is
0: Francis.
1: Mike. There is Francis. There is Destiny.
0: Yeah.
1: I'm sure there will be other ones that will be added. That maybe a wondering shadanya today in painful, and he has moved all these people overboard. Wait, the one who tell baby Wobada everything aside being paid for the work that they are coming to do. Now he's on a location outside Accra and Kumasi in the Western region. He has transported these people there.
0: Yeah. So if you are talking about reviving the music industry, Luwen could have presented a proposal to the Creative Arts Ministry that we want to have a movie titled in Zulezu. We want to project in Zulezu.
1: Okay.
0: So this is the cost of the whole production. Give us 50% discount. Provide security for us. Provide accommodation for these people. If you go to Europe, some of these developed countries, they have film villages.
1: Yeah.
0: If you are producing a movie and it's about promoting the culture of the town, of the country, you are giving a certain percentage.
1: Yes.
0: And these are conversations that I think the creative art industry and then the actors, the stakeholders need to have. Because whatever Luwen is producing, in as much as it's about business, it also promotes
1: it's promoting
0: the
1: Ghana.
0: Country.
1: When they are coming, they are coming to Ghana. It's in Zulezu that everybody is hearing.
0: Yes, in Zulezu will be benefiting, the country will be benefiting. So if we are saying that the government should revive or support the movie industry, it's some of these little things. If you go to Kumasi, most of these Kumau stars are shooting skits. And they do that at a Doom Market, these places. So if there is some recognition that this is what we want to do.
1: Okay.
0: First of all, the country, the government needs to understand that this is a problem we have. It's different trying to solve a problem that you haven't recognized. If the government admits that the movie industry is struggling, we need to put in measures to revive that. You bring on board all
1: and
0: the that one there with digital thing, digital
1: space.
0: But
1: if I'm sitting in that chair,
0: Ebugun how is it?
1: Ghana movie industry.
0: How
1: that then?
0: Now, how that industry then? No new one can do good.
1: So there's nothing to revive then.
0: That's why I'm saying that we need to admit that there's a problem.
1: Just like Blaster, how are you good?
0: Oh yeah, situation. So out of the blue, listen, we need to get certain things clear. The Black Stars is being run with the taxpayers' money. It's an association that goes to Ministry of Sports for money. So the Ministry of Sports can decide to give the association money or not.
1: Okay.
0: We become overly emotional because our money is being committed to it.
1: Yeah.
0: But it's an association that has its executives elected.
1: Yeah.
0: The government can step in and say that or ban sporting activities or whatever right to do it, same as movie industry. The movie industry will be very delicate because of the digital platforms. Because these days you are talking about the unko audition,
1: David
0: or beat na TikToker or call live talents or nanka so hu de owo no is better than obo waste ni time obo yeah. So we have a lot of people who are now influencers because of the numbers they vote. It's not like 20 years ago a pede ye movie or there ye light skinned or there ye
1: chale.
0: These days there are no formula. So we need to understand that nyan industry problem o woni.
1: Okay.
0: It's how do we solve it? That is where we bring on board stakeholders. Media houses here, correct? The TV stations, you know. Government is giving you a discount if you show locally produced movies. Say tax in it, you have 10 CD a month, sir. You pay 5 CDs. It will produce, it will encourage the producers to produce more movies. Now, once I watch your movie, you know, assuming that Zulezu, Lewin, watch your new movie, a film village could be set up there.
1: Okay.
0: Now, government will provide rent equipment.
1: Okay.
0: Then Lewin use this to shoot the movie. At the end of the day, the cost that will come, you will take half. You will take half. But say nimpano or nankoti was a niska was a bibia. You can't just walk in and say that on your own trend this way.
1: And now the people are all be using you choose the people. Because on social media now, a lot of people are making a lot of statement. They are trolling. People are even being entitled. Lewin pedo chray and day. That's the beginning of the statement. That's what I'm making for you. Why de obokaka fa in Kofufi Nigeria aba. Opedo chray and day yeni actors wa people go to the extent of mentioning names of actors.
0: Yeni krom yeni krom hana kwami krom oko Egypt to say for kwari. What may yenge the mazuni? Let's try to celebrate people.
1: Okwe no kwali or brand independence.
0: Very good. So Lewin, if Lewin has brought in Nigerian actors, we need to celebrate him.
1: Because
0: the movie we are talking about is a 30-day production.
1: I know, right? Almost it's a long day.
0: It is a damkana yo nazin. If they are charging you $5,000 or $10,000 a day,
1: it's not small money.
0: Times 30.
1: It's not
0: you
1: small
0: pay
1: money.
0: For the accommodation, you buy
1: their
0: them food, transportation,
1: everything, their security.
0: It's not as if they are Lewin is not paying Ghanaian actors.
1: But Nankasa Sunti or find one or here and go from now.
0: Oh, or your new production.
1: Because I've heard him say so many times that some of the actors here, when you reach out to them, will feel whatever pawn show they want to behave
0: above Van Vicanism. Lewin, he talked about producer. No, let me clarify this. I'm just stating facts. Lewin and his producer Francis Gabin talked about the fact that
1: Francis Gabin.
0: They shortlisted Ghanaian actors, some actors, and they reached out to them. They requested warrior back and forth
1: on what they want.
0: What they want.
1: They're not ready to do
0: them.
1: The projects for the country.
0: But they forget that talent is here. There is a lookalike who can do better than you. The talent.
1: I think we have somebody who is. Hello. Good morning.
2: Good morning.
1: Mpocho, who's in a baby? Akasafi.
2: I'm preparing.
1: Mpocho, you too.
2: Glad and all that. That baby who have been that. Especially the back day. A cool woman. Get them in the security. I'm not meaning that. I mean, the first coup that we'll see was 24 February 1967, isn't it?
1: Yes,
2: I mean, it was like that. Well, one was blissful, but now, a friend, got a friend. I'm trying to be in the crowd and grab a grab. Now, China, even from Adesada, to the Korean, the Bastion Korean, I have found it incredible. And a new room. It's a book there, near war, concept, Corsa, Abra, Sahara, Pedu, African. It's the way your concept could be under one workable. And then you say, oh, come, yes, so that time, and yes, yes, yes, come. Well, arrows, if you obey a job, yeah. Say to them, Dan Burn, and only GTV, Ghana Broadcasting Corporation Radio, TV, network black and white. the few people. No, we were black and white TV. It's well, the brand and yeah, TV for action. Anyway, then see, my eye, the movie, Thompson, then a yap, and then I must have time. For instance,
1: in Sidam, in Yamania, Bubui, or yet any year, or yet in Fisi,
2: on everybody. In Arab walk, for instance, Melka Prempe, Melka Zane, Melka, for instance, Jew. Me now, what I got, my master, I got it. Aha, to me, I would have been now. Namely, that me up of a few movies, well. No more no be there. A streamer, a color TV bagan, GTV, was started there, welcome. Kaladin. And a few people start to work at Kalad Television. And a few people start to work at Kalad Television. And a few people start to work at Kalad Cinema. Now, I started was short at the mad. It's one short at the mad, and I wasn't the few way you won't keep it. And I think it's difficult for them to go to cinema hall. No, I'm going to get some. I got that. And then, since they have the album, yes, because the album was there, it's the Ufia, movie is there to be a Timothy. Especially YouTube, every YouTuber, from Bia, everyone was laughing at
1: that. It's all
2: from about who got in my home. And then, so now you get big, can you put there? Then, concert party, PMK. I mean, concert party, best I've been out here before there, study, or you got to win. What is it? I mean, most of the people are number of shares, but friend, then, foreign movies, like, okay, you find a cycle, which I have. The brain, Ghana, you put your involved Brahma. You put your involved Brahma because me and you can take a look at my Bibiara. You see, you put there because of your involved Bahati, involved Bibia. Every year, what may you say, him, but this year will be a king, dear David, upship, might be a Bibia, live, and you would have some Ghana involved. That's the truth. The truth is yet to be.
1: I don't know.
2: I'm not sure if you're a fan.
1: Bọchọ ya ti ye mo ti ye ma ko no bi sa ba ye da si. Thank you very much. Mpocho manyu manti wuzi ni bie awakati. So opero chede enyubei normal ye moving wa ko form na na dawdi. Is it technology that is taking the authenticity out of our movies or what?
0: Movie na wa ko form no or your combination of factors. Eko ye technology.
1: Okay.
0: You know, first na your TV with them.
1: Black and white.
0: We improve our buying phone though.
1: Yeah.
0: Another factor too was political instability.
1: Okay.
0: Because say CCI wa he, actual movie, wo phone, able to match a movie be our phone.
1: Yeah.
0: But as you mean the way your nice building, they lo in the movie, wo G 20 gun, 30 gun, corner crochet. You will be interested in going, but say record now outside in political, you don't feel safe. The soldiers were all about attack, you wouldn't go.
1: Okay.
0: And you will have the structures. If the environment is not really conducive, you will not be interested
1: in
0: going.
1: It doesn't make any sense.
0: It's a movie now called for no technology. Political instability at a point now, them cuckoo or record, it's also affected it.
1: Okay.
0: Actually, stop here. That's a miracle. Osiho, oh, you do must see here. If Louie in the movie why you no kedo premiere or your publicity, people will be interested in going there. Do you able to me a show your phone do? It is a movie industry, but we need to understand that. Baby, na ye one ne baby a ye difference album.
1: Okay.
0: First, no ne show movie or there koto CD.
1: And sana.
0: Or there koto cassette.
1: Black one.
0: See, see our phone do.
1: Yeah.
0: Our TV though, or be our TV when it did. It's for me to leave my home to come to a cinema, them Bosha movie. It should take something that will really motivate me.
1: Okay.
0: Then, more by them Bosha movie, more dress fine. Nama, but how secured will I be?
1: Okay.
0: Nama,
1: ni movie. I won't catch my bag.
0: One Korea Mazi. Nama, ni movie, or premiere. We premiere in.
1: I think in Kumasi, in Accra. I think
0: Wako Sunyanu say,
1: I'm yet to hear of Takradi.
0: But movie number out.
1: Dabi.
0: Aha, why? because of that storytelling that comes with it.
1: Mm.
0: And people who attend these movies feel a way, in a way, they feel secured.
1: Okay.
0: Ebutu Mashusha movie now, right now, you can't get it.
1: Onyuho, because
0: it's it, if Nanama alone is doing this, what shows that the government and our friend Nanama,
1: then
0: let's do it.
1: Okay.
0: It can be done. So it's not something that is out of play.
1: Okay.
0: If we really want to fix this, if you want to fix it, it wouldn't take so much. Okay. We can easily do it.
1: Let's wrap it up on Abeku Santana Rekade. To revive these things, we need mentorship.
0: Yes.
1: Na Ghana film industry nankasa. Wobonyim pan hen.
0: Be wobonko. Wobonko fo.
1: Workshop training na abaza abaze ahen. No free industry no mumbra. No bi abeye no da be mentor. Obi. Now, I want us to wrap up with this.
0: Yes.
1: Which generation are we coming to mentor? TikTok free and our generation ending.
0: I want to technology to play a role because Obi Boko viral or TikTok. Nimpano will think that we do.
1: Why?
0: But Obi here mentorship.
1: Okay.
0: Obi here guidance. And over the years, you know, organizations, what are your seminars for some of these creatives?
1: Film festivals, film seminars.
0: Patronage in incident.
1: Okay.
0: It comes down to your mindset in a day. As an AI, you do baby. We need the professional touch. Obi or new ball, Bapa, occasional park or that, or what to more, but although your coach, no matter who you are, you need to have that coach. It's the mindset, you know, here. Ma, yen, Papa, be a Kusantana, or it's a very important thing. If you talk of someone like Uncle Fred, Fred Amugi. He's one of the finest when it comes to movie in Ghana.
1: Mm-hmm.
0: He's been intentional about nurturing the younger ones.
1: Yeah.
0: And see, people like Clemente Suarez, General Ntetia, all of them, they are stage people who create them stories.
1: Yes.
0: But they can't tell their story without Uncle Fred.
1: Yeah.
0: Same as Dr. Laiki. One Nature, Checheku,
1: 3940. Yes, yes.
0: Bills and Monanasu. You see, the mentorship thing is not just about coming to a venue, now warrior class for 2 hours.
1: Okay.
0: It should be a daily activity for maybe 5 years, for 10 years.
1: Okay.
0: And saying, who there, as in an area. But you, Tina Yaben, how many of us are willing to be mentored?
1: We do.
0: In actual fact, it's not like that. And see, we need to really allow ourselves to be mentored, to be nurtured.
1: My friend on TikTok for because someone will throw. My friend on TikTok for because they feel that social media is the life they have. And social media is the ish. Yes, it's the ish.
0: Mm-hmm.
1: But there was before social media.
0: Which is the digital,
1: traditional there was media. Before social media. Yes. And I'm not going to say social media, but
0: it
1: has come to stay.
0: It will revolve.
1: But at which expense are we even making use of it? That's where my problem. But movie industry, Simon, what do you say, good man? You will go in the back side.
0: Oh, you need a good. You ain't too just like that. Because it's a very vibrant. Lewin is working hard, Gallywood phone they are working hard, Kuma Wood they are working hard.
1: It's like
0: mindset about anything Ghanaian. We are selective about it.
1: Okay.
0: We are very selective when it comes to anything Ghanaian, which shouldn't be so.
1: Okay.
0: Echo YouTuber, there are lots of latest Ghanaian movies, sir.
1: Mm-hmm.
0: But yeah, the Maybe a Nigerian movie, maybe a foreign movie.
1: Papa no look at it on Pan African movie.
0: But I'm sure there's no reason.
1: Also on Pan African movie, into on Bushia na.
0: Hey, Obi Obo, minimum Obi a on Pan Ghana movie because of Chewa Part 1 to 6.
1: 12, not 12.
0: Aha, into that man all you need, into all lose interest.
1: Okay.
0: There are people who have a lot of reasons for not liking what we have here.
1: Okay.
0: But it comes down to what we really have and what we really want to be celebrating ourselves for. Last words in the year, Central Music Awards is coming up.
1: Yes.
0: And Ms. Brown has been nominated for the presenter of the best promoter, presenter of the Yehobian votes.
1: Mm.
0: The short code to vote is *920*26#. Another called Jetcast app, no doubt. Able to select now.
1: Yeah.
0: at Obama now. Yamaya Adoma 28 November, Saturday, Yakaji Trophy now.
1: It's a day after my birthday, actually.
0: It's, let's give her the special birthday gift.
1: At least last year, you wouldn't give me the birthday. This year, you should give me the birthday.
0: Listeners,
1: right?
0: Yes, sir. Miss Brown, we nominate best presenter of the year.
1: I know.
0: Oma
1: right?
0: Yenjina birthday and on your special. So thank you so much. On
1: thank
0: Saturday, we
1: much.
0: Are active TW Saturday, Entertainment. 10 to 12.
1: Thank you very much.
0: We have
1: thank
0: special prayers coming up on Saturday. So,
1: and I also want to say my thank yous to all of you, and a very special thank you to every single person that voted for me on the Ghana Youth Empowerment Award. I got 2 nominations, Broadcaster of the Year, and then the Youth Personality of the Year. We'll go to Accra, Nyame, Adoma over the weekend to go and get the award and come home. I just wish we'll win the Kipkus 1-2 and add up. At least the year will be good for us. Thank you very much for being here with us. This is where we say our thank yous and our goodbyes. News in brief is up next with Ayatollah Abbas Tete. Stay here and enjoy the rest of our programs.
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0: Hello, good afternoon. You are most welcome to the newsroom of TW Radio 88.9 for the midday news in brief. Coming to you live from our studios located on the Kingsway Avenue stretch here in Cape Coast. My name is Ayatollah Abbas. Featuring this afternoon's bulletin, President John Dramani Mahama has held discussions with Indian's Minister for External Affairs, Dr. Subramaniam Janyaskar, on strengthening Ghana-India relations with a focus on trade, investment, rural development and pharmaceutical manufacturing. A statement issued by Ghana's presidency said the meeting also explored opportunities to deepen economic cooperation and advance a more equitable global order that reject unilateralism and abuse of nations. President Mahama highlighted growing trade between Ghana and India, noting that Ghana's exports to India have risen from about $3 billion US dollars to nearly $7 billion US dollars, while Ghana continues to benefit from India agricultural machinery, automobiles and buses. On pharmaceuticals, President Mahama reaffirmed Ghana's openness to partnerships that support local drug and vaccine production in line with the health sovereignty objectives of the Accra Reset. The meeting forms part of ongoing effort to deepen the long-standing Ghana-India partnership, including cooperation in infrastructure, ICT, health, trade, and investment.
1: Local manufacture of vaccines and pharmaceuticals. And I must say already, there's been some response from India. One of our major pharmaceutical companies currently, Atlantic Life Sciences, is from India. And they are leading together with an indigenous company, Kina Pharma, in developing vaccines for Ghana. And so they are part of our effort for localizing vaccine production. But I think there's more room for expansion. And so we'll take advantage of the US-Africa summit when we come to look at some of these areas and see how we can attract, you know, Indian businesses to come and invest. Ghana's economy is doing well. It's stable. Inflation is low. The interest rates are going down. And the currency is holding its own. And so I think that this is the best time to invest.
0: Away from the presidency, the Deputy Majority Leader and Member of Parliament for Cape Coast South, Honourable George Kweku Rickert Hagen, has met with all aspirant contesting the Cape Coast South constituents' executive positions ahead of the upcoming elections. The meeting provided an opportunity for the aspirants to engage with the MP and share their perspective on the electoral process. Honourable Rickert Hagen urged the aspirants to uphold unity, discipline, and mutual respect while emphasizing the need for a peaceful and transparent electoral process. He also encouraged them to put the broader interests of the Cape Coast South constituency ahead of individual ambitions as they prepare for the elections. Moving on. The former Chief Justice and the Senior Fellow at the Institute of Economic Affairs, IEA, Sophia Kufu, has called for constitutional reforms that will give citizens a stronger voice in decisions affecting their communities. She believes Ghana's democratic system must be restructured to ensure that citizens do not merely have a voice in governance, but are given meaningful opportunities to influence important discussions at the local level. Speaking at an IEA forum on the Prempeh Committee's report and the government's position on constitutional review on Tuesday, October 6, Sophia Kufu said the current practice of the constitution has left many citizens with limited influence over decisions that directly affect them. She argued that the concentration of decision-making among a small group has weakened the ability of ordinary citizens, particularly those outside the major urban centers, to shape national development. According to her, the imbalance is reflected in how resources and opportunities are distributed between urban centers and the countryside, where citizens often have less influence over decisions affecting their communities. Sophia Kufu stressed that the voice of citizens remains critical to a functioning democracy and should not be weakened by the way the constitution is implemented. She therefore called for specific provisions in any constitutional reforms to strengthen public participation and ensure that citizens have a more direct role in decisions taken at levels that matter to them.
2: The intent behind our current constitution, I still think it's a great constitution, but its promise has not fully led to outcomes that one would have expected when the constitution was first inaugurated. So when the promise and the achievement are at variance, there's need to redirect and rechannel and refocus. And a lot has to do with the structure. Whatever was the motive behind overloading the top, practice has shown that it's excessive and has not led to national development.
0: Before we fold up, well, Ghana's year-on-year inflation rate rose to 5.2% in September this year, up from 5.0% in August. The latest figure is, however, significantly lower than the 9.4% recorded in September last year, representing a 4.2% point decline over the period. The September figure also marks the second consecutive monthly increase in inflation after it fell to a low of 3.2% in March this year. Presenting the figures, the government statistics explained that the latest movement reflects a reversal of the price decline recorded in August. Month on month, we recorded an inflation rate of 1.1% in September this year. This follows a price fall of 1% in August. He noted that while inflation has nearly halved over the past year, the recent trend is pointing upwards. I quote, "So inflation has nearly halved over the year, but the direction over the last 2 months is upward. But our facts and both matter," he said. Food inflation increased to 4% in September from 3% in August, although it remained well below the 11% recorded a year earlier. Food prices increased by 1.5% month on month in September after falling by 2.6% in August. The Statistical Service said food accounted for about 37% of overall inflation during the month. That's it with news in brief. And this hour coming to you from the studios of TW Radio 88.9. My name is Ayatollah Abastete. For more news updates, do log on to twradiogh.com. 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
3: 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Today on Koa Wellness Minute, we are discussing infections, a major cause of illnesses in our homes, schools, and communities. Many infections are common, but the good news is that most of them are preventable when we take the right precautions. What are infections? Infections occur when harmful germs such as bacteria, virus, fungi, or parasites enter the body and begins to multiply. These germs can affect different parts of the body and cause illnesses ranging from mild condition to serious health problems. When the body's immune system is strong, it can fight off many of these infections. But when it's weak, infection can spread more easily. Common types of infections. There are different types of infections that affect people every day, including 1. Respiratory infection, such as cough, flu, and pneumonia, which affects the lungs and breathing. 2. Skin infections, which may cause rashes, itching, or sores. 3. Urinary tract infections, which affects the bladder and urinary system. 4. Gastrointestinal infections, which affects the stomach and the intestines, often causing diarrhea and vomiting. Each of these infections can affect daily life and, if not treated early, may lead to complications. Always remember to take Koa Mixture, Koa Plus Mixture, and Koa Capsules to help keep your immune system strong and active against sickness, and Koa MT Mixture to help you stay malaria-free.
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0: Your hands may rest, but your love remains. In love and memory of Madame Patience Donko, also known as Atama May, her passing happened at the Cape Coast Teaching Hospital on the 20th of August, 2026. She was a wife to Mr. Joseph Atakakra Holbrook, also known as Uncle Kakra of Santek, and also the mother of Henrietta Holbrook of GES KEA, Martina Holbrook of Starlife GCB, the late Martin Holbrook and Henry Holbrook, also known as Kojo Brooklyn of GT Bank, a precious mother, a daughter, a sister, and a friend, known to her family as Sister Yah, loved by her friends and the Breaking Fraternity of Cape Coast as Atamami, and the chief mourners are as follows: Okwajiman Apija Ofori V, the chief of Chebi Apepem, Oba Penin Sewa Fofie, Queen Mother of Chebi Apepem, Ebusha Penin Kofi Duku, head of the Agona family of Chebi Apepem, Iduana Ebusha Penin SYAJ, Oba Penin Ama Trebua, her mother Oba Penin Yameu, her father Openin Maswell Donko, a retired chief inspector of Ghana Police Service, Usha Penin Eja Efum, Kobna Abakataxin, director of Suntech, and the Abakataxin family of Cape Coast, the Holbrook family of Cape Coast, Mr. Shintowaka and sibling, and all in-laws, with deep sorrow and humble submission to the will of God, announced the passing of their beloved Madame Patience Donko, also known as Atamami. Funeral arrangements: on the 9th of October, a Friday, there will be no wakekeeping, but there's going to be a candlelight vigil at the Sekobat House opposite the Church of Pentecost, Addis Adel. The burial service will take place at 8 o'clock in the morning on Saturday, the 10th of October, 2026, at the Church of Pentecost, Addis Adel Assembly, Cape Coast. The interment follows at Asochano Cemetery, Cape Coast. The family gathering will be held at the Pentecost Addis Adel Assembly Forecourt, Cape Coast. The Thanksgiving service will take place at 8 o'clock on the morning on Sunday, the 11th of October 2026, at the Church of Pentecost Addis Adel Assembly, Cape Coast. The family gathering follows at the church forecourt. Friends, loved ones, sympathizers are all cordially invited. Uncle Yonu, Uncle Obeba. Thank you.
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0: And that's the TW Advertising Circle, where value meets visibility. To be part of the circle, partner with us today and take your business to the next level.

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0: You were always on my mind. Shall I be like one of these Afogo mentor?
1: I did mentor already.
0: Even you or me?
1: Mentor to me, I did.
0: I know A, B, mentor to
1: that. Oh, the second one.
0: Egovia.
1: Yeah.
0: And talking reality shows, listen. They say your talent is God's gift to you. Now, what you do with it is your gift back to God. Yeah, man. Your talent is God's gift to you. And what you do with it is your gift back to God. Always do what you are afraid to do. That's what myself and my DJ came to tell you this afternoon. As we come into your offices, your homes, your shops, your cars, your laptops, your phones, wherever you're doing the listening from, man.

0: That's a good truth to that.
1: I don't know.
0: Charlie, I don't want to enforce you.
1: Charlie?
0: I don't want to enforce
1: you. No, but guys, what are you doing?
0: No. Sure. I don't want to
1: enforce
0: you. Okay. Charlie. My voice. I never freestyle.
1: Yeah, I sing it.
0: My friend, my uncle, fire, my
1: So far, how many songs to your credit? Like, how many songs to your credit?
0: Let's see. 22.
1: 22 songs?
0: Yes.
1: And all our hits?
0: Ah. KB Girls are all two. All your hits.
1: I want to try.
0: Yes.
1: Okay, I'll bop, bop, bop. But better five tracks are.
0: All your hits.
1: Yeah. Ah, I want to try.
0: Yeah, I. Tiflo.
1: Okay.
0: Mama Troy.
1: Okay.
0: Kade Breda.
1: Okay.
0: Mama Choi.
1: Why don't know about Kade Breda?
0: Tiflo.
1: Okay.
0: And you cry much man to you are Tiflo. Or the cry. Blessing.
1: Okay.
0: Oh no, you take AD.
1: Them track down some track.
0: Yeah.
1: Wow.
0: Match on your part.
1: Wow.
0: Yeah.
1: Wow.
0: Can you not be someone on?
1: Oh.
0: Yes.
1: Those who know.
0: Yes.
1: Ah, but I will be five. Huh?
0: But. I have fun. TJ, answer never con. Your party end of this month.
1: Injure.
0: Insane.
1: Ah, yes.
0: Then you call us in anyone here.
1: Injure. Bring what you can party.
0: See, I'm the Yenya sponsors. Yenya crew. A pair more sponsors.
1: Injure.
0: Always is one, Baba. Our beer and drink. Fabra. Then see your young hypo.
1: Drink beer.
0: Drink beer.
1: Alcoholic or non-alcoholic.
0: The tense one, and it be tense one.
1: Yes, yeah,
0: Jinina. Because yeah, universal.
1: That's exactly. Yeah, go one way.
0: Yeah, one way.
1: Yeah.
0: Into one from bra.
1: Yeah, try one.
0: We any chocolate, also me chocolate.
1: In your chocolate, no, but also be my chocolate. In your. My chocolate and chocolate wine.
0: Yes.
1: Yeah.
0: Has it been a turn beer for you, bra?
1: Jerry's on my bread dish.
0: You go to.
1: There is a bread dish there.
0: Yes.
1: Charlie,
0: until you know,
1: yes.
0: And another year, Friday, sing along on.
1: But I'll get you, Mrs.
0: Yan Chanum. But when you're in a broth reading, Friday,
1: sing along.
0: Oh no. And you fancy and the chino. Now I translate called broth. On as all that discarded nonsense.
1: Very, very.
0: Non first canon too well.
1: Yes, you know, all this kind of bow.
0: Yes. Yes, and you want to bow with my tone of for prepare, and some of you have a paper. No.
1: Jabberman, better some few lines so that it won't be too difficult.
0: Yes. Yes. Yeah, man, too new mini. Maybe a first line, second line, we know how to. Nah, yeah. Why did I miss Kanzuko?
1: Nah, free of charge. Free of charge.
0: Set to Moses, so prepare.
1: Ah.
0: Yeah, for we, yeah, those come on. We are them weekend. Be may busy be our free. Nyan, yeah, for one.
1: Enjoy.
0: Sepe lemon.
1: I will call lemon.
0: Epe de clabber.
1: I will call 161.
0: Yes.
1: Epe fufusu, I will call him.
0: And now,
1: ah, oh, ebe. Lisi local. Enjoy. I will call.
0: Is it order?
1: Oh, yeah, of course, yes. Against the view,
0: It is in a patrol, Warsaw, and Patria fight.
1: This is how we're coming to your homes, your offices, wherever you're doing the listening from. Myself, DJ Bantz, with the man, Nana Dadze, on production. We are going to be here until 6 p.m. It is the midweek edition of Drive 2-6. Onugwaza premium urban brand, TW Radio 88.9, transmitting live from the Saba House. Like you heard my DJ say, the last Friday of the month is going to be the Bring What You Can party on Drive 26. Just take notes. Last Friday. And it's going to be a formal way of meeting all our cherished listeners. You know, by November, we'll be 1 year old on the drive. Yes. So this is a little way of, you know, getting you ready for the main event that is going to be happening in November, God willing. So the last Friday of the month, we're going to be having the Bring What You Can party on radio. And already my boss is smiling because he has promised us a cake for our first anniversary. Yes. Off Drive 26. Yeah, is it who? Is it who?
2: Is it what? Who tells you I know they eat cake?
1: But our people, when they go come, they go come eating a cake. Our invited distinguished guests of honor.
2: Is it?
1: No, that won't be the last Friday, you know. Bring What You Can party. But before the Bring What You Can party happens on the last Friday of this month, let me tell you about something that is going down inside Praise Books and Stationery Shop. So first of all, we have new arrivals of the following books for JHS. First on the list, we have the Ashasin Fancy JHS Combined Form 1 to 3. Golden English JHS Combined Form 1 to 3. And then finally, Victory Creative Arts JHS Combined Form 1 to 3. 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Once again, location is at a DSTV office, Peidu Interbetting Junction, inside the city of Furs. Still to come, we'll be talking what's trending in the world of sports. 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And this lady or this singer that is telling us that it is about time women had more than one husband. Well, when it's 5:45, I'll be telling you who said that and why she said that. So don't move a muscle. Yes, yes. Also to come is going to be Auto Check, brought to you by Candace Courtesy, Elmina Highway Shell, and then Tech Tips. 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The great news is that we understand the importance of quality water to healthy living, and we are committed to maintaining high standards in production and hygiene. 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BH Hotel. Your comfort assured. It is Wednesday. And like the way Mr. Money will always say, end day of bingo nights. 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The Outlier, a.k.a. The Nation's Unstoppable. And we're going to be here till 6 p.m.
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So it's 9 minutes after 3 p.m. Just in case you logged on, my name is TJ DJ, and this one here reads TJ DJ. I am IGP, the taxi driver, listening to you live from Ankafo Fear. Thank you so much for sending me your message on our text console. So 0202-085-888. 0202-085-888.

0: So today happens to be the 7th day of October, and so far so good. From morning till now, it has been partly sunny with widely separated thunderstorms with a high of 32 degrees Celsius. Tonight is going to be mostly cloudy and warm, and a thunderstorm late in the night with a low of 25 degrees Celsius. Currently, the wind speed is 22 kilometers per hour, and our air quality is also fair for the 7th of October, 2026. At Shell, there are lubricants that are suitable for different stages of an engine's life, from high-performance synthetic oils for newer engines to options designed to support older engines. The range includes the Shell Helix products, Shell coolant, Shell Remula, hydraulic oils, and transmission oils for different vehicles and machine needs. Oil changes and wheel alignments and services are also available. 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And they are proudly associated with AutoCheck on Drive 26. You know, sometimes we drive so close to the car ahead that if it breaks suddenly, the only plan left is hope. Yes, most of us are guilty of this. Following distance gives you something extremely valuable on the road, i.e. time. So listen, leave enough space to react if the vehicle ahead slows suddenly, especially in rain, at night, or when visibility is poor. They say the faster you are moving, the more room you need. That space is your safety buffer, not an invitation to do what? Race. And this is your tech tip, your auto check, I beg your pardon, on Drive 26. And I tell you, no lie, I know you guys are actually waiting for 4:30. Yes, that is the time you and I get into a conversation proper on radio, and we call it Cape Coast Interactive because it happens to be the most interactive part of the show. So today, this is what we are bringing to the table. Yes, you know, this is even in a relationship. When you say this, then say, what are you bringing to the table? Like, what do you bring to the table? So today, this is what myself and the whole team is bringing to the table. Now, every day, or most of the time, you hear people saying this. Oh, every time, it's the white man that creates. It's the white man that creates. Today, I want you to tell me. Think about this, oh. Think about this very, very well before you call. We are asking today that what is one thing the black man can do that the white man can never do? Because every day we challenge the white man. Why a day? And the babies at the beginning. That's what we are asking at 4:30. Think about this one very, very, very well before you call us at 4:30. Yes. Think about it very, very well. We are asking. Abeze na bibinin obetuma ya abronyon tumenye. Yes. What's one thing a black man can do that the white man can never do? It's simple like that. Because every time we are the ones complaining. Oh, every day is the white man. The white man is doing this. The white man is doing that. The white man is doing this. Today we are asking, what is one thing the black man can do that the white man cannot do? 4:30, Abeze.
1: Please. How about this? A lot, eh? Are you sure? There are a lot of things the black man can do a white man cannot do. Eh, don't worry, when it's 4:30, you come and tell us. And I also about to send text, WhatsApp, another voice note. Abedo crew na bibinyo obetu maya bronyon tumenye. That is what we are asking at 4:30. So straight to tech tip, listen.
0: If an old phone or power bank is swelling, lifting its casing, or getting unusually hot, do not keep squeezing it back together and hoping for the best. Nobody, your hands, it be natural glue. So a damaged lithium battery can be a fire risk. So stop using or charging the device and seek a reasonable repair or e-waste option rather than, you know, puncturing it and throwing it into ordinary rubbish. Sometimes the smartest tech decision is knowing when a device should no longer be used. And that is your tech tip on Drive 26. It is the 7th day in the month of October, and this day in history, in the year 2003, California holds a gubernatorial recall election where Governor Gray Davis loses and actor Arnold Schwarzenegger becomes governor. Yes, so this day in history, actor, bodybuilder Arnold Schwarzenegger becomes governor. 7th of October, 2003. So it's 16 minutes after 3 p.m. Just in case you're locked on, my name is TJ DJ. I'm doing this alongside DJ Bantz and the man Nana Daze. We are going to be here till 6 p.m. We're getting back to some more music till the man Raza Swaggy will come on with sports brought to you by Candace Courtesy, Audibet.

0: I say, Vic, what's up?
1: I can see it's still never do Ghana. Now then,
0: I say, my style, be honest. Why is your brutal? We send them a Samsung phone, television, air conditioner, on your fridges at all.
1: Oh, now I'm to DHB phone.
0: JBO.
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3: 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One shop na owo opposite Regional House of Chiefs or Third Ray Junction. Na fufu ya webo boy wo Cape Coast Stadium opposite hey. Mingi na ya azokur. Aho na densi hunza mingi nara ne papa nara from start to finish owo. 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Inti efra 0243-5386. 691. What's up, Kahwan? King of the universe.
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0: 88.9 Oguaz Premium Airborne Brand Time Check. 43 minutes gone down, 3 p.m. And the man, Raza Swaggy, is in the building.
1: Young Grand True.
0: And I am blue. Charlie, what's up, man?
1: Yeah. Loads happening. Yesterday, Lionel Andre Messi hanged his boots for the national team.
0: I learned he's been conferred a doctorate degree.
1: I haven't heard that one. By who? Which university?
0: I didn't know. Like,
1: okay.
0: It's coming in from Argentina right now. I saw it on I think GTV's Facebook page.
1: Okay.
0: So now he's known as Doctor.
1: Well, it's possible, and Argentina. I mean, if they haven't done that, a university in Argentina really should do this for the gentleman, because he definitely deserves that accolade as it is. Well, let's start from our home. Of course, what's Wundu Wumfiasum, and charity begins at home. Talking about that, Sudo All Blast Communication Director Nathaniel Obin said that Kitakriku's resignation as Ghana Football Association president would not solve the Black Stars' problems. He says that his personal view that if we personalize it, the situation that we are finding ourselves in, we've been here before. There was a whole lot of campaign and complaints to get somebody out of the system. We know who he's talking about, Kwesi Nyantachi. So the person was ousted, a new person came, and now we are complaining about the same thing and even worse. So what shows that if you get rid of him, that thing will be solved? So meaning it's might be that it's not an individual problem, it's a systematic problem. Okay. I believe getting Okriku out of the system won't solve the problem. Let's change the system instead. And away from that, the GFA General Secretary Prosper Harrison has been talking about the Ghana Olympics Committee and how they fare. Now, Ado explains the motive behind the meeting with the Ghana Olympic Committee as Ghana seeks to end its 24-year absence from Olympic football. Ah, dang. Here is Prosper Harrison Ado.
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3: An involvement in the Olympics Games, both the women's side through the Black Queens and then the U23 side, the Black Matches. And so it's only prudent and good for us to come and engage our Olympics Committee, who is the oversight of the games in Ghana, so that we can piggyback into the plans and all the efforts we made, so that together we would get qualification not only in football but in all the other disciplines as we approach the Olympics Games. And so, in the nutshell, that's the essence for coming today. But I must say that we've been engaging at the background, but it's only fair that we come and then do the proper call.
1: Either a situation of we are our own enemies or really just being honest. Mohamed Polo believes that Lye Kingston does not have the heart to coach the Black Stars. He says Lye Kingston doesn't have the heart to coach the Black Stars because he doesn't have the heart. I don't know why he left his job in the first place when he was given the under-17 job. Leaving them the way he did means he does not have the heart as well for the Black Stars. Anyway, so that is it. But these are the names linked to the vacant Black Stars job. Dwight York, of course, English black in there, who is in position to be there. Desmond Ofe as well of the local scene has also been mentioned. We have Patrice Bommel, who also his name is here. The Black Queens coach, Kim Lass, has been mentioned. Lye Kingston's name is here. And the Ivorian coach who won the Ivory Coast 2025 AFCON with them, Mers Fay, his name has come up. Aliou Cissé, who won it with Senegal, his name is a former Senegalese player as well. And then the immediate past one, Papi Thiaw, also a Senegalese coach, have been mentioned. So, three Francophone neighbors in the sub-Saharan African have been mentioned in here. And some Ghanaians are just about, okay, so three Ghanaians and then about three foreigners as well in contention for the Black Stars position. And Karim Zito has been speaking, and Karim Zito says that any local coach will coach the Black Stars with all their heart to achieve success. We don't look at the money, we look at achievements.
4: Build S. Senegal did it. They are club that did it. You build it. Have confidence in your own. If it will lessen your financial issues. I can charge Black Star the way a white coach will charge. But at the end of the day, and my coaching, any black or any local coach will go in for his heart. You understand me? To achieve. We don't look at money then. We look at achievement. So when you are able to build your own, it lessens your financial issues. So when they take that in consideration, it's good.
1: 88.9 says coach Tanko in the Karim Zito in that fold. In other stories, the Ibrahim Tanko and Anakweku Ajiman battle for coach of the month of September. The Black Queens have gathered at camp to get ready for the Olympics game qualifications, and their coach Kim Lass says they started training yesterday, but well, it was soft training.
5: Oh, my first time here in Mauritius, a beautiful island. Great to catch up with all of the girls again after the VAFCON. Now it's time for the Olympic qualification. So the most of them arrived today, some of them late yesterday. So the training today was really soft. We're still waiting for a few players, but I expect us to be full tomorrow in the training. And then it's normal preparation, some tactical aspect, what we can do a little bit different, especially with the ball in the attack, that I think we have some areas we can improve. And I'm looking forward to play against Mauritius here in a couple of days.
1: Away from that, to the foreign front, where Harry Kane made his 125th England cap yesterday night, equaling Peter Shilton's all-time England men's appearance record, which has stood for 36 years, 125. Well, after the game, Harry Kane spoke about his abilities and what he's achieved in the season and says, it's all a consequence of a lot of hard work, a lot of training, and belief in yourself. Incredible night to match the appearance record. Now is beyond my wildest dream. This is Harry Kane.
6: No, you don't expect it, but I think it's a consequence of, you know, a lot of hard work, a lot of training and belief in yourself, and yeah, incredible night, you know, to match the appearance record now is just beyond my wildest dreams. And like I said, to get to 91 goals and help the team with another win here at Wembley is just yeah, the perfect night to celebrate it. But the voting's over now, so it don't really matter, we just have to wait and see. But yeah, I've said that I'm in good form, and the most pleasing thing for me, I think, is that I continued last season's form straight into this year, and consistency is the biggest thing at this level. Separates the, you know, the very top players, and yeah, I'm in a good place, so it's nice to be out there again with the boys. You know, it's been a long camp, tough camp. It was nice to finish it off strongly today.
1: As he was making the record, Lionel Andre Messi was wrapping up his career in terms of international bid. Played 208 games, scored 126 goals and assisted 67 times. Won one FIFA World Cup, two Copa America and one Finalissima in the end of the Lionel Messi era with Argentina. Lionel Messi says, I always said to win titles, you need a strong group. There are difficult moments and that's when we need to push even more. There are people who want Argentina to go bad and we need to fight for our colors. And in that bit, his coach Lionel Scaloni says that we will now build with new talent, new young players. We will look at new ways, but I have never seen such aura like Lionel Messi has. We will start a new chapter, but what Leo transmits, that's impossible to replace. And after the game, they beat Benin by 3-0. Lionel Messi scoring from the penalty spot. The ref actually handed both red and yellow cards after the final whistle to commemorate his final match for Argentina in this to Lionel Messi. And to wrap things up, these were the scores of matches that went down yesterday. Kazakhstan 2, Faroe Island 2, Croatia 1, Spain 2, Switzerland 3, North Macedonia 0, Scotland 1, Slovenia 2, England 3, Czechia 0, Moldova 0, Slovakia 4, Luxembourg 0, Bulgaria 2, Estonia 0, Iceland 0, Belarus 1, Finland 0, and Albania 2, San Marino 1 in there. That has wrapped it up on the UEFA Nations League. Now they're all prepping to get back to their clubs and get ready to give out some action in the EPL, La Liga, and Bundesliga, the Serie A, and of course, Champions League also resume very soon. And that is how we wrap it up here on the show. Thank you very much for us having your time this time around. But there's been some rumors and some, you know, some sort of coaching technical team put together. So what if, just what if, they make Michael Essien the head coach, mixed with a pure technical director, Suleiman Tari assistant coach, and then Asamoah Gyan coach. Let's just give them for legendary sake. And how this kids will look up to them, KK.
0: That's like a serious motivator.
1: Yeah. So that's what some Ghanaians are pushing for. Let's just do this.
0: Are they going to even listen?
1: That is the ish. That is the ish. And so we wait to see how this really ran out. But that's how we wrap it up for sport today.
0: All right. Now, before you say bye-bye, as usual, man, definitely, I'll take 1 cent from you before you
1: leave.
0: Charlie, so there's often this conversation that is always the white man doing stuff, like creating things, like producing stuff. So today we're asking, what is one thing the black man can do the white man can never do?
1: Okay. For this question that you're asking me, makes it put because if I'm being honest and open and intellectual as I've been, then there are a lot of things that the black has already made. That is it. I mean, for the fact that we are able, so let me, if I could carry through, I think I've mentioned this before, our ability to have pictures and video calls and that on phone was by a black man.
0: Okay.
1: Not just a black man, but a Ghanaian.
0: Okay.
1: Not just a Ghanaian, but an old student of Adesanya College.
0: Okay.
1: Who died just last year.
0: Oh.
1: An old man for that matter. I mean, by fiber optics, he created fiber optics to be able to do this. But if you're looking at maybe Ghana in Ghana, so if you're a Ghanaian in Ghana, so we leave the Ghanaians outside, we can come back to this.
0: You made mention of the guy being a Ghanaian, so that's
1: but he didn't live in Ghana.
0: He doesn't necessarily should live in Ghana. But
1: okay,
0: so far as a Ghanaian,
1: if that is Ghana, they have some of these as an attribute.
0: Okay,
1: and is that African or Ghanaian?
0: It's a like Ghanaian, a black man.
1: Charlie, before they went to space, it was a black man who calculated it for the proper mathematics.
0: Okay,
1: it was by the black. It was asked. There was a reason why they were able to make it to space. So yeah, if not for the black man, we would have not landed in the moon or on the moon as it is. So that is also one of those.
0: Okay, so right, you have given us two.
1: Quite a lot of them. If I probably was prepared for this, if I delve into this machine right now, the names that will come up and what the black man has been able to do for the very first time that a lot of them never knew about.
0: Okay,
1: a lot of them. But I mean, for the fat aspects, that time you want to hide some of those things and look at and look at some of the other side of it, the other electronics, where the gentleman says. You've traveled to the UK for 7 years. At least when you were in Ghana, you crab 1 month, you come home, we get some 10 cities, 50 cities. You've been to the UK for almost 5 years. You've not sent us anything. We call you, what is happening? Say, the guy say he wake up yesterday the day before in suitcase that for take good job.
0: Yeah.
1: You know they find. And he had to call up and say the suitcase they here. So we realize I'm making that be what the black man go feed you with the white man.
0: Oh my god, yeah man, it was a swaggy. Charlie letting us know a couple of things that the black man has done. before even adding some humor to it. So 430 0202085888 0202085888. When is 430? What's one thing the black man can do a white man can never do? Abezipan and yon po bibini no betuma ya brony on to minya on a brisa obo 430 at 0202 085 888 0202 085 888. It's 58 minutes after 3 p.m. My name still remains TJ DJ, and this is Drive 26 on TW Radio 88.9.

And one of the best songwriters we have in the country, Akwaboa Gladstone, Akwaboa Jr. Listen to the vibe.

0: Well, what did I'm posting right now? I threw the radio as Makita.
1: Oh, baby girl.
0: Makita.
1: Got the juice, you got the fire.
0: Now, these guys have been around in a little over a year. And I tell you no lie. They have become the household name for authentic Ghanaian food and local rich flavors.
1: I wonder if you think say I got
0: and you can find them at JSM The Snit Hostels UCC. 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
2: I go fight for your love. 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

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And I've got great news coming in to all old students of Samo Senior High School. Because listen, this one right here is for you. It's that time to come home, reconnect, celebrate, and relive those beautiful memories. Samo Senior High School presents the 2026 Alumni Homecoming Celebration from the 29th of October to the 1st of November 2026. 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And it's for four exciting days of activities. First, we have Arrival in Akwaaba, Engagement and Royal Invasion, Connection and Legacy, and then finally, Gratitude and Farewell. So whether you graduated yesterday or many years ago, this is your invitation to come home. Samo's Homecoming 2026. 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We say Samo to the world.
And now the Victory Bible Church International Cape Coast comes to you again with their annual major conference at the Outpouring 2026 with Prophet Francis Urban, the Keeper's House Chapel International. Your host, Bishop Richard Ampeduduku of Victory Bible Church International Cape Coast. 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Venue is the Victory Bible Church Auditorium, Cape Coast Family Sanctuary. 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

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We are seeing you there. 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In a bit, what's one thing the black man can do and the white man can never do? Abdu Kruna, Kobe Benin, Obatu Maya, Brunyon Tumenye. And one thing the black man can do is what my man is doing right now. Should I say it? Or you say? Hey, my friend! I will trigger.

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The Victory Bible Church International. 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The Outpouring 2026. Osofu Pawaya Tun Sanfreno. Ye Prophet. 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Sofu Awada The Keeper's House Chapel International. No. Nania Jumedi Ene Sini Nasu. Ye Bishop. Richard Ampedu Duku. Wano Ene Sofu Pawa. Wada Victory Bible Church International. Kepust ano annual major conference HSC 5th October because 7th October with Victory Bible Church Auditorium Family Sanctuary Ewa Kepust and you're 5:30 debiara na Friday all night yeah you're 8:30 ya ton san fanyum to photo chohru wobebon nyuma bon de ruta adia ton tuma safarate wana wabasie ni bini Family Sanctuary kwa Minister Frank Guilford, Minister Akapu, Minister Ernest Hayford, and Minister George Wilson. Show calendar sinensu. Nesiesio ho. Come and you will be blessed. Your life will change for the better. God bless you. The Outpouring 2026. Outpouring 2026. See you there. Yebe shia wa jumedie nasie.

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0: Diana o, Diana o. As well, good evening, it's me Anita Brown from Holy Child. I will say our culture. Oh, okay. Our culture. As officially, the phone line is active 0202 085 888. 0202 085 888. One thing the black man can do, Brunei on Tumenya, Honan Eribis area, Bri, Abadi Pana, Kobe bin over to my Brunei on Tumenya. Hello?
1: Hello? Hello?
0: Good evening.
1: Good evening.
0: How are you doing?

0: I'm good. You? Good.
1: We are blessed. Your name and where you calling us from?
0: I'm this Robert.
1: Robert, can you lower the volume of your radio set?
0: Okay.
1: Lower. Now they're doomed to cry. I'm patcha.
0: Okay. Yeah,
1: Robert.
0: Yeah.
1: Robert, I'm a deep partner. Kobe, been over to my bring you on to me.
0: Yeah. Okay, so. Bibia only so full. Benin, pa, me dinner for 4 minutes. So, going on to me, yo.
1: Ah, yes, sir.
0: Hey, on to me, yeah.
1: Oh, Bruno, to Bruno, ah, now I'm ready. You want Bruno? What's it for?
0: Yeah, sure.
1: Yeah, sure,
0: pa.
1: All right, Robert. I go for you, boy. Sabi, my man.
0: Ah, mamba na.
1: Okay, Robert.
0: Kodo ani. Mamba na what's that question?
1: All right, Robert. Kodo ani. I go for you, boy. Sabi, my man.
0: Ah, Anna. Akos. Presla. Na Jupiter.
1: All right, Robert, go down it here. And yeah.
0: It's she.
1: Robert says, Charlie, pounding fufu. I've seen a white man pound fufu before, right? Yeah, I have done that before. I've seen that one before. 0202-085-888. One thing the black man can do, the white man can never do. Abadi pana Kobe bin over to my Bruni on to minya. Hello.
2: Hello dear.
1: Good evening.
2: Good evening, dear.
1: How are you doing?
2: I'm fine. Yeah.
1: I'm blessed. Your name and where you're joining me from, sweetness.
2: Hey, TG.
1: Oh, what's up?
2: TG.
1: What's up? How are you?
2: I'm fine.
1: Charlie, like if you don't mention my name, like I don't know the person me there and they talk. Seriously, like the voice, it makes some way, like, yeah.
2: Maybe I work at Kantia.
1: Oh, Dentia, as I mentioned, is he?
2: No, me brab you.
1: Oh.
2: I was on the.
1: Oh, sorry about that. I.
2: Okay.
1: Sorry about that. Charlie, I'm right. So what's one thing the black man can do?
2: Kwa Kwanza.
1: Oh. Oh. Now who tell you say their white people they need to chop guns? I will tell you that.
2: No,
1: I'm not going to be able to get a chance. All right, I'm pressure. Go for it, Pastor Bimabe.
2: Oh,
1: Okay. Yeah. Kodwaniti, and yeah.
2: Bans,
1: so you go escort somebody by the marry way, you never tell me, yeah. No problem. If you smell, we go here. Hello?

0: Good evening.
1: Good evening.
0: What's that?
1: Yeah,
0: Bibi Aboko, yeah, what's that there?
1: Yeah, Renato, Bibi
0: Aboko. Okay, all right. But you're going to be free.
1: But
0: you're going to be wait, today, give me energy like that. Energy radio, yeah. And then, what's a secret? What's a secret? Sadia, what's a secret?
1: Eh?
0: What's the secret behind the energy? I've no secrets now, but then is it for another avenue? What energy? It was good seeing you yesterday. Hey, you are cute, Papa. You are cute, Papa. Hey, listen. We are cute, kakra. Now, what's also your light skin, kakra? What's your say to her? Zaria.
1: Who did I send the bar? Oh, never be in your go to my head, baby. That's the young couple. I'm a market too.
0: All right, Martin.
1: Oh, yeah, as a whole, everyone's a book for us.
0: Okay.
1: Because you're going on to me. Oh, yeah, and it's going to be nearly your man.
0: Okay.
1: After the baby.
0: Okay.
1: Then to the church. Ebi bi fu ne ntirikisa. 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
0: Nice word. Nice word. 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All right, so dia chanko fu ba sa bi mo be.
1: Oh, mi tie wara tiji.
0: Oh, me da se.
1: Ebi e me tie nana da ze.
0: Aha.
1: Yana in Keno.
0: It's
1: here. My neighborhood. Punya.
0: Oh, that's Eva. Oh, okay. What better? I.
1: Okay.
0: Kodwaniti. Anya!
1: Eh!

0: 0202085888 0202085888. I was about to my friend now, but come on, fair, fair, Bibinin Abedi Pan over to my bro, new on to me. Yeah, on the new Bisa, we are breathing. 0202085888 0202085888. Hello,
1: hello,
0: good evening.
1: Good evening.
0: How you doing?
1: I'm fine.
0: I'm good, though. Your name and where you calling me from, sweetness?
1: My name is Anita.
0: Ah, is this Anita, brah?
1: Yes.
0: Today, why the people I met them the first time calling me today like that? What's happening? It was good seeing you yesterday, though. It was so good seeing you yesterday.
1: Okay.
0: You are very pretty, you know.
1: Is
0: it what?
1: Look at
0: that thing. Why make I not bring myself? I'll be asking you fine there. Make I not make the noise you fine.
1: I've already discussed everything with another guy, so make no interest.
0: Ah. Oh, it's really?
1: Yes, I make no interest.
0: Okay. I hear you. I don't go interfere, but I was good seeing you. Yeah, that's all. All right. I bet it. Anita Bra. I bet it.
1: I'll say the stuff.
0: That's it.
1: Sex. Yes.
0: S-E-X.
1: Yes.
0: Hey, but how about the sex now? It not be the white people waiting for us. It be them.
1: Yeah.
0: You say it be the black man.
1: Yeah.
0: That's it.
1: Bottle.
0: Hey. So the black man is more powerful than the white man when it comes to sex, yeah.
1: Exactly.
0: Okay, hey Charlie, your boyfriend be lucky guy, pal. Your boyfriend and that, he be lucky guy, pal.
1: Hey, I'm trying very hard, like.
0: You're trying very hard not to do what? You don't want to switch.
1: I don't want to comport myself.
0: Okay, you comport yourself, no problem. Three people you want to say good evening to.
1: Nana Dazi. Your program manager, Mr. Castro, because I met him yesterday as well.
0: Wow, okay.
1: And DJ Bang.
0: Oh, okay. Okay. All right. Thank you for calling. Keep on listening. And yeah. Senior man, they take a shout out to Mr. Castro. Hey, Mr. Castro. Hello? Hello? Hello?
2: Hello?
0: Good evening.
2: Yeah,
0: you do. Atadana.
2: Bimiala.
0: Nice one. Another you were missing in action. I can share everything. Yo. Yeah, ate. The ma kwa. Bibi aboko bia.
2: Yeah. First
0: one here then. Okay. But you didn't be cast free.
2: Last person, okay.
0: don't do like say they can't spot a guy in market. That thing they do, no. You won't do like say you don't want spot a guy in market. Don't do that thing.
2: Oh, eh?
0: Don't do that thing.
2: What's your button on corporate? No,
0: don't do that thing. You make bounce, you make bounce self vex. You won't can talk self. Don't do that thing. Please.
2: And I had them all. We know what from which.
0: Don't do that. Don't do that.
2: Listen, bounce. I'm from now. I'm from
0: now. I'm from now. All right, last person. I'm going to plan a baby no bit to my bring down to me.
2: Ayo, me pere mo hunde. Eko no obi abafo do beya na de. The eko fo do ye no, the man o de eko no so fo do ye.
0: Aze.
2: Listen there. Eko no obi abafo do waye. Ana de eko na nipa ko fo do ye no, the man o de eko no so fo do no ye.
0: Okay. Okay.
2: Oh, the moon say, Abia, because you want me to go
0: home.
2: That be new for the year, no. Because you bring your baby, but I am going to go too.
0: See, I want my example now, Shadi.
2: Maybe to Walla to Walla, sir.
0: Walla to Walla, sir. Okay.
2: Maybe a little man who is named Popeka Siana as a Sophie. And so, no, I shall act for actual. So by 10 feet in a row to cover.
0: Nah, I'm also into why a machine be all the mad in the beer. Enjoy the same thing.
2: A quantum important buffer do you obey a beer, another,
0: a quant crew.
2: None all the two other stuff, which is going on to me.
0: Well, at all I say,
2: yeah.
0: All right.
2: Okay.
0: Because obey with the help of a machine, Anna.
2: Aha.
0: Okay.
2: I am see up by washer.
0: And that's a manpower.
2: Uh-huh.
0: I can never have an habit. Last person, trying to go for myself,
2: man. And Ethiopia.
0: Ethiopia.
2: Ethiopia. I know why I'm like, oh, you're going to go for
0: okay.
2: Because in the Ethiopia.
0: All right. All right, all right.
2: And
0: yeah. That's Walla to Walla, sir. You now dig them, then you now collect them. I mean, that's how you go talk for English inside. Walla to Walla, sir. You dig it yourself and collect it yourself. Hello?
3: Hello?
0: Good evening.
3: Good evening.
0: What's the name?
3: I'm Adam Osinia.
0: Nice one. Patch, what do you need to be because of free?
3: I have some reason here. My man, I'm from Kobe.
0: Kobe of every ever.
3: Well, in Franklin Johnson, it's 16 cycles.
0: Oh, okay. Entire cycles, eh?
3: 16 cycles.
0: Bra, Kobe!
3: Senior.
0: I'm a depan, eh? Be beneath me to my abroad, not to me.
3: You're behind by example.
0: Oh, yeah, simple, yeah. Entire abroad.
3: Oh, yeah, very simple. We adapt. Going to my yard, be going to my own to me, yard. Bibinu. Another Bruinu. Mankin is the buffet.
0: Bibinu.
3: Bibinu, not you know to cock off right.
0: On to me, Abade.
3: Not you know to cock off right. Bibinu, not you know.
0: That's the backwards ever, forward never.
3: Yes! Well, as can you imagine there?
0: Mm-hmm.
3: As so good as I think papers. The rare money.
0: Hmm.
3: As I can the currency. When you need to throw a major for them, family will be needed. It's a pressure.
0: All right, come here. Go for it, my son. Go for
3: it, my son. Man, then. Make sure you did bang on me. I'll give it to me. You're in the first.
0: Okay. Second one.
3: Second one, bro. Well, I didn't make you a good board, bro.
0: Last one.
3: That's one,
0: uh-huh.
3: Oh, God.
0: Uh-huh.
3: That's one, yeah.
0: Uh-huh.
3: I'm a chairman, yeah. I'm a chairman, yeah.
0: Which I guess, yeah.
3: Yeah, I guess, yeah. I'm a chairman, yeah.
0: All right, brother, come, you can do it here. Any, hey, that's my man, Kobe, right there, man. Look up yourself. 0202-085-888. 0202-085-888. Hello?
4: Hello.
0: Hello. Good evening.
4: Good evening, TG.
0: How you doing, baby girl? How you doing?
4: I do.
0: Everything nice.
4: everything.
0: Is this Inshira?
4: Yes.
0: Inshira, how are you doing?
4: Boko, I'm fine.
0: Okay. One thing the black man can do that the white man can never do. I be the white people today. They do mess you up for some more.
4: Nah.
0: Oh, you sure about that? Are you sure about
4: that?
0: Oh, really? Oh, we have seen stories of a white man cheating on somebody very seriously. Oh.
4: Last year's no more.
0: Yeah.
4: It happened some.
0: After that,
4: I will peace. I will peace. Peace. It happened some. I will peace. Peace.
0: I will peace. Peace. Like why yes. Giving birth?
4: Yes, yes, yes. Why?
0: Ah, but Abi Ronaldo to be so they do more people they do like that.
4: This more for Ronaldo on compare last year now with some more.
0: Hey.
4: Who's on comeback? I mean, my papa.
0: Okay.
4: Number 6. German 4 5.
0: I say why?
4: Yeah, 6.
0: My phone is
4: 5.
0: And so I bless
4: you.
0: Oh, I have this one there. Be family team or a family team, yeah.
4: In the above four, what am I going to do? You know, we're going to die. The madman.
0: Okay. In the other, or you have it, or yeah.
4: I don't want to use the word I will, but I will be
0: I will not child. We not child. We as a blacks and as a
4: man.
0: All right, Inshira, 3 point. I want to say good evening to.
4: Okay,
0: Mr. Ampa.
4: I hope the Yami Aduma. We have no better way. Akima,
0: over rep.
4: And our Empress, Nina, we are fourth number.
0: Sharp. Charles over rep.
4: But the day we are on a pony at your door studio.
0: Sharp. And Charles over rep.
4: I can leave the umbra. Umbra na I wear pictures and I've been here.
0: What's the bounce now? What do you
4: want anyone? Bounce Sandy Jan. May I share that day and no boom with it? Bounce. Yes, you need to cry. I only get here. It's nowhere to win you at the street. You need to do what you're talking about. You need to cry. I want to bounce here for now. Say to
0: people. Hey, Charlie.
4: Bounce.
0: I bet that they will look for ambulance.
4: Date na kasa no mumpe de mama date no do.
0: Oh,
4: yeah. The date no do. Na ankasa ba for program na aso we go dey fear say. You ban so here
0: ready. All right, sure. Thank you for calling, man. Keep on listening. And yeah.
4: Hey, Trey.
0: This one, they be life threatening, bro. Life threatening, they threaten your live radio like that, though.
5: I receive it.
0: Oh, yeah. Hello.
6: Hello, DJ.
0: Hey, what's Osha?
6: Yes, my boss.
0: Original. What's up, man?
6: Tell everything cool.
0: Everything nice.
6: Yeah,
0: I did inside by God's grace, man. I did inside. All right. Charlie, what be one thing where the black man go feed you, where white man go feed you?
6: DJ, your example.
0: Mm-hmm.
6: As a black man go to you, you're going to be a black man. You're going to be a black man. You're going to be a black
0: man.
6: As a black man go to you, you're going to be a black man. You're going to be a black
0: man.
6: But what president is going to be a black man. You're going to be a black man. As a black man go to you, you're going to be a black man. Every position, no, never cross I too. I've been open your position to prepare, never book or book your dollars now, and I don't remember for foreign country or for Kushari. In Tizema, black Mabu, I have been in the other way. It's just for the Tian and Panamaka. What? Bibi, Utuvia, Bibi Niska, Green to Mia, Green Niska. The Marasuna, Bibi, Oyala, Nasu, Uska, or Motu Kanwa for foreign country of Akatanu Yalaba. Because it will link to Luku, Mafra, Kanova, Bakanu Yalaba. The Marasu, and I said, Punya Pusa was the number of foreign country who could share it.
0: Okay. All right. What was your chango for by some mama?
6: All right. And then this your last person and I'm gonna know by also point you be into most one I was to say, Mosumala means you be Nano.
0: Later. We'll pick a maximum of 3 calls and then DJ Bounce will tell us his mind. Already between the past 30 minutes, he has been under serious fire, man. Hello?
5: Hello.
0: One heaven.
5: Yeah, one heaven.
0: Oh, one heaven.
5: One heaven.
0: Oh, Charlie, you can't spoil them. We're not here for you again. What's up?
5: Oh, I'm going to be systemic. If I'm a Sabadi, if I'm a man. I will be systemic at the ACP tower.
0: Oh, okay. So right now you come back to town.
5: Yeah.
0: Yes. So we are officially inviting you the last Friday of this month. Yes. If you bring what you can party. You understand? So anything you go like bring, then you bring up, then you come to the studio. Because this time around, if you come to the studio, the other time we look your face, I you know come.
5: I'll come.
0: The last Friday of the month is going to be the 30th. Yes, 30th of October. Eh? So I beg, bring what you can. If it be some one cool drink, you go bring them. If it be some food, you go bring them. Then we could chill.
5: Yeah.
0: What's happening?
7: I don't do kusi and that kind thing.
0: You hear what the bands they talk?
5: You know
0: hear what DJ bands they talk?
5: DJ bands.
7: I say bring a krenti,
5: Yeah, I go bring a krenti, then. Kasaba.
7: Yeah, man.
0: What happened?
5: What rhythm?
0: Chale, what be one thing where black man go fi do then white man no go fi do?
5: Oh, black man, they're blackmailing. Black man, no go too. We did do a custom, like I know when you're there, a custom, there and go to court for there. Troubles, may I put in your jar? No, no, any else. What do you go to while I cut away from the way you sit down about smoking my animal? My customer to do the way, and to my animal, you should have a cane, and say they buy my animal. So they cut away from the customer animal.
0: Sharp.
5: Black man,
0: blackmailing.
5: They have
0: to name Waja. I feel the rhyme, black man blackmailing.
5: You take one song.
0: Then Friday, if they come, then we could play them for you. You understand?
5: Yeah.
0: All right, Charlie, 3 people want to say good evening to you.
5: This is our two. And I'm going to And Madam Jerome. And school music.
0: All right, man. Charlie, big up yourself. Keep on listening. And yeah. Was a black man blackmailing. The guy, every time he play with words, he just play with words every time. And so last 2 calls, and then we call it a wrap. 0202-085-888, 0202-085-888. And please lower the volume of your radio set. It's very necessary. Hello?
8: Hello, good evening.
0: Good evening, Rex.
8: Yes, sir. DJ.
0: Yeah. What's on that? Bibia Bokwa.
8: Charlie,
0: don't worry.
8: Sharp.
0: And I'm in for by this time. Okay, Rex, I bet the pana could be your better my yard bring you on to me.
8: Only the every day that you pull in on sana. Oh, by me, you know, but you never get last letter. I go for no one way pick up for the day. One thing to go pick up for the day. One watch it. Especially the media could be all in the videos. You are one watch it to cook. What you want to more than you may be. Say, little or maybe one way there was.
0: So we'll do a last call and then we'll come to studio and pick the torches of my man DJ, man. Today it'll be like, why is the laptop in front of you? I don't want going to read the news today.
7: Yes.
0: Oh, really? Oh, okay. Charlie, so get ready. 5:15, DJ Banz is going to read the news.
7: Sharp.
0: Okay, last caller. Hello?
9: DJ.
0: Yes?
9: What's your picture? My sister not friend. DJ Banz, get him your baby. I'm not a baby.
0: Hey.
9: Uncle, Obama, and I have yet to quit.
0: Ah,
9: I'm a mommy, a bajatu, on an uncle's one year, young farmer come.
0: Ah, since I bought the first, yeah. John Boy? John Boy? John Abbott?
7: John Boy?
0: Yo, I meant to work on
9: I. I'm giving
0: it a new
9: year. It's just a year. It's just
0: a year. Nice one. Nice one. On God. All right, Kodwaniti. Anya. So we're waiting for our last caller. She spoke two times. So our last caller is here. Good. The last caller. Hello?
10: Hello, TJ.
0: Oh, Emmanuel Techi!
10: Yeah, TJ, DJ.
0: Oh, Uncle Ima.
10: Yeah, you know me.
0: What's up?
10: Charlie, what's up? He did the phone set.
0: He did it?
10: Yeah.
0: Charlie, what be one thing where black man go feed do, where white man never go feed do?
10: Charlie, be three things, too.
0: Hey!
10: Maybe three black man will be unpredictable.
0: Uh-huh.
10: Yeah.
0: So
10: I would say black man go take some small cuts, can raise them we need to be washed. The money we do not work in this spin. This spin.
0: Is that all spinning? Bing, bing, bing, bing. That was spinning.
10: Aha, but we need to mention the job when the moon.
0: Okay.
10: Uh-huh.
0: Any crime?
10: I don't know. Spinning. When you're going to spin, you know. What is it? Oh, no, I'm beginning now. I bet when the ball back after the tunnel. Oh, shit, we are in your medicine. In the ball back, no ball, so many here. What that's what you're not to walk. I bet you know.
0: Oh.
10: Now, Zubuni, and yes, sir. Oh, I don't know.
0: Last one.
10: Uh-huh. And the last one, and we can, you know, round rhythm can, you know.
0: Mm-hmm.
10: Black man, blackmailing black man.
0: Black man, blackmail.
10: Yeah.
0: All right. You want to take a challenge? I go for three, mommy.
10: I think my brother, we are chair. That's Abdusalam.
0: Okay. Okay.
10: Yeah, then, Bakokoma. I'm calling the only two months. And the last month to come out, the customer is now working good.
0: Sharp.
10: Aha. Uh-huh. So when you're ready, now we are ready for them.
0: Sharp. We are ready for them, Papa. Yeah. All right, man. Keep on listening.
10: And yeah.
0: So officially, the phone line has been deactivated. We are not picking any more calls. We are coming into studio. Yes, the guest news reader is ready. But before he reads the news, Abedukuna, Kobe bin Obetumaya.
7: Nzamatu na mbaka.
0: Nzamatu.
7: TJ. Bibifuye ma. Yeho ajuno.
0: Abede awa ya bunyina.
7: Nse mese e bibifuye hawa ajuno.
0: Okay.
7: Bibunyina ye tuntum. Bohe na ozi yembo biya yenitri ma na fono hon. Nenyi waza yeti. But that's so the design so now. But
11: SK for
7: said die no kwato in from. Go in here the man ni bida. On to mission yeah.
11: SK.
7: Was a young boy ya winyum. Wa no winyum fishman was as na ya wanu at.
11: Especially this you new pastors.
7: Yes. Yumbo pastors. Sale. Bro. Nipa koko. Nez yumbo tumzaye. That draw one design when you eat nothing. Wow.
11: I said, wow.
7: Bringing to me at the moment.
11: Wow, wow.
7: Bring in your bida. If also want to bring by a bit. I'm for picture, I'm about 200 CD. Yeah, man. Hey, AI is a virtual. TJ, second one.
11: Okay.
7: Since I'm all my baby, I said.
11: Okay.
7: Obi when you 200 years in power, Obi no kun. Oh, ah. Then I be on the way 200 years. Obi, all travels will be asking me. Obi awa, oh, when you kun wa. Black, you be my you can't get Cape Coast. Obi, I'm funny, PM with that. You will tell, ah, you can't. Now we mean no kwano wa ha. I be in the video.
11: No evidence.
7: No evidence. Now say on kofu omu no woku. In we know the wobokun and say oh we are nice man kain. Was enough for how chale yenje abrofu no wus ne no. Now so onyan kofu mo ncha. Bible bring you wa wo che onyum de you no kun. Hey. In your 100 years you wa woku wo fie woku wo adwuma.
11: 100 years their life well lived though.
7: Bastard was okun. Mo was nejme you know okun. Ni church member no okun. E no okun. 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
11: O wo za do fa.
7: Bro ni you ntum ya da maji. 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No was nyipa kunizin was ya jamon wontim. Ni mpo okun. Wala e wa e den da. It will for me in Jay.
11: Thank you.
7: No,
11: I see. I do. I make a
7: person. I'm sure you can.
11: I'm looking down.
7: Ah, yeah. What a guy that.
12: Shout out to him, but I remember.
11: Hey.
7: TJ. I tribute your codos, eh, you know, okay. Really in the band, okay. Yeah. I don't know. Yeah. Sir Bans, no bans, I mean, what was I mean?
11: Okay.
7: Because you're not talking from bands, so keep good study. Then, COVID will form bands. And I'm so my can't send beer necessary smoke or quarter for evidence camera.
11: Okay.
7: Bans in the voice.
11: Okay.
7: On the okay. You know the man and McCain.
11: Yeah.
7: Because Kendrick need be your deal with evidence. Kendrick
11: yes, yes.
7: And then by hello, good evening. Yes. Thanks for joining. Oh, Charlie. Oh,
11: yeah.
7: And the man and by news.
11: Enjoy. My freestyle.
7: Into you.
11: Yes.
7: The man's night blue for you. For me, NJ.
11: Okay.
7: For me, NJ.
11: Okay.
7: The me young boy is here. I know his design. Yes, she young boy. I'm about to get on.
11: Ask it. Ask
7: it. Yes. Ask it. Ask it. And then, you know, so now I'm so NJ. All
11: right.
7: Bro, new one. Call you. Show. Call hospital. Watch him on air. No one phone. Call you.
11: Kendrick, what's one thing the black man can do that the white man can never do? I do cry. Cold. When you're better, my bro, you want to make it.
12: I don't know, but make sure that I mean who the Brony. Sorry to say this, but Brony could a jamarida.
7: Worry.
12: Hey.
7: Underground.
12: Yes. No. It's no, you're underground. You have evidence, right?
7: Me.
11: It will be whatever.
7: Sure.
12: We'll see you, Uma.
7: Chinese. What you pray coach in the bear or you are seeing?
11: Oh,
7: no. Are you being a pet?
11: Yeah.
7: Share. You gone and call for what we appoint you, baby. What we call me? Not maybe a cow, you being a pet. Share.
11: All right, in a bit, we're hosting the OB for the news in brief right here on Drive 26. Until then, keep on listening. 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

Hello, good evening. Thanks for joining me for the TW News in Brief at 5. Coming to you live from our studios located on the Kingsway Avenue stretch here in the Cape Coast. My name is Ayatollah Abbas. Containing this evening's bulletin, importers can now pay China suppliers in cities. Cabinet approves Ghana's move to join BRIC, according to Samuel Okudoto Ablakwa. Plus, regional, Central Regional Minister welcomes the administrator of Mahama Care and her team to the region. I will be walking you through the details. Please stay here with me.

0: to the details now. Well, the Foreign Affairs Minister Samuel Okudutabalakwa says the government has decided to formally apply for Ghana to join BRICS, a major intergovernmental organization made up of the emerging national economies of Brazil, Russia, India, China, and South Africa. Mr. Abalakwa said the decision is aimed at diversifying Ghana's international partnerships, expanding economic opportunities, and strengthening cooperation with countries in the global south. Speaking during the official visit of India's External Affairs Minister, Dr. Sabrahan Mayan Jarshankar, to Ghana, Mr. Abalakwa said India's membership of BRICS made it a strategic partner in Ghana's bid. He said the government had already sought India's assistance with the application process and was hopeful of its support. Mr. Abalakwa also announced plans for Ghana and India to deepen cooperation in railway, development, pharmaceuticals, ICT, defense, agriculture, science, and technology. He said the two countries had signed two memoranda of understanding covering agriculture and science and technology as part of efforts to strengthen their comprehensive partnership.
1: Another major highlight, which I am disclosing to the Ghanaian people for the first time, is that the cabinet of President John Dramani Mahama has decided that Ghana should put in a formal application to join BRICS. And you do know that India is a major founder of BRICS.
0: Well, the Central Regional Minister, Honorable Eko Payne Ocheduamwa, says the government's commitment to improving healthcare delivery has led to the introduction of two key interventions, namely free primary healthcare and Mahama Cares. He made the remarks while delivering the keynote address at the Ghana Medical Trust Fund stakeholders' engagement in the central region. According to him, there is a need for clear public education on how free primary healthcare, Mahama Cares, and the national insurance scheme complement one another in providing comprehensive healthcare support to Ghanaians.
2: To welcome you here today and then also give a welcome, more official welcome at the CNCC, where we'll be having a bigger crowd. So my assignment here will be simple: to welcome you to CICC and tell you that you are welcome home. For the agenda we have today, I think it is heartwarming that His Excellency the President has been very intentional about healthcare issues in Ghana, for which reason two key interventions have been introduced, the free primary healthcare and the Mahama Care.
0: Well, away from the region to some trading news. Well, Ghanaian businesses importing goods from China can now make eligible payments to their suppliers using their Ghana Cedis account under a pilot arrangement by Stanbic Bank Ghana. Speaking at the 132nd Monetary Policy Committee press briefing, Bank of Ghana Governor Dr. Johnson Pandit Esiama said the initiative is aimed at making payment for imports from China easier without the need to first source US dollars. He said Ghana Commercial Bank is also preparing a similar service.
3: Now, the third person was asking about bilateral trade with China. That is very true. I agree with you. And as a central bank, we're doing a number of things. You might have heard about one of the banks, what's the name? Stanbic. They are piloting a program whereby our exporters, our importers, no longer have to carry US dollars on them to go and pay for their imports. They can actually pay in Ghana Cedis right from here. And so as we speak, if you want to buy anything from China, just go to Stanbic Bank with your Cedis, and you are able to do that. And that is something we are piloting going forward. We are aware that Ghana Commercial Bank is also starting something quite similar. And so we are taking those developments very, very seriously, in line with the growing trade relationship with China.
0: Lastly, let's head to the courtroom now, where the Economic and Organized Crime Office, YOCO, has returned cash and personal electronic devices seized from the former National Food Buffer Stock Company Chief Executive Officer Hanan Abdul Wahab, his wife Hajia Faiza Huni, and their driver. The items included 6,700 euros, 2,750, and a laptop and mobile phones were returned to them following a court directive. The directive came after the trial judge suspended proceedings and ruled that the prosecution could not commence presenting its case until the defense had access to the seized items to enable them to adequately prepare for trial. Lead counsel for Hanan Abdul Wahab, Godfrey Yabuadami, has expressed satisfaction with the return of his client's belongings. Hanan Abdul Wahab and his wife are facing multiple charges, including stealing, causing financial loss to the state, and money laundering. They have pleaded not guilty to their charges.
4: The point must be established, as I always say, that investigative authorities must comply with the requirements of the law. It has always been the case that the accused person has not been treated fairly throughout. He's had his gadget seized for well over 1 year, not given to him, even after previous orders have been given by the court. And then to make matters more serious, he was arrested at the airport in June, banned into custody without any just cause, and his phones again were seized from him. So he's quite satisfied that today, the court, of course, the last agenda is pursuant to the court made. You then decide to release the items. It tells you that whenever investigative authorities comply with the requirements of the law, they do themselves a favor. Yes, we're not going to start a trial until Yoku has fully complied with the law. So that's the direction in which we're headed. Mm-hmm. Yeah.
0: 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Well, that's it with News in Brief at this hour, coming to you from the studios of TW Radio 88.9. My name is Ayatollah Abbas. That's it for more news updates. 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
0: 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On the streets, on the air, and online. 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

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Today on Kowa Wellness Minute, we are discussing infections, a major cause of illnesses in our homes, schools, and communities. Many infections are common, but the good news is that most of them are preventable when we take the right precautions. What are infections? Infections occur when harmful germs such as bacteria, virus, fungi, or parasites enter the body and begins to multiply. These germs can affect different parts of the body and cause illnesses ranging from mild condition to serious health problems. When the body's immune system is strong, it can fight off many of these infections. But when it's weak, infection can spread more easily. Common types of infections. There are different types of infections that affect people every day, including 1. Respiratory infection, such as cough, flu, and pneumonia, which affects the lungs and breathing. 2. Skin infections, which may cause rashes, itching, or sores. 3. Urinary tract infections, which affects the bladder and urinary system. 4. Gastrointestinal infections, which affects the stomach and the intestines, often causing diarrhea and vomiting. Each of these infections can affect daily life and, if not treated early, may lead to complications. Always remember to take Kowa Mixture, Kowa Plus Mixture, and Kowa Capsules to help keep your immune system strong and active against sickness, and Kowa MT Mixture to help you stay malaria-free.

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3: Yeah, TJ DJ. Last person. I look at being able to my bring you to my crony overboard to all. Now, I patch it. I can't say, over to my comma. I bet you be bringing about to my bring you into me. No, auto review. I'll cry, sir. 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Is with man ba. 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I bet you. 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One year specific. 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One fetch a waiting from Baho. 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
4: TJ, good evening. 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
1: 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Okay. 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I was saying, Mika.
2: TJ. Last year, we the hook up. Well. So, when I miss us, I'm in your problem.
1: What's the menu supposed to? Oh, welcome. Now, Mr. Edda is in the studio, man. He says he was listening whilst he was in town, and he wants to add his sense to this one. All right, Mr. Edda, what's one thing a black man is capable of doing that a white man can never do?
3: And what I'm talking about is scientifically proven. Mm-hmm. A black woman can mate with a Chinese and give birth to a black child, a mixed child, or a Chinese.
1: Okay.
3: In the world, the only woman that can give birth to herself, regardless of whoever she mates with, is the African woman, the black woman.
1: Wow.
3: She can also give birth to the person she mates with. No other race can do it.
1: Wow.
3: No. The moment you lay with a white woman can only give you a mixed race.
1: Okay.
3: Or you can overpower her and have
1: a black,
3: but she can never have a white child. Mm. The only person with the endowment DNA world over is a black woman. Black woman. So to be a black woman, how great God made
1: God
3: a black woman.
1: Them, yeah.
3: I'm telling you, going to be bleaching, using fake hair, fake eyelashes, fake nose. We want to be like the white woman.
1: Exactly.
3: And the white woman, technically speaking, this is not, I'm talking science now. The white woman is inferior because she has recessive genes. Simple. Anyway, thank you.
1: Thank you so much, man. Thank you so, so much for this insightful one. And don't forget to make a date with him right after Drive 26 on Ogwa's premium urban brand, Trendy Waves Radio 88.9. The next 3 minutes, yes, we'll be doing some entertainment news. Until then.

0: 49 after 5 p.m. I still look as a premium urban brand at TW Radio 88.9. Transmitting live from the Saba House. My name is TJ DJ. And please, for the bring what you can party, please, we are not accepting fufu and banku and kokonte. No, we are not doing that. They're strictly finger foods. And maybe some small jollof and some fried rice. Apart from that, we are not accepting any fufu, any kokonte, any galingo, any soup, no. Is the studio we are coming to have the party? We don't want to stay in the studio. So, last person, I'm your show there. My address will issue, you know. If I don't carry, as a man,
1: Okoto Banko, baby, Zaba Flex, man, for David Bian Saturday.
0: Angel,
1: yeah,
0: we don't want that. Yes, we don't want that.
1: What was the pie about?
0: Meat pie. Spring rolls. In your plantain chips.
1: Cake.
0: In your.
1: Yes. Mm-hmm. In your chips. Fabra. Damon.
0: Ebron and Kati.
1: Fabra.
0: In your. Atadre.
1: Yempegobe. In your cocoa chow, yeah. Chuacoco with your son. Ibi Fabra. Kebab. Sausage.
0: Sausage. Atasa. Gizzard.
1: Last person, man, yeah, the way I'm confused when you're doubting, man, baby.
0: So, TJ, it's only in Africa that you see a man bleaching. My name is Nani. Oh, hi, TJ, DJ. Good evening. How are you doing? A black man can do trotro mate, whilst a white man cannot. I'm Khalid in Saikoto. Khalid, are you, yeah, I think they have bus conductors, oh, Anna. Okay, one pin, one card. Oh, abra.
2: We never.
0: It says the lady where she talks say, "Imbecile for semno." She know the lie. We dey here where Russian guy can chop our ladies.
1: It be true. Ne. TJ, mate, one imagine Echo Kumasa and I quack crack. That's a war pair them running nursa and you stable and shark of four. Can you come say Kate, everybody was a cave, and I'm party be kofu, Kate.
0: Oh, come on,
1: Larry for Philippia, we'll tell you wasn't a cave. Origin a pan, you got son, okay, Kate. Charlie, on yet.
0: This one says, black man judge will take a goat as bribery. White man cannot take a goat as.
1: Black man judge.
0: Japan champion. My brain to be Japan champion. Hey, Charlie. No. The black man suffer too.
1: Do I hear you serious? Young girls in the season behind a color use. Hey. Udo afasha again ya koko after afasha wa itun. Bring in the mazin.

0: Blended is the way black man go feel do. Yeah, so come give me some. No, okay, talk, write some paper, talk, we'll read them. But it's 53 minutes after 5 p.m. And Ghanaian-British singer Stephanie Benson has called for women to be given the option to have more than one husband, saying men have traditionally enjoyed more freedom when it comes to relationships. So speaking in an interview on radio today, she said society often accepts men having more than one woman, but does not give women the same freedom. If I could bring back, if I could bring that back, so women to have more than one husband, that would be the ideal situation. I think it's about time we had more than one husband, she said. Okay. Mr. Castro says, point of libation. Hey, one thing a black man can do, a white man can never do. Yeah. A white man never go for people libation. No. At all. Yeah. No, they do. No. Ah, you sure? No. Mm. Says, I think it's important because men underestimate women. They think they are the only ones who need more than one woman. But a true woman, our juices, it flows by far more than that. It is only because we are dedicated and loyal. That's why we stay with one man, she said. Let's go take a listen.
1: If I could bring that back for women to have more than one husband? That would be ideal situation for me.
2: Wait. You would want women to have more than...
1: I think so. I think it's about time that we had more than one husband. You know?
3: Polyandry.
1: Yes, because, you know... What's the name?
3: I'm going to say, is it polyandry or polygyny?
1: I mean...
3: So that's a woman to many men.
1: My friend is Stephanie Bensified Marriages.
3: I like that.
1: Okay.
3: Stephanie Bensified Marriages.
1: Wow.
3: One woman,
1: I think it's important because, you know... Men underestimate women. They think that they're the only ones who need more than one woman. But if you a true woman, pano, get juices, no, you know, it flows by far more than. It's only because we're dedicated and we're loyal. That's why we stay with one man. But if that rule was there, listen, we could satisfy a multitude of men.
3: Doreen, uno bisa wa na obwa. Doreen
1: kasa.
3: Doreen kasa. Your husband is listening, but you talk.
1: Yes. An intellectual offensing satisfaction also for the man is there because we can support. Look, we can look after how many children?
2: Mm-hmm.
1: So 88.9. Why can't we look after
2: two, three men?
1: I mean, yeah. Mm-hmm. I mean, I can.
4: This is Hits.
0: All right, Stephanie Benson. I know some ladies will be like, yeah. It's true. Stephanie Benson. She's saying that it's about time women had more than one husband. I think one of these days we should talk about this. Yes. We should actually talk about this one right here on the show. So on that note, Charlie, we are about to pack up and run. It's 3 minutes at the top of the hour, 6 p.m. right here. Thank you guys so much for being in tune from 2 p.m. till now. Yes, tomorrow, you don't want to miss the show. Yes, you don't want to miss the show for some reasons, which I'm not going to be sharing with you, but make sure you are listening to TW Radio 88.9. Thank you guys so much for being in tune from 2 p.m. till now. Up next is Afro Connect with the man K. Edda, after which Kendrick and DJ Omar will take over your radio sets with the Night Cruise. Until then, keep on listening to Ogwaza Premium Urban Brand. Adios, good night, and we love you.
5: Yeah.
1: Sweet.
5: How you feeling? Yeah, how you feeling?

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1: see share
0: e betima dase de
1: economy na e hard
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1: demara so no de jira baby papa
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1: I'm not any the good life supermarket
0: oben groceries papa pay bune da for za
1: by the good life supermarket
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0: sugar adzibia
1: rotten
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1: the hold the whisker
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0: on any the good life supermarket
1: mo company there
0: we wholesale and retail
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0: on any the good life supermarket
1: shisho na chikwa no abra academy junction
0: ofia po cluster of stores
1: nasi hwana pe
0: ever to mna friend
1: 0247620928
0: ana
1: 0548135427
0: the good life supermarket
1: wa ba me yamba jet ako for my
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That's

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My name is Kobna Edda. Keeping Africa connected and keeping the conversation alive. Today, we are talking about something that touches every Ghanaian household. Something that touches the parent, the teacher, the student, the taxpayer, the policymaker, and ultimately the future of Ghana and Africa. We are talking about education. But today, I don't want us to talk about education simply as my child has gone to school. I don't want us to reduce education to BC, WASI, university, certificates, jobs, because education is much bigger than certificate. Education determines what a society believes by itself. It determines what a child thinks is possible. It determines whether the child grows believing something more important, like I can build or I must leave. Whether the child sees Africa as a problem to escape or as a continent to be transformed. And that is why today's conversation is particularly important. Ghana has embraced and embarked on significant curriculum reforms. At the basic level, curriculum reforms are beginning in areas including civic education, AI literacy, computational thinking, coding, digital citizenship. The broader secondary curriculum emphasizes 21st century competencies, STEM, entrepreneurship, cultural identity, civic literacy, global citizenship, character, and responsible citizenship. So in Ghana, this is what we are saying. We want a different learner. But there is a problem. Because you cannot change curriculum on paper and assume that the classroom will automatically change. Somebody has to teach it. Somebody has to interpret it. Somebody has to mentor that child. Somebody has to bring the curriculum alive. And that somebody, and your guess is as good as mine, is the teacher. Yet, as this new academic begins, or this new academic year begins, Ghana's teachers are on strike. Yes, you heard me right. They are on strike. The teachers' union say they are protesting unresolved issues, including the placement of promoted teachers on the proper salary scale and payment of arrears, implementation of the 20% deprived area allowances, and the failure to conclude on collective agreement. Government says it has accepted responsibility for the promotion arrears and has pledged payment, while the ministry says validation is ongoing for the deprived area allowance. But today, I don't want us to simply ask who is right and who is wrong. I want us to ask something bigger. What does this say about the way we value the people who are supposed to build our future? Because here is the contradiction. We say education is the key to development, but the people holding the key are saying, you haven't treated us fairly. And at the same time, we are asking those same teachers to develop and deliver completely new educational vision. And then here comes the African question in the mix. Ghana is championing reparations, the right of return, diaspora engagement, Pan-Africanism, African integration,
African economic transformation. We are telling Africans in the Caribbean, the Americas, and elsewhere, come home. Come and join us. But we are, and it's serious, but we are telling the teachers something different. We are telling those who are home that curriculum alone does the magic. Will that be true? Will curriculum alone change Africa or our history or our civilization, our language, our science, our technology, our economic system, our traditional knowledge, our relationship with the diaspora, and our responsibility to Africa? And here is the question I really want us to wrestle with today. When the Osagyefo Dr. Kwame Nkrumah said that the black man was capable of managing his own affairs, what kind of education did he believe would produce that black man? Because Nkrumah did not imagine education simply as a product or something that produces people who can pass examination. Education was connected to national development, to technical capability, to political consciousness, and to African liberation. Is Ghana changing its curriculum just for that sake? Is the question. Or are we changing the minds of the African child? And if we are, in what direction? That is our conversation for today on AfroConnect. And thank you for joining us. I have two guests in the studio, and before I introduce them, we will go for a short commercial music break. When we get back, the first conversation is the teachers are on strike. You may know about it, but let's hear from the horse's own mouth that they are on strike and what is the way forward. We'll be right back. Enjoy this one from Bob Marley. He says, Africa unite. I think the words now should be Ghana and teachers unite.

0: So welcome back to the show. The show is Afro Connect on TW Radio 88.9. Like I said earlier, tonight the conversation is about education, African education, starting from Ghana. Segment one, we're looking at the fact that the teachers are on strike. With me in the studio are Miss Christiana Ajete. She is the Cape Coast Metro NAT chairperson. And then I have Mr. Albert King Enum as well from NAT, and he is the secretary for the Cape Coast Metro. Good evening, lady and gentlemen.
1: Good evening.
2: Good evening.
0: Sir. You're welcome to the studios of TW Radio.
1: Thank you.
0: Okay. I know we also have a few other people that would join us on call, and we would reach out to them in due course. But let's start this conversation with the both of you. You are on strike. Why? Why?
1: Let me say a very good evening to all teachers in Cape Coast and beyond. The issues that teachers are on strike are simple issues, and they are straightforward. The first issue is our expired collective agreement. You know, at every workplace, just like the radio station, you don't just come and sit and work and go home. There should be rules governing the work that you do, what the employer has to provide for you to do the work effectively, and what you as a worker will earn after the end of the month or any period that you have agreed that you should be paid. Teachers, like all public sector workers or formal work employees, are bounded by a collective agreement, which we normally call conditions of service. It's a document that is agreed on by the employer, which is in this case the government, and the teachers represented by unions. Okay. And the working one that we have was signed in May 2024, which according to the agreement expired this year, June. And last year, the middle part of last year, discussions began on the collective agreement, which had about 1 year to expire, so that before this June 2026, a new one would have been negotiated, concluded, and signed. But as I speak today, we are in October. Nothing has been agreed, and no substantial progress has been made on renegotiating the expired condition of service. So as I work as a teacher today, I have no binding agreement with my employer. And that is a pathetic situation that teachers are facing in the country. That's the first instance. Then the second reason is promotion issues. Teachers sat for promotion exams later part of last year when teachers were enjoying their Christmas. We were called to come and write exams on 29th December. Some have even traveled to their hometowns and joined with their children and their families, and they were called to come back to write examination at that late hour, 29th December and 30th December. The results came around April this year. As I speak with you, we haven't been put on our proper skills after the promotion. And that is the salary of teachers, not allowance. Salary of teachers. The third issue relates to an allowance, which is the deprived area allowance, or allowance for teachers in underserved areas, hard to reach areas, which the previous collective agreement stated that it should be negotiated and concluded by September of 2024. So you see, it has traveled over 2 years and we are not seeing any headway. Even deciding which area is a deprived area has been a challenge for the past years. And as teachers, no one is happy. Even though I'm teaching in Cape Coast, I don't qualify in Cape Coast City as a deprived area. I don't know where my services will be needed in the next year or so. I can be transferred from Cape Coast to any other place. And teachers over there can be transferred here. So it's not an allowance for only a group of people or a section of teachers. It's for everybody's benefit. Because if I'm teaching in Cape Coast, my brother may be in Kawanopado somewhere else. Although Kawanopado is in Cape Coast. But you know that some places, even within Cape Coast, are unreachable. A place like Efutu Kokoado, very difficult to reach. When you get there, you hardly have mobile phone or mobile network service. And if teachers are there working to support the education of the country, no government should treat us in this way. So this deprived area allowance, which was said to be 20% of the basic salary of a teacher, has been hanging for no one knows how long, and we don't know where it will end. So this put together justifies why we are home for the second week continuously. And we think that government must come

0: next year, 2 years or the third year, I won't go for another promotion to be the fourth or the fifth year.
1: Before.
0: So, in effect, about a quarter of the teacher population goes on promotion every year. And if we are treated this way, teachers write questions for students to answer. And we know how difficult is it for students to learn and pass examination. And as a teacher, you learn, you pass exams. You are shown your results that you have passed the promotion exams. And for months, you are not put on your scale.
1: I think as you speak, what I begin to imagine is the psychological and emotional impact of this. When my words write an exam and they're supposed, and I delayed just to take her to the assigned school. I know the agitation and how it felt like in the house. So how much more when a teacher writes and is supposed to, but let's look at the psychological part of things. Any issues? Are you having any teacher complain, breakdown?
2: Sure.
1: Can you share? You see, what I want you to do is take our listeners and those who are watching us as well,
2: sure,
1: online. Let them really understand what's going on in the minds of teachers. That's what I want us to do. So let's talk about the psychological and emotional
2: effect.
1: I
2: would like to say a very special good evening to our listeners, especially teachers in and around Cape Coast and the whole of Ghana. Yes. And I want to encourage them that the solidarity continues. We should remain focused. Thank you very much. Now, on the question you raised about the psychological trauma or whatever the teacher goes on when it has to do with exams, you hit the nail right on the head. Even when our kids has to write exams, see what they go through, how much more a teacher who has taught for a number of years. The sad aspect is that some of these teachers who are to write these exams have few years even to go on retirement, and they have to learn even theories that they had learned in their training college days about 20, 30 years back. They need to remember all those theories. And there is no clear cut what a specific area or questions you will be asked, so that you will say, this is the document I am studying. Hence, I know which specific area to study. But it is more broad. And the timing for the exams too is not specific. So you realize that as a teacher, if you are due for promotion, like my colleague said, every 4 years, you qualify to go for your next promotion. You don't know whether you will write that exams in January or February or April or March. But what you know is that you have to prepare for an exams. And that alone is even not fair. It brings a lot of psychological trauma on the teacher. You remember when you are growing, the brain also has some limitation. Mm-hmm. So someone who is about 54, 55, 56 years, some even have a year or two to go on retirement, and they have to prepare. They don't even know the specific time they write and will go forth and back. And like my secretary rightly said, last year's exams was written during the Christmas season when festivity was. Yes, you can just imagine. Some had traveled and they had to come back to write exams. And even with the writing of the exams, it is not even 100% sure that you pass because there is a certain quota that is given. So it is not about
0: the pass mark.
2: Yes, it is about what government can pay. A certain percentage. So if you don't even fall within, they rank it, and then when you fall below a certain threshold, it means you have failed. So actually, those who do not even fail, it is not even about...
1: Hold on.
2: I should hold on,
1: please,
2: right?
1: Hold on. let us understand this pretty clearly.
2: Yeah.
1: Let's say 100,000 of you wrote the exams. Okay. Now, the government, even before marking the papers, say I can only pay 50,000. And so if 100,000, let's say 80,000 out of the 100,000.

0: 100,000. Pass the exam. Government now will set a new standard to eliminate 30,000 so that they can pay the 50,000. Is that what you're saying?
1: Yeah, let me come in. It is ranked.
0: Yes.
2: Yes.
1: You are going on a let me say cross-country race.
0: Yes.
1: That everybody has to participate.
0: Yes.
1: And they said that they are only going to award prizes to the first 20.
0: Okay.
1: Out of the lot. So you can even be, you run the race in a shortest possible time, but when they are counting the first 20, you may fall out.
0: Yes.
1: Like these exams, you can score 70% over 100, but you will still not be promoted because when they are counting what the budget can take, you fall below.
0: It is a budget that is indicative of promotion rather than the quality or the intelligence of the teacher.
2: Yes.
0: Okay, before you continue, let me introduce Mr. Anthony Blay Mensa, which is a physical education from Eguafo Ibrim Senior High School, and he's from the physical education department. He's joining us on phone. Anthony, how are you, please?
3: I'm good. Good evening.
0: Great. So thank you. Just hold on as Miss Ajete continues, and then you can come in with your submission when you are ready for so. Thank you.
2: Okay. Thank you very much.
3: Okay.
2: So like I was saying, you rightly asked the question, what is the psychological trauma? So you see what torture teachers have to go through before being promoted. Some even have to write the exams sometimes twice, thrice, or even four, to the extent that some even give up along the line, especially those that are getting closer to their retirement. The sad aspect of it is that some even wrote, they passed, they saw their results that they have passed, and they were not even placed on their rank. They have now retired.
0: Okay, hold on.
2: I'm holding on.
0: Let's just hold on. Let's go back. Let's just reverse that statement.
2: Sure.
0: So I write the exams, but government failed to pay true to their words, and I have to retire? Will government still do this in arrears? Will they still acknowledge me?
2: No. That's the unfortunate aspect.
0: Wow.
2: And this is what we are saying. A number of teachers have been affected. The timing for the examination itself delays. Then you write it, in releasing the results is also another issue. Then you have even seen that you have passed, and it is also another issue.
0: So this is.
2: Can you imagine?
0: Bayek amplified.
2: Sure. So those who retired somewhere March, April, May, June. Yes. What happens to them? We are not talking about paying. Now they are on retirement. And you see, it's also going to affect. Exactly. It's also going to affect whatever level they went on for retirement. If they had been placed earlier, they could have enjoyed at least. For the struggle that they had, the lessons they had to go and read their new notes, Piaget, those theories. It didn't yield anything for them. And I feel sad for those people. And this is one of the reasons why we are saying that, look, enough is enough. It is high time you all join us to let the government know that teachers need to be listened
0: Let me bring Anthony in. Sure. Anthony, are you there?
3: Yeah, I'm there.
0: Okay. Anthony, what do you have to say so far?
3: Okay, upon the conversation you are having concerning the promotional exams.
0: Yes.
3: This whole thing is disturbing. Now, who pays the teacher? It's the government. And there is a mantra in this nation that the workforce, GES holds about 60% of it.
0: I see.
3: The labor force in Ghana.
0: Yeah, in Ghana.
3: Yes. And government is finding it difficult to take them because of their number.
0: Mm.
3: Now, we have over 100,000 teachers across basic school, second cycle, at the university. University, they are paid differently. Now, you want to promote them. You say they should write exams. Who is in control? The government is in control. These 100,000 who are writing, now, they're controlling it. They have their quota. As the woman said, they determine who should pass or the number. They are pushing it through.
0: Mm.
3: So it's not necessarily that the 100,000, all of them will go through. No. So this is disturbing. It's very disturbing. And I don't blame the teachers. It's the system. The system is made such that teachers will go through just like that. So what can we do? And sometimes our labor unions, they go, they struggle with the government and what government will offer. What can they say? Now look at the social media. Everybody is pleading, teachers, please go to class. Consider, consider. If every worker should consider, the nation will be at peace. The nation will be at peace. If other labor force should go on strike, it wouldn't take long. Then quietly they go back to work. How about teaching? Now, fair wages and salary. They are telling us that what we are doing is illegal. Granted, you've promised us already. The promise you gave us, you've not fulfilled it. Now you want to promise again. Is this fair? It's not fair. It's not fair. So this promotional exams, it's deliberate attempt to push a certain number through. Last year, they didn't want to organize the exams. But in the long run, it came in a haste. I didn't get index number. Meanwhile, I applied. So they denied me of writing the promotional exams. I made calls, call region, call district, you call here, what they said call here. You call there, they said call here. Then you are adamant, you don't know what is going on. So I couldn't write the exams.
0: Okay. Anthony, thank you so far. Just hold on. I think for me, what comes to mind and the question I need to put out there is, can we demand excellence from teachers while denying the recognition attached to it? And you know, it bugs, because our MPs, our lawmakers, the slightest change or the slightest delay in what is due them, it becomes a national debate in Parliament. We see it all the time. So if that is how it is for them, why will they do differently for teachers? Okay. Let's also go to the issue of rural Ghana, the 20%. Let me start with you, Anthony. In fact, Anthony, are you teaching in a rural area?
3: Yes, I should say Awuna.
0: Awuna is a rural area. Does that classify for?
3: Okay, we have a police here. We have a clinic here. You see, that amenities, social amenities, that classify a community as a town or village.
0: Yes.
3: Those things are not rampant here. Though we have police station here.
0: So
3: we have a clinic here. But other amenities are not here like that.
0: So by the educational standard, the ministry standard, it does not qualify for a rural area.
3: Yes, yes.
0: Okay.
3: Yes, on paper.
0: Okay.
3: Here doesn't qualify to be a rural area.
0: Anthony, you're really making us, you're cracking us up in the studio because, you know, on paper it doesn't, but real life situation, it does for you, right?
3: Yes.
0: Okay. Let me come to you, Mr. Jete. Our brother, Albert, shared the challenge or the challenges within the issue of the 20%. For you, if you want to zero in on one, what is the biggest issue here?
2: You see, when you were asking my brother whether his area is rural or whatever, he was struggling to. So even he himself, he was finding a challenge with whether it's rural or urban. But you and I can agree that certain areas, they are so glaring.
0: Yes.
2: We have been seeing it on the television. Mm. We have been hearing from the radio where sometimes students have to cross even rivers. Mm-hmm. In Kenun, teachers have to serve as a guide for students to cross over before they go. Some students have to remove their uniforms and put them in their backpack, swim over before they change over. We hear of news where teachers are posted to certain areas. They get there, they check the surrounding, look, they are gone. You and I wouldn't want to be there. So once someone accepts postings to those places, what we are saying is that the person needs some little form of motivation.
0: Okay.
2: Like you rightly said, they say our number is huge. But you agree with me that for every rural community where you will not find a health facility or a police station or a bank, you will find a school there.
0: Yes.
2: Schools are located almost everywhere. Whether there is network or not, there is a school.
0: Whether there is a
2: clinic or not, whether there is water or not, whatever it is, there is a school somewhere.
0: Mm.
2: And once someone has volunteered to be in that place, what we are advocating for is that as the person leaves his or her colleagues in the urban areas, that person is being deprived of certain facilities, certain issues that causes the person to lag behind when it comes to development. Imagine you are posted to a village of such nature and you have children there. They don't have nursery. Where does your children start schooling? Some don't even have KG. There are so many things those teachers are lacking. Some of them even have to climb trees. Some of them have to locate certain places before they are able to make calls. And you know one thing, this examination thing we're talking about, my brother was saying he didn't get his index number. What about those who are even in the villages? How do they even get to register online? They need to even travel to a place they can get access to internet before they can even provide their details for registration.
0: Let me ask you this. When government says that the allowance is being validated, what were they saying? What exactly are they validating?
2: In fact, I wish I could tell exactly what they mean. This is something, yes, because I still don't understand. We are talking about deprived area.
0: Yes.
2: And you are saying you are validating. You see, they have certain criteria that they will use to classify a place as deprived or not. My colleague mentioned a place in Cape Coast district. Efutu Kokoado and the rest. You say Cape Coast is a metropolitan, so you not even accept it. Go typically to those places and see whether they are rural or urban. So what that we are saying is that they should start somewhere. They should start somewhere. When they start with some, we will gradually get there. But this thing is long overdue.
0: But I would have thought that even before the examination is written, government would have set up what their criteria are for such. So, you know, before even the teacher begins to ask the question whether Kokoado is a rural or not, government through the ministry, and if it's GES, would already have the standard. These are what, by our estimation, is considered rural. And these are by our standard. So what do you think that missing link is?
2: I see it as lack of interest or willpower to execute it.
0: Wow.
2: That's how I personally see it. Because it's so glaring. We have been seeing it on the television. There has been times our general secretary had to travel to some places in the Volta region of Lamprey where children were drowned. When they die, that one we get there. And even the general secretary had to provide some teachers with life jackets. Because even the teacher's life is in danger. And you, what data are you looking for before you tell me that place is deprived?
0: This is what I'll say before we jump into the next matter is, can we talk about educational equality when the teacher in deprived community does not receive the same institutional support as the teachers in Accra? And I think anybody in government and parent need to ponder a bit about this. Because this, for me, is intentional inequality in education delivery. Because if you send someone to a deprived area and you won't give them the basic amenities that they need, at least to feel somewhat comfortable to be able to deliver that education, then what you have done deliberately, I would add, is that you have deprived that child ultimately of quality education. Okay, so let me ask this. Your grievances and all the likes that you've put together, would you not say, and I'm going to push the pen a bit here, that you have been selfish yourself? Because the ultimate benefactor is not the government. It's the child. What are we doing to the child? And remember, we all say that that child is the future. Just like you became the future. That child is the future. Are we not being somewhat selfish?
1: Let me come in.
0: Yes, please, please.
1: You see, the fact is that most teachers are also parents. And I was attend the same public schools that we teach. So we would have said that our wards will be deprived of the education. So why don't we continue teaching?
0: If I may, somebody will say, you're a teacher, you're home, you will teach.
1: No,
0: regardless.
1: You see, I'm a history teacher.
0: I'm coming.
1: I can't teach mathematics.
0: I'm coming. Let me put the question forward. Someone will say you're a teacher. So therefore, with your child at home, you can give that child homework. You've got test books, whatever, whatever. The market woman, the kenke seller, the gari seller, the plantain seller, who has, you know, herself is not educated, does not have the pleasure of opening a book to tell the child to read, but you do. So you are at an advantage. Will that not constitute selfishness?
1: No. You see, we are doing a program linking it to Pan-Africanism. You see,
0: we'll get there.
1: When Nkrumah was fighting for independence,
0: yes,
1: if the market women, the ordinary workers have thought that it's only the politicians who are seeking power, Ghana would have soon been under colonial rule.
0: Okay.
1: So if we see this fight for the teachers' right to, do we say, self-determination or economic equality as a selfish pursuit by teachers, then the whole nation will suffer. Let us all come together to support the teachers to get their due as workers of this country. And if we help teachers in that direction, we'll all benefit. As my ward is in school, not being taught. I'm a teacher. My wards are in school. They are not being taught because we are on strike. The same as the market woman or the shoeshine man or anybody at all. So that is it. It's not selfish. We are all looking for the betterment of the nation. And the nation resources, the resources of the nation, should not be limited to a class of people or a class of workers.
0: Okay.
1: No one can function in this country properly without having passed through the hand of a teacher. I've taught for 27 years now. And some of my products, when they see me, they are academic doctors, some lecturing in even at UCC. And they see me, they are so happy to see me. But when I go home, I don't feel happy.
0: Okay, Miss Catherine, can I you want to say something real quick? We'll go for a short commercial break.
2: So you asked the question as to whether we are not being selfish.
0: Okay.
2: You to your whatever, I will not say you are right or wrong. But like my colleague said, we are equally affected. And one truth of the whole thing is that we ourselves that we are striking, we are not happy about it. Because depending on how long we strike, whatever work we have to do is still waiting for us.
0: That's another question.
2: The curriculum is still waiting for us. We need to finish the work. So we are even in a hurry to come back and complete that work. But what we want government to know, what we want all stakeholders to understand, and what we want the general public to join their voices in, to appeal to government, is that there is a difference between a motivated teacher and a teacher who is grumbling.
0: Okay, so there is a difference between a motivated teacher and one that is grumbling.
2: Yes.
0: On that note, we'll go for a short commercial break. When we come back, we will get into the conversation around the curriculum and the new Ghanaian learner. We'll be right back.
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1: Okay, so welcome back to TW Radio 88.9. The conversation tonight is we're looking at Ghana's education and how it affects Africa in total. At this point, we want to move a bit into the area of curriculum. We'll move away from the strike. We'll move away from the other conversation because it's getting more sensitive. So, the official SHS curriculum says Ghana wants graduate with literacy and numeracy, scientific literacy, digital literacy, financial literacy, entrepreneurship, cultural identity, civic literacy, global citizenship, critical thinking, creativity, collaboration, leadership, responsible citizenship. The basic curriculum review has also proposed AI literacy, coding, computational thinking, and digital citizenship. So my question is this. Having looked at the new curriculum, what kind of learner is Ghana trying to produce? I don't know. Anthony, are you there? Hello? Anthony, are you still online?
2: Yeah, I'm online.
1: Okay. So did you hear my question?
2: Can you please come again?
1: So I'm saying that having looked at the new curriculum, okay, that seems to be driving global citizenship, civic literacy, cultural identity, entrepreneurship, financial literacy, digital literacy, scientific literacy. It talks about numeracy as well, AI literacy, coding, computational thinking, and digital citizenship. Where? Or what kind of learner is Ghana trying to produce?
2: Thank you. So, all what you stated in our new curriculum,
1: yes,
2: I will touch on the IT section.
1: Okay.
2: Now, you roll out a curriculum. A curriculum comes with other components. Mm-hmm. You need to have a textbook. You need to have the ICT gadgets and other stuff. Now, if a school has enrollment, let me take just one level. Let's say Form 1 students, their enrollment is 600. Then you want to promote ICT, mm-hmm. the use of AI. And you distribute tablets, which is not up to the number of the students. I hope you understand me.
1: Yeah, I'm following you.
2: Yes. When you come to the second cycle, we have grades. We have grade A school, grade B school, grade C school. Mm. Now, you distribute tablets to grade A schools where Form 1s, Form 2s, and Form 3s can get a tablet. Now you come to Grace C school, you distribute less than the number. How do you expect your others to use the tablet? Do you share in two in one? Without their students, we have borders. So how do they play? This is difficult.
1: Anthony, are you talking of a practical situation or this is an hypothesis in itself?
2: This is a practical. I'm using my school.
1: And this happened in 2026 or when? 1854?
2: Yes, last year. Yes, last year. You see, the tablets, some schools, the students are allowed to send it home.
1: Okay.
2: Okay. But when you come to our part, when students are leaving, they are supposed to be collected. And when they come to school, some don't have, others have. Now, when you go to the other grade, all of them have. Present that even from three students have it. So there is distribution disparity here.
1: Yeah.
2: Okay. Meanwhile, you are promoting IT. ICT, using ICT to learn. So this is practical. I'm not talking about something that is not happening. This is happening.
1: Okay. Let me also ask this before I come back into the studio. I am informed that initially government had said that the curriculum and the materials that the students were going to use in learning would all be installed on this tablet before it came. But I am informed that when they came empty. With that, can you confirm that?
2: It's true. They were there, all the materials are on the tablet. My question now is, what if the tablet gets spoiled?
1: No, wait. Before we get to that side, I want you to reconfirm because I didn't get you clear.
2: Yes.
1: The tablets come with full syllabus content in them for the student to learn, or the student have to go buy the test books and workbooks outside the tablet? Because what I understand that government said was that the tablets were going to come pre-installed with everything that the students needed.
2: That is correct.
1: So it came fully loaded.
2: Yes, the tablet is fully loaded.
1: Really?
2: The syllabus and then the learning material. They have videos, they have audios.
1: I'm surprised.
2: On it.
1: I was at a school where my son has just been is a student now. He's SHS 1, and the headmaster of the school in the first PTA meeting disagrees with you because he announced that the tablets came and they came empty. I see that Albert has something to say. So hold on for me, Anthony. Let me
3: make an input here. You see, the tablets were produced, supplied, and the content, the curriculum, the learner manual, the teacher manual, were uploaded on the curriculum website that you can log in into the website on your tablet to download. And they are what they call zero data rated. As far as you have internet connection,
1: then
3: you don't need to get data to download the content onto your tablets.
1: Okay.
3: So the schools distributed, they activated the tablets, and the teachers helped the student to download the content from the website onto the tablet, which they can access even without access to the internet. Okay. So that is the fact.
1: That was the reality.
3: But so as Anthony was saying, some schools, the students are more than the tablets.
1: We'll come to that.
3: Just like when we were schooling in the mid-90s, mm-hmm. where some schools have 4 people to a textbook. You sit on one table mm-hmm. and you read.
1: Mm-hmm.
3: But how can you do that with a tablet? Can't happen. That is the problem that we are facing okay. now.
1: So, I don't want to speak for government. If teachers, and I think the Ghanaian teachers, and I think it's across Africa, if Ghanaian teachers can be magician, I remember when a teacher literally drew a whole diagram of the computer and the mouse and, you know, would be clicking on the blackboard as though he was, you know, controlling the mouse. You know, Ghanaian teachers are magicians. So I would assume, without trying to crack a joke here, that government believes that we could make something of it. But what bothers me is, how would government distribute without accurate number? Without they first validating, because they said they were, when it came to money and payment, they are validating. But when it came to distributing, what do you call them, tablet, there was no validation of the number of students in school before the tablet were produced. I hear those who came in last year haven't received mm-hmm. theirs, and those who are in this year may not even receive theirs. Okay. Miss Catherine, I'm seeing you itchy to say, Christina Ajete, please.
4: In your introductory statement, you did mention something about the focus of the new curriculum, which is very true, and I agree with you.
1: Okay.
4: That it is to equip the learner with the 21st century skills so that they move away from the remote kind of learning, rote learning,
1: yes.
4: to practical skill acquisition. Mm-hmm. And that was where you brought in the issue of the computer or the ICT or AI. Yeah. Now, my colleagues have spoken a lot with regard to the SHS level.
1: Mm-hmm.
4: They are even fortunate they've gotten some. But before they go to secondary school, where are the kids?
1: Mm.
4: They are in the basic level. What is happening there?
1: The government says now the new curriculum is going to be teaching coding, AI, and all of that.
4: In abstract, at that level. In abstract or how? You rightly said there was once a teacher who was even pushed to the wall that he had to draw a mouse mm-hmm. on a board on and be board. Clicking. I mean, you see what magic teachers can perform.
1: Yeah.
4: Yeah. So we are asking, what is happening at the basic
1: at
4: level?
1: The basic level.
4: If the children don't have access to these things, what are they going to do at the SHS?
1: Would you say, and now let's look at the Ministry of Education and GES, would you say that the challenge is a lack of preparedness? Or it is just a nonchalant approach to education.
4: In fact, this one, I would want to share my personal opinion or thought on this. There was once a study I read about which talked about the adequacy theory of funding education.
1: Okay.
4: And in that study, I came to learn that the study believes in providing a minimum acceptable level of needs to a particular school.
1: Let's re-echo that.
4: Yeah, I said I once read something small about adequacy theory of funding schools.
1: Okay.
4: And it talks about providing a minimum acceptable level of resources that a particular school needs. What do I mean?
1: Before we get to what you mean, let's... I love this government word now. Let's validate that research.
4: Yes.
1: Do you remember which agency did that research finding?
4: It's foreign.
1: Okay.
4: And we are trying to adopt it or looking at it in the context of Ghana. I just want to make an example from what my colleague said.
1: Mm-hmm.
4: He says when you go to the category A schools,
1: yes,
4: you'll be surprised that almost all the students have the tablets. When you get to category B, About same. Half. Mm. When you get to category C, about one third. Mm. Then the category D, what is going to happen? So it tells you that since we have levels of schools, we have levels of needs. So if government wants to provide well for schools, then they should do need assessment. Some of these category A schools, that they have given them all the tablets, they might rather not be needing it like the category D schools. And that is why we have a lot of pressure on those schools. Why can't we bring those category D, C schools with some kind of resources that will put them at a point that people will yearn to go there?
1: What you're saying basically is we should do a bottom-up approach.
4: Yes, and need assessment. Okay. What school A needs is different from what school B needs. Though there are some basic or fundamental ones that should be common. If I can get everything in category A and I go to a category D, I need to struggle before I get access. Why would I be edging my own B in a when I'm put in category D? I will force and come to category A.
1: I know you're not government, you know, but let's try to get in their shoes for a second. If you were the Minister of Education today, or you were the president, let me push it further. Would education not be the number one priority for a country?
4: Certainly. I hope maybe one day I can become. But since I'm not, and you want me to assume I am.
1: And let's remember that I'll be your PR as well.
4: Sure. So like you rightly said,
1: yes,
4: education is the key. Not just education, the right education. So if we are talking about technology, we are talking about AI, we are talking about coding, we are talking about 21st century, and we are still drawing mouse on board. People are not connected to the national grid. They don't have solar system to even power if some should bring to them. Then we should be worried. I know, like you said, government would want to do. Yes, if I were to be the government, I would have loved it if I'm able to provide all these things. But if you don't have all the resources to do, what do? You need to prioritize. You need to do needs assessment whilst you don't let others lag behind. Because don't forget, those people in the category A and B schools, they will write the same paper as those in category C and D.
1: Okay. Let me change our focus a bit.
4: Sure.
1: Now, I want us to go into the Pan-African area. Okay. We talk about AI. We talk about coding. We talk about robotics. We talk about global competitiveness. We talk about excellence. But I haven't in any of this discourse across the media spectrum or within the education field, anybody talking about Africa. Where is Africa? And I'm not talking Africa because we are in Africa. I'm talking about Africa in... No, okay, so for example, everything is AI, but nobody's talking about ancestral intelligence in the mix of things. And for me, that becomes worrying because the product or the child that we're dealing with is an African child. All of our examples are global, Western example, not global. They are Western examples. Yeah. Which examples are we creating for the Ghanaian child that re-echoes and reaffirms that Ghanaian or African identity through our education? And within our revised curriculum, is there or was deliberate attention to pay to that African identity? Because I saw global citizenship in there. Mm-hmm. I didn't see an African citizenship as part of it.
3: So let me just go through a few things.
1: Please.
3: We have what we call the core competencies of the new curriculum.
1: Mm-hmm.
3: The fourth one is talking about cultural identity and global citizenship. Then we have the fifth one as personal development and leadership.
1: Okay.
3: If you look at these two, there is one that talks about understand and appreciate Ghanaian culture and identity. So you see, Ghanaian culture and identity is African culture and an African identity.
1: But it is within the framework of global eye view.
3: No, you see, I'm a historian, so
1: please.
3: We normally say that to succeed or to go higher in future, you have to know your past. And your past will guide you into the future.
1: True.
3: And when you look at the personal development and leadership, one of the competencies, it talks about ability for the Ghanaian student or child to learn from mistakes and failures of the past. So we have to look at the past, how the people lived, what they achieved, what they failed to achieve in order to guide us into this 21st century that we are talking about as being driven by AI and ICT. Without a cultural identity, we'll be using AI for what we have been seeing on social media every day. We'll be lost. Human beings will become like machines without any conscience. And that is what the new curriculum talks about. My sister talks about moving away from the rote learning, where we only learn that, oh, length times breadth is equals to this, without knowing what actually that means in real life situation. But if we're able to implement this new curriculum in the right way that has been planned, we'll be able to know our identity as Africans or Ghanaians, so that we can make impact in the global world. Making impact in the global world does not mean that we have to shed our African identity and adopt the European, American, or Asian lifestyle. You know, the Asians or the Chinese are influencing Africa these days. Without, they're influencing us with their own culture, not the culture of any borrowed nation. But Africans tend to do away with our own culture and adapt. We don't even adapt, we adopt them. And if you adopt, you can't
1: do it.
3: And that is what we are facing as a country.
1: Let me ask this question. For this new set of students that have entered SHS 1, by the time they are done, are we going to be bold enough to say that we have Ghanaian students that are competing globally, or that we have African students that are participating in the transformation of Africa? Our curriculum today, which output would we get? Is it, and I'm re-echoing again, is it a Ghanaian that stands up and say, we are competing in global economy? Or it's a Ghanaian child that says, I am participating in the transformation of Africa? Which are we producing?
3: Now, you see, the issue is that the curriculum on paper looks good and even, let me say, excellent. But what adds up to make the curriculum function has been the problem.
1: Okay.
3: The teachers who are to implement the curriculum are trained all right, but they are not given enough up-to-date training to implement the curriculum. The resources to help facilitate the transmission of this curriculum onto the student is also lacking.
1: It's also lacking.
3: And that is the problem that we face as a nation.
1: I think we've established those, but I'm taking you back to my question again, and I'll rephrase them. And because I would link your answer or our collective answer to the dream of the Osagyefo, Dr. Kwame Nkrumah, when he said that the black man is capable Okay, and that's where I want to tie this to. So the curriculum, let's agree that all things being equal, we have no, assuming we have no challenges, there's money flowing, the materials are in there. At the end of the day, what kind of graduate is coming out of our SHS? Is it the one that says I'm competing in global economy, or is it the one that says I'm championing transformation of Africa?
3: Let me say that this is a dicey issue because we all attempt to solve our problems by importing foreign knowledge and ideology.
1: Mm.
3: That has been our challenge.
1: Okay.
3: We see, we have been talking about right. Rights are good, but they should be in context.
1: True.
3: Those times that we're schooling, and you even see your teacher on the street, if you are not close that the teacher will see, you have to find a way that you don't meet the teacher. But nowadays, students will meet their teachers in the streets, and they even turn other way. They don't even greet.
1: Mm.
3: And you see, the African culture is a communal culture. And that is why the Southern Africans have a philosophy that they call the Ubuntu, which has been an African philosophy.
1: Mm-hmm.
3: In Ghana, in Anakan, we can say it is that Inobwa culture that we see all everybody as belonging to the same community and the same family.
1: Okay.
3: And we try to correct them, whether it's my children, my child, or another person's child. The community helps in shaping them to fit into the Ghanaian culture. But nowadays, we don't.
1: Yeah.
3: We are being maybe induced by foreign ideology that is mostly selfish interest.
1: Okay.
3: And I don't mind what happens to my neighbor. Far as I'm able to get what I want.
1: Let me go quickly to Anthony. He's been waiting for a while. Anthony, are you there?
5: Yeah, I'm there.
1: Okay. Let's hear you. Can you stay far away from your radio, please?
5: Oh, okay.
1: Yes.
5: Is that okay?
1: Okay. Let's hear you. No, you're still don't worry. Once we are talking to you, you can hear us through your phone. So stay off the radio. It is when we're not talking to you that you can stick to the radio. So stay off the radio for a sec.
5: Is it okay?
1: Yes. So let's. Hey, it's. We're still having the feedback.
5: Okay. Let me see.
1: Okay. Fantastic. Let's hear you.
5: Now?
1: Yes. Very much okay.
5: Yeah, we are talking about culture.
1: Yes.
5: And our culture is thrown away.
1: Anthony, please hold on. The question is, at the end of the day, when the SHS students graduate, are we having one that seems to see the global world as the competitive ground, or we have one that graduates and say, my job is towards the transformation of Africa?
5: This is yes. And no.
1: Okay, go ahead.
5: One, the culture issue.
1: Yes.
5: Like my colleague said, our culture is aimed at teamwork, unity. But the foreign ideology is all about individualism. Okay?
1: Mm-hmm.
5: Now, let me give you one scenario, what happened to me when I was at the basic school. I was in class when the district director came. As soon as she entered, she called the driver to go to all the cupboards in the school and then collect all the things in the sight of the pupils. Now, they went and came back. When she entered the class, she was expecting the kids to stand up and greet her.
1: Mm-hmm.
5: Now, she entered the children were sitting down. Just looking at her. Then she went to the headmaster and then complained bitterly. What is wrong?

0: Let's go to the other side, the global competition. Here is the case. You are giving a student tablet. Now, the tablet comes with information. And some of them, you need to verify them using data. No access to, what do you call it, Wi-Fi. Now, if there is access, the Wi-Fi is far away from the classes. How is it becoming effective? It's ineffective. Sometimes in a class, you have to let them search using the data. Now, you can't use it. So what is the essence of the tablet? Go to the schools. The students, they are not using the tablet the way they should use it. They are using it to watch TikTok. They are building videos and watching. Sometimes when you are teaching, you see a student with a head on a table. You get closer and the student is watching a video. So the purpose of which the tablet should be used is abused.
1: Okay.
0: At that point, our school, we even thought that no, the tablet is not helping the student. Now they ignored all books. Our time, you go to the library and get information. Fine, some books are outdated. Now data, the students are not using the data to read, to research. They are using the data for TikTok. So global competition, we are always lagging behind. Go to Rwanda. Primary schools are doing coding. So can we compare ourselves to Rwanda now? No. No. So when I say yes or no, this is the substance.
1: Okay. My follow-up question is one still about Kwame Nkrumah, but you've said something interesting that I want to shift focus a bit before I come back to Kwame Nkrumah. Now, this, if we don't have the answer, we don't have to. But I have seen a few research documents or a documentary that seem to explore a few research documents on what has the impact of the hours spent on screens, be it telephones or computer or the tablet, the impact it has on the brain of any person, but particularly the child. So much so that in Chinese schools, there is dramatization in class on the impact. And you see children between the ages of 3 and 9 refusing to touch a phone or a tablet. So the thought that came to mind is, are we actually doing ourselves a disservice by distributing this tablet in schools? Because the challenges that have come thereafter is awesome. I know of a school where they said the students went to buy their own personal SIM cards, flip the SIM cards that were in the tablet, and all they were using the tablet for is unbelievable. Making calls, watching different types of movies, X-rated movies, and all of that. So, you know, the question begging to be answered is, are we doing ourselves a disservice by doing so? Because they said the more time you spend on screen, the more you're disconnected from textbooks, from reading books. So is it really helping us or not? You know, and I think that these, I don't know if you want to say something about that, but
2: I just want to say that

0: For the new curriculum,
1: yes,
0: that was introduced some years back. Basic schools have received some textbooks in certain subjects provided by the government.
1: Okay.
0: But when you go to the second cycle, I will say no single textbook. No single textbook for any subject that has been provided over there.
1: Hmm.
0: What they have are learner manuals or teacher manuals in soft copies that you can download on your phone or on the tablet. So if they want the students to learn, the material that they have to learn is
1: the teacher
0: it's on the tablet. Or the alternative is that you print and then you read. And you see, they introduce it as a way of cutting costs in printing books and reprinting the books when they got spoiled, without looking into the negative aspects that you talked about. But you see, training is one aspect that we have lost as a nation.
1: Okay.
0: If we have trained our children as good parents, not teachers, good parents, before our wars get to that level, they will not be attracted into going to use their tablet to watch other things that are not supposed to be watched in school. So it's the training.
1: Okay. Now let me come to my Kwame Nkrumah question. And because you all are teachers, I'll put you guys on the spot. Imagine yourself in a classroom, busily teaching. You know you are impacting on these children. And the Osagyefo Dr. Kwame Nkrumah walks into your classroom. Would he regret what is going on in that class? Or would he say, yes, this is how I envisioned education in this country? What do you think? And this is not about you, the teachers. It's about the combination of things, the curriculum, the resources, the motivation that you have, all of it put together. Do you think the Osagyefo will see, you know, how he envisioned it? The reason why Osagyefo created, used his own money to start Ghana National College. The reason why Osagyefo created the Kwame Nkrumah University of Technology. I'm even told recently that even UCC was his doing. We know what Winneba was supposed to be, which is far from it today. Would we say that the Osagyefo, and the same thing for Nigeria, in Nnamdi Azikiwe, for example, Nyerere, will these people say this was the vision we had when we said that we want a united Africa to show that the black man in Africa is capable? Is that what we will get?
2: You see, one of Kwame Nkrumah's vision was to change the colonial type of education.
1: Exactly.
2: Which was focused at educating a certain elite group of people to be administrators and what have you, to serve their colonial masters. And you realize that Kwame Nkrumah's vision came with passion.
1: Mm.
2: Passion to educate the masses, not just a few selected. So you realize that right from his time, he was trying to do expansion.
1: Mm-hmm.
2: He was trying to do free education so that he built training colleges.
1: Exactly.
2: He built schools that could train. What does it tell you?
1: Ideological institutes.
2: Sure.
1: Yes.
2: Now you are asking whether Kwame Nkrumah would be happy
1: to
2: see me as a teacher or my colleague teacher. That one, I don't know whether to say yes or no. But you see, once you have a vision, I always say when there is a will, there is a way. And Kwame Nkrumah had a will, so he made a way. He provided the resources.
1: Mm.
2: He set example. You just mentioned that he even used his own money at some point in time to what? Establish certain institutions, all in the name of what? Expanding education to give the Ghanaian
1: that
2: sound education, that value. Now, it is the same thing we are doing today. But I would say that maybe the passion is a bit down.
1: Mm.
2: Because sometimes when I get to UCC, I get to some of the ancient this secondary schools. When I look at their land, I look at the infrastructure, and I still look at the land that is yet to be developed. Then I say, Kwame Nkrumah indeed had a vision. I say, ah, look at the number of years Kwame Nkrumah had lived on. And still look at this vast land that has been preserved for a particular school. It tells you that he was not just looking at just the current situation, but he was looking beyond. And that is the one thing that we lack now. We lack now from down to the top. Our leaders, ourselves, we are failing to have that kind of vision in a particular line that I'm talking about. Because if Kwame Nkrumah's vision could take care of 50 years to come, look at UCC. Look at the land that he acquired for UCC. It is we, the current generation, that we are even encroaching. Then you would have said, I sometimes go to, I learned Infantipim and Adisko used to share boundaries.
0: Yes, yes.
2: What is happening now? If he made provision...
0: Say that again.
2: I learned, I stand to be corrected,
0: okay,
2: that Adisadel College and Infantipim used to share boundaries. It means that whole land was allocated specifically for secondary education. It means Kwame Nkrumah had the vision of expanding those schools with time. So if the land from Infantipim to Adisadel belong to Infantipim, you can just imagine the number of classroom blocks it can take. You can just imagine the number of dormitories it would have taken. You can just imagine the number of facilities that could be developed from it.
0: Okay.
2: So that today, you and I will not be struggling for these category A schools, which are limited. What have we done? Let us improve the facilities, the vision that Nkrumah had and other leaders have also had, that we should not look at only today. We should look at tomorrow.
1: Okay. Let me, before I would ask us to put our final submissions down, you know, I don't know if any of you have been a member of the Rotary Club before. The Rotary Club is popular for something they call the five-way test. So I want to bring in what I call the African self-reliant five-way test. And again, this is not necessarily about you guys, but I want us to really look at our education from the African perspective. So I want to ask the question. So one, knowledge. How does the, and it should be across the spectrum. How does the African student know much about Africa? Do they know much about Africa through the current curriculum? Two, identity. Does the child value being an African? Three, capability. Can the child solve problems? Not pass exams, but solve problems. Four, production. Can that child create value? And five, responsibility. Does that child believe they have a responsibility to the society and to Africa? For me, if these five questions, our curriculum doesn't answer them, then I would propose that our education is failing us every day. On that note, let me find out if Anthony has something to say. Then we'll go for a short break and then we'll come back. And we'll bring the show to a close. Anthony, are you there? Hello, Anthony.
3: Hello.
1: Yes. Let me take your final submission on this particular matter, and then we'll go for a short musical break and come back.
3: Can you please come again with a question?
1: Okay, so I just want your final say on the concept of what we are producing at the end of the day based on the new curriculum.
3: Oh, okay. So at the end of the day,
1: yes,
3: if we want quality education for our children,
1: yes,
3: then it must be delivered well. The issue of resources, category A, category B.
1: Mm-hmm.
3: Now, the category A schools they are already there. You see, the category A schools have three stakeholders.
1: Mm.
3: Now, they have a vibrant old student. They have government support.
1: Okay.
3: And then they also have missionary support. Now, come to category C, where all students even detest to hear the name of the school than to come and help. You see? So, if the resources can be shared equally, so the placement is done. Having it so-called that category A schools must have grade 6 to 10. Then this grade C schools, you place from 30 upwards. At the end of the day, they are consuming the same information and producing a required result. How can it be? So okay. Distribute them
1: okay.
3: equally. Spread them. Now, the category A schools are still getting the resources, whilst C schools are deprived.
1: Deprived, yeah. Okay.
3: You see?
1: Yeah.
3: So the resources should be now be directed to the B and C for them to also get there.
1: Get there. Okay. Thank you, Anthony. But hold on, don't go yet. We'll take your final word after this short music break. We'll be right back.
3: Okay.

0: Indeed, when we look at the education situation in Ghana, like Lauryn Hill says, I often cry. I hope as you've listened to the show this evening, you're not crying. Because I am. You can't see the tears, but I am crying for Kwame Nkrumah's Ghana. I will take your final words, but to do that, I want to pose a question. If you had the power right now to change one thing, just one, within Ghana's educational system before the next academic year, what would you change? Let's start with Anthony. Anthony, and please make this one pretty short for us because we are about running out of time. What is the one thing you will change within Ghana's education system if you had that? And wrap that up with your last statement.
1: Thank you.
0: Yes.
1: If I have the power to change one thing in our education.
0: Yes.
1: Our decentralize our administrative system. Now, the chain of communication of disseminating information.
0: Yeah.
1: So, where I am, if I have to send something, I first have to write a letter to my head. Then head will put something on it. I send it to the district, then to the region, then to headquarters. Sometimes you have to follow it up to headquarters before it will be done. And when you go there, ministry, there's a man at GES office. When you go there, he usually tell you, don't come. Send it to your office. That is why they are there.
0: Okay.
1: But when it gets to the office, sometimes it takes about 5 months before it gets to the headquarters for whatever should be done, will be done.
0: Okay.
1: So if I have the power,
0: yeah, you would decentralize.
1: Decentralize this chain of command.
0: Okay.
1: To make it the region or the district.
0: Okay. Thank you so very much, Mr. Anthony Blair Mensah, from the Physical Education Department at Egwafu Ebrim Senior High School. Let me come to you, Albert.
2: Same question.
0: It is the same question. If you had the power to change one thing.
2: We have been asked to employ ICT, use technology in doing things.
0: Mm-hmm.
2: Why is it that our Ghana Education Service still wants to deal with the archaic papers and pile workload to be carried from each region to Accra, when we can make use of what they want us to teach the citizens, the students of Ghana, as at now, to be global citizens, to use technology? If I have the power, I will stop the use of papers in processing documents for teachers, even their salaries and promotion, that they will adopt IT technology. So that by the click of a button, the teachers will be paid what they are due, not be carrying documents, files for people to be holding. And sometimes you go and they can't find your document. But when you are able to push something on someone's table, the document will appear in the twinkle of an eye. And that is what is preventing the educational system in Ghana from moving forward.
0: Thank you so very much, Mr. Albert King Enum, Cape Coast Metro NAT Secretary. Thank you for being part of the show. Normally, we say ladies first, but on this one, I make you speak last. Miss Christiana Ajete, the same question. If you have the power to change one thing before the next academic year, what would that be?
3: I will cancel the promotion exams.
0: Please say that again.
3: I will cancel the promotion exams.
0: For the teachers.
3: Especially for those going for higher ranks. Mm-hmm. Why am I saying that? Deputy director, director two, director three. Why must they do chew and pour? I would rather ask that when it is time to promote teachers, GES should come out with clear timelines. Let's say I'm at deputy director. I'll be going for director two. Give me a workshop at a recognized place. Let's say during my long vac, 2-3 months, I come, you give me specific content that will prepare me for the next level I am going to. So that you give me a number of education training, in service training to acquire skills, managerial skills for the new position. Afterwards, if you want to conduct exams, conduct it on the new skills you have taught me. Assess me when I pass. Put me on the rank.
0: Mm.
3: Then also, I would want to say they should come out with clear lines, timelines on when exam should be written. For example, we know that every September used to be our incremental
0: month
3: for promotion. So let's say if it is September, somewhere December or January, we should write the exams. 2-3 months, it should be marked. Then by June, you had released the results of those who have passed or what have you. Then before July, you have made every necessary arrangement you want to make. September, you put a person on it.
0: Hmm.
3: Now, sometimes they ask you of your last promotion and you are even struggling to get it because there have always been a shift here. Yes. We have something called substantive and then
2: notional.
3: You don't even know the... People don't even know when they are supposed to go for promotion again.
0: Okay.
3: So we should move away from this paper and pencil test. They should give us real training for the job or the new position the person is coming to take and equip you with the right skills so that we can function well. Thank you so much.
0: Thank you, Miss Christiana Ajete.
3: You
0: are the Cape Coast Metro NAT chairperson.
3: Yeah.
0: Thank you for coming. And to those of you who have been listening to us or also watching us through online, we say thank you. But on this note, let me just put this one forth. Regardless of what it is, the future of a nation is dependent on the type of education that they give the young one for tomorrow. So if Ghana believes that the future is indeed important, then we will put value to our educational system. On that note, I say, may Odumankuma Nyankopon guide you, may Eledumare protect you, and may Orise be that one thing that takes you to the future. Remember, the show has been Afro Connect on TW Radio 88.9, and my name is Kobna Eda. Good night.
4: And Rana told me, Cockatasun, Benina Pupodin, Promovim,
5: Ghana, my P Impact Recruitment and Tourism Agency, Ajuma Surinti, semi government company, where you and your son, and Ajumani PMO. The way there was say, Sir, acquire Ankurankura, any a buy, and a cabob, and a beer, Jumanti, where you might have one wash away here. The way there was say, Wahia, Wanuma, Wababua, Wanuma, the one fiend, Amawang, Secretness, Yawaya, Mema, and she said, Nina, and he said, Wabaya interview, now what you might you wanna, Wababo, and whom I did, I will interview. Now I don't want for a man on a combo, you might hear at your own caboto. Anti and you home free. The Obeya, Aye, UCV, traveling passport, medical report, passport size photo, and a police report. Now share interview, quite we now with them, Uko, Uko, Anity, order for October, and I healing me bosomia, a woman, Neda, a toss to Duba, do me a new meter, 11th, 12th, October, 2026. Yeah, I don't know, a Quasiada, a Jada, who wants to interview now. 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
1: Yamisha, now on your case here. 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
0: Ha. 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I wear your show Okroma. 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
1: Very true.
0: Men reject it. 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
1: My God.
0: Asobo obi ani wotran nyame ani pompa 6 hours 7 hours 3 hours 4 hours awo nyame mbe ni padada
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0: Okay, Genesis. 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
1: they say you wonder what say we yes and hwehwem ni nyina
0: so for wonder say we yes and hwehwem ni nyina o papa dey order to
1: is it because of
0: ebetuma ba say eh we ya baba ma na o papa say okay wa wo baba ma ntifa ne to me anafa ne to me papa ba wan kasa sunsun mu no so for life no your spiritual
1: my god
0: be say obi pia we di ye wasase bia no so for odwani society bi one Johnny Christosoma obedjone Islamic. One Johnny Islamic obedjone traditionalist. One Johnny traditionalist for obedjone Okot. One Johnny Okota obi a wedi ye bi odjone society.
1: Wow.
0: You mean that thing now? 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
1: Mm.
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0: obi say say friend. Odofo obofo no we wan kan je ne say ma shira wo. 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Yem frau Jacob bio. 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Meanwhile Jacob catch and say, "Wo dey shira me?" Na wo shira me amema wo nko. Obo for no anka shira no wasem.
1: My God.
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0: 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Na who you sure says also here me. 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Say who decide din. So for me say obi anya ni di ho adwuma. 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Ti say wo hia nyame ni pa. 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Because Jesus am preach pe. 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
1: yes
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0: 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Oh, okay. It's another message.
1: My God.
0: 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E obi nti azio.
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0: 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Ya wo purpose is reason ti bebre ade kwa sorry. Sabo. Ya koko ti nyame asem. Na after nyame asem ni enwie ye.
1: Hey. Wow.
0: Eh.
1: Ya very deep. Very deep.
0: After nyame asem. We see a subtle problems. Ko yesu preaching ko foni wey na du baby hun so comedy o.
1: No more sorry.
0: No more ho.
1: Ah.
0: A pimpin bebre na omo ba be hun yesu no. O ba no o preach omo hun so bi yare.
1: Very true.
0: 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Ko she mami bu o bura na no. O hun se mami o problem. On to many bema ba kontina. Oh no, who said mame no oy evangelist?
1: My God.
0: This is the only woman. Yesu said no come oma ekromu nyina to me cause o make you so catch ram say, "Ma she papa bi."
1: My God.
0: Na wa come hun some deep achira me. Nti aso ne yenko ne keke. Nti concept no ye nti ase ye. Ye kasa church a spiritual place. And yes, what one can get, and yes, sir, and on Sunday, no address it. I got now, there be into a fear day, yet they soon sumo, a bosun suma, ye, do mamma never. I was a cemetery, I'm a cooper, I'm a cemetery.
1: Yes, papa.
0: Member of the society, cementumanco, next one, I just Friday or mobile over the tuna. A dino, your wedgeman. Yes, okay, so. Mamen touch it to nka katre ne dem yeso so beti ba ko mamen ka tu nka adabo se won ti asese sika ye honhom a ontumi nya sika
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0: it is the blessing of the Lord that make a man rich and he added no sorrow to it
1: yeah we breaking it down so so easy and understandable.
0: Inti o inti me bi mo ansa akome de ande wo. 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
0: 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You are singing in Kenya.
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1: wow
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1: My God,
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1: wow
0: e aduma che de can't start a business because you have the money.
1: Hey,
0: want to make a business as if because who was car?
1: Wow.
0: Want to make a business as if because who ni made ton? Happy. Sabo. Want to make because who kwaye marketing?
1: Yes, papa.
0: But oye business ane ibu. Sabo. Say yes, sir. Aye. Normally, obi o ton adi ano oye juma bi ano nyeska. Nko obi ochre accountant. And a financial accountant. Professor go wuska but when him so be chere business management only business back up or you be an ego
1: Jesus
0: so for obi chere accounting go school but no chere
1: my God
0: obi ko school kwaye banking and finance on na mo hia mo si obi a
1: wow
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8: how can it be me so mo hanu ma me de yankopona ase wo nya wa fa papa so I am am past 13 years now me face some headache now
5: how many years
8: 13 years
5: 13 years u face headache
8: headache now e bi o so agban I say many so I am dark star bi na many ni ya me yellow star bi inti me start school and I say e continue bi o kwa me cho exam sa na aba and sometimes it becomes
5: u cho exam sa na when is na yo
8: I said dark for
5: dark
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5: you are not
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9: your hands may rest but your love remains in love memory of Madame Patience Donko also known as Atama May
10: Her passing happened at the Cape Hosijin Hospital on the 20th of August, 2026. She was a wife to Mr. Joseph Atakakra Holbrook, also known as Ankakra of Santeg, and also the mother of Henrietta Holbrook of GES KEA, Martina Holbrook of Starlife GCB, the late Martin Holbrook and Henry Holbrook, also known as Kojo Brooklyn of GT Bank, a precious mother, a daughter, a sister, and a friend. Known to her family as Sister Yah, loved by her friends and the Bakery Fraternity of Cape Coast as Atamami, and the chief mourners are as follows: Okwajiman Apija Ofori the Fifth, the chief of Chebi 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Holbrook family of Cape Coast, Mr. Shintowaka and sibling, and all in-laws, with deep sorrow and humble submission to the will of God, announced the passing of their beloved, Madame Patience Donko, also known as Atamami. Funeral arrangements. On the 9th of October, a Friday, there will be no wakekeeping, but there's going to be a candlelight vigil at the Sigobat House opposite the Church of Pentecost, Addis Adel. The burial service will take place at 8 o'clock in the morning on Saturday, the 10th of October, 2026, at the Church of Pentecost, Addis Adel Assembly, Cape Coast. The interment follows at Asochano Cemetery, Cape Coast. The family gathering will be held at the Pentecost Addis Adel Assembly Forecourt, Cape Coast. The Thanksgiving service will take place at 8 o'clock on the morning on Sunday, the 11th of October 2026 at the Church of Pentecost Addis Adel Assembly, Cape Coast. The family gathering follows at the church forecourt. Friends, loved ones, sympathizers are all cordially invited. Uncle Yonu, Uncle Obeba. Thank you.
11: Ebusia Payin in the Taidoku the Ted, O man hini of Agoteme, Oba Hima Mami Dede Okobi, Bakote in the Zoo family, Oba Payin Mrs. Elizabeth Ekia Taylor, Ebusia Payin Nanako, Ofensuna Ebusia, Kuba and 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
1: You are live in the mix with the mix god, DJ Omar.

His name is Charles Ni Ama Mentor Jr. aka Shatawale. Ladies and gentlemen, bringing us exactly 10 more minutes to the top of the hour, 10 p.m. here in the studios of TW Radio 88.9. And of course, you are listening to the midweek's edition of The Night Cruise. And just know that we are going all the way to the top of the hour, 11 p.m. Well, until then, how about we stay in and having a great time where I get to furnish you with the latest happenings as far as the trends are concerned. Plus, you also get to, you know, zoom into the world of one artist where I basically play to you four songs from his or her camp. That's by way of foreplay. Well, until then, folks, let's listen to more music. My name is MC Kendrick, and I've been doing this together with my brother from another mother, of course, making sure that you get to listen to all of those mesmerizing tunes here on the most adorable frequency here in the Cape Coast metropolis, TW Radio 88.9. His name is DJ Omar.

0: Of course, that's the frequency that you've been listening to for a while now. It's TW Radio 88.9, and this one is a piece that he titles as Speedometer. His name is Olive the Boy. Allow me to welcome you back, ladies and gentlemen. Again, if you just tune in, you've been listening to The Night Cruise. My name, once again, is MC Kendrick. How are we hopping on the various stories making headlines as far as the trends are concerned? And this particular story is absolutely quite intriguing, coming through from the Ghanaian-British singer known as Stephanie Benton. Well, guess what? Well, she's actually calling for women to be given the option to have more than one husband, just like, you know, men do have traditionally, you know. So, DJ Omar, can you imagine? And I, you be there and your wife will tell you, I want to see my other husband. Oh my gosh. Well, I guess her reason though. Her reason is that, you know, it's more like, it's a cliche that, of course, we all know so well that it's men that has the opportunity of getting married to, another woman. But when it comes to such stuff, they know so well that it's absolutely more like a taboo for a woman to have more than one husband. To quote what she said, if I could bring that back, so women to have more than one husband, that will be the ideal situation. I think it's about time we had more than one husband. I think it's important because men underestimate women. They think they are the only ones who need more than one woman. But a true woman, our juices, it flows by far more than that. It is only because we are dedicated and loyal, that's why we stay with one man. Really, really interesting. So according to Stephanie Benton, it's about time that women are allowed to, you know, get married more than two husbands. Did you, Omar, you want to have a bite on this? Really, really interesting. Yeah, quickly, what do you make of this? Quite a call coming through from Stephanie Benton.
1: So,
0: you can't take
1: five. But then I feel whatever she's saying, I don't know if I should say one. Yeah, them being for what you
0: more than one.
1: How will you even be able to tell your husband Moko Moko no Corona?
0: Like how? It's absolutely unfathomable.
1: Like
0: you can't even imagine it.
1: Like it's going to sound weird.
0: So weird. Like, so weird.
1: Hey yo, Moko Moko no.
0: Stephanie Benton, yes, making that call there. You too.
1: Oh yeah. So I don't know.
0: So weird. Very, very weird.
1: It's
0: very
1: weird, and I don't think it's right. And Stephanie, or you're Muslim, yeah?
0: Oh, you're Muslim.
1: So why bring up all this? Because I thought maybe you have, if you can. It's in a Muslim
0: way. Yeah.
1: But then being a Christian.
0: If it comes with a caveat though.
1: Yeah.
0: I mean, if you want to get married to, let's say, two or three women, there should be equity.
1: Okay.
0: You should be in the position of being able to take care of them very well.
1: Yeah.
0: MA5. There's absolutely no way MA5, not MA2, MA1. No.
1: There should be a total equity. I started the whole journey as growing up as a man.
0: Mm-hmm.
1: You know, I've never had this coming from a lady. And if it's coming from her, no, sister, I don't want to show my agenda.
0: My agenda. Propose agenda. Propose agenda. Okay, ladies and gentlemen, that's a bit of a story coming through from Stephanie Benton, who is actually calling for, calling for a woman to be given the option, you know, to have more than one husband. Away from Stephanie Benton, Benton's world, let's attach into a story which has to do with Peter Doherty. He was in the country for a couple of days. Yes, talking about the veteran Nigerian actor. Well, what you need to know really is that he's actually appealing to the state, the government, to come to the aid of veteran Ghanaian actor Emmanuel Ama. Well, he's saying that he actually had to go and pay him a visit. When he was coming to the country, he actually did inquire about him. Talking about Mr. Ama, he was per the description of Peter Doherty. He says he is the first Ghanaian actor to work in Nigeria alongside him. Yeah, so when he was in Nigeria prior to him coming to Ghana earlier, and he heard of him not, you know, I mean, finding himself in the better states due to ill health, he did say to himself that when he comes to Ghana, he's going to check up on him. So he was able to live through his words when he actually had to go check up on him. I've seen that video in question, and he had to give him some money here and there and all that. But as it stands right now, he's suffering from what we are picking up. He's suffering from stroke. To quote what Peter Doherty said, "I thought that by now the government would have been interested in Emmanuel Ama. Emmanuel, I think, was the first actor from Ghana to come to Nigeria to work, and he featured with me on the same production. When I asked after him, I was told he was very ill. That was when I said the first person I would like to see if I came in was Emmanuel, and they arranged to bring him." So basically that is what he said. And reflecting on the condition in which Emmanuel Ama finds himself in, he said, when stroke hits you, it's your brain that it scatters. There is no way it can be reassembled again, but there is a prayer. And the number two, I think the government can help him. In fact, I'm calling on the government now. So basically that is some compassionate a call coming through from Pete Doherty for Ghanaian veteran actor Emmanuel Ama, who as it stands right now, he is not feeling too well. We're going to ask you exactly 10 minutes after the hour of 10 here in the studios of TW Radio 88.9. Folks, that's by way of stories which are in the trends. And again, a story of Nene Kwadwo is pretty much in the trends as well. A little bit of here and there, rumors, the baby, the side chick also coming in to add more fuel to this whole burning fire. So, well, really, yeah, these are some of the stories which are in the train. So let's get back to Music Spree by the kind of courtesy of DJ Omar. You are listening to TW Radio 88.9. And of course, you are listening to the show, which is The Night Cruise. My name again is MC Kendrick.

And this one is a piece owned by Quincy Arthur with the Disturb. We're gonna ask you 24 minutes after the hour of 10, folks. Thank you so much for choosing us, staying with us all the time, of course. My name once again is MC Kendrick. Doing this together with DJ Omar. Well, how about we hopping on our flight tonight? That is, of course, 88.9 and head all the way to Nigeria and talk about an artist birth named as Teniola Apata. Teniola Apata. Well, born on the 23rd of December in the year 1993, known professionally as Teni or Teni the Entertainer. She is a Nigerian singer and a songwriter as well. A bit about her early life is that, well, she is a younger sister of Nigerian singer Niniola. She attended Apata Memorial High School and later the University of Georgia, but finished at American Intercontinental University, where she obtained degree in business administration. Teni, before gaining mainstream success, was popularly known for doing covers of songs and freestyles on IG. She is also a songwriter attributed for songs for artists like Davido, like that. And a bit about her, really, is that Teni, well, related to her awards and nominations, Teni won Rookie of the Year at the 2018 Hades Award and Most Promising Act to Watch at the 2018 Nigeria Entertainment Award. She also won the Best New Artist at the 2018 Sound City MVP Awards Festival. Not Just Okay ranked her 8th on its list of

So that's the artist who is actually a young sister to Nigerian singer Niniola. Her name is Tenny, birth named as Tiniola Apata, born on the 23rd of December in the year 1993. Let me walk you through the four songs I did listen to from her camp. The first one was Case, and the second one was Power Rangers. The third one was Celebrate, and there's one in the background there talking about Billionaire. Family, we've got to go. Thank you so much for pitching your camp with us. And have it in mind that God willing, tomorrow between the hours of 7 to 9, yes, we'll be right on deck. And after that, we also get to pass the baton to the ladies as well to bring you conversations which is quite intertwined with relationships, really. We call that Love and Vibes. My name once again is MC Kendrick, and I did this together with the DJ Omar. Don't forget to connect with me on all the socials. Yes, at MC_Kendrick across all the socials. Be it IG, TikTok, be it Facebook, MC_Kendrick. You have yourself a good night.

Yeah. How you season? Keep coasting the building. Yeah.